to do to play. You're communicating a lot. I don't like to sit down and start chatting because I'm usually a little nervous when I sit down to play. So I'm trying to focus on picking up whatever I can pick up about the other people who I just stay away from. I like people to project on me.

from her highly anticipated album, Little Miss Twain. That is Shania Twain, featuring Josh Homme with Faded Blue Jeans. Tom Power traveled to Los Angeles recently for a career sit-down conversation with Shania about her early days in Timmins, Ontario.

0: let's go with it. Let's stop judging it and just pick this lane, you know? And then we start outlining something, and it's all very obviously abbreviated, but, and then we just start churning out pages. But we feel like for us, it's a lot easier to work from a draft than from nothing.
1: From nothing. 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
2: I'm Pia Chattopadhyay. After almost 200 years, a historic lighthouse on a remote island off the coast of Nova Scotia is facing an uncertain future. We'll speak with the former keeper of the lighthouse, who is now in a fight to preserve the centuries-old structure. That's coming up on the Current Review.
3: From CBC News, the world is sour. I'm Neil Kumar. Donald Trump has changed his mind about charging ships to use the Strait of Hormuz. Instead, the president says Gulf countries will make what he calls massive investments in the U.S. The U.S. restored its naval blockade of the strait today, leaving the state of peace.

0: Reminds me a lot of when wooden grain elevators started being destroyed or falling apart over the years. And there was always a push to try and preserve them. Most of them have been, you know, replaced by concrete and steel terminals. I see a parallel to what you talk about on the East Coast. This is happening in different places in our countries in different ways, isn't it?
1: Absolutely. And as we were talking, I was thinking about grain elevators. We've made this comparison before.

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So this is, I think, the hardest part to understand for us, is because we're used to computers being very cold and calculated and detailed and precise. We are thinking people have programmed these things in very detailed, precise ways, but that's not how they work at all. You just feed them a lot of data and you

0: Victor batting in the Vladimir Guerrero third guy up position. He does it.
1: No, I'm actually channeling Barshall.
2: Ooh, good one.
3: That one was too inside baseball for me, but I'm going to study up. All right, let's check the scoreboard after the first inning. Pia has 2, Victor has 2, and has 1, just ran out of time. Still all to play for as we move on to our second round.

forklift loads a warehouse. Families pass by with their children. On the harbor wall, fishermen cast their lines into the water. All the while, with the knowledge that one day, another wave may come.

This episode of Ideas originally ran in 2019. If you've ever visited the city of Niagara Falls, you know there are sights to be seen. One is obvious. A natural wonder.

computerized gambling in Las Vegas. And she says, it's not excitement that we're after. It's a kind of a zone out, this sort of divorce from reality. It's less about winning and more about just playing and playing and playing.

0: This is CBC News. Good morning, it is 5:30. I'm Sean Lyons with your CBC News from Montreal. The threat of severe thunderstorm is pretty much over for the province of Quebec right now, but hot, sticky weather is going to remain with us for the time being. And as the summer continues, a group of community workers in Montreal's Park Extension neighborhood handing out freshness kits this year to help residents stay cool. Montreal neighborhood is known for having a lot of pavement and not that much green space to keep cool. Sharon Yonan-Reynolds reports.
1: Building number

0: That's 7, 4, 6.
1: Runa Layla spends her mornings knocking on doors and checking on her neighbors. She passes out kits containing a small fan, a spray bottle, a thermometer, and information pamphlets on dealing with the heat.
2: Some people are very much interested and very happy because some family, they don't have the AC. So in that case, this is very important.
1: These visits are part of a project led by Afrique au Féminin and funded by Montreal Public Health. The goal is to distribute more than 2,000 kits in Parc Extension and Côte-des-Neiges this summer. Afrique au Féminin's general director, Rose Gell, says workers also pay close attention to seniors when they find them, since they're at a greater risk of heat-related health issues.
3: It's hot, and some of the elder, they are too much isolated. So we want to reach them.
1: Montreal Public Health says it hopes to renew project funding for future years. It says it wants to expand it to even more neighborhoods whose residents might need a helping hand cooling down. Sharon Yonan Reynolds, CBC News, Montreal.
4: Quebec has no plans to return U.S. alcohol to liquor board shelves anytime soon. More than a dozen elected officials south of the border have sent a letter to Premier Christine Fréchette asking her to lift the ban on those imports. Quebec pulled U.S. products from SAQ shelves last year in response to the tariff dispute launched by President Donald Trump. The American representatives argue that the boycott is having little impact on the Trump administration or its policies, but is seriously affecting U.S. producers and Canadian consumers. A spokesperson for Premier Fréchette, though, says that she is going to continue to defend the province's interests, and the ban will remain in effect until the U.S. administration backs down. For more on the story and to hear from what those U.S. lawmakers are looking for from Quebec, you can visit our website at cbc.ca/Montreal. With drones increasingly becoming key technology in warfare, Canada is turning to Quebec to help innovate. Ottawa is pouring almost $30 million into Mirabel's aerospace cluster to research, develop, and produce the unmanned systems. As Gloria Henriquez tells us now, companies say the work is already underway.
5: It looks like an ATV without the handlebars, pulling a flat trailer in the back. But Philippe Gourmand from Bionic says this land drone can save soldiers' lives.
6: With the back trailer, you can put kind of anything on there. So we put stretchers on, and then the wounded soldier can get on there and be evacuated from the vehicle itself. Or you can pull the stretchers from behind the vehicle, so they're on the ground, so the soldier could just roll over them.
5: Gaumont says this drone avoids putting another soldier at risk. Devices like these are already seeing action in Ukraine, and the technology is ready to be deployed within the Canadian Armed Forces, even in Arctic conditions.
6: It does. It multiplies the soldier effect.
5: Bionix is part of a consortium of 30 companies and researchers who recently won a bid to develop more drones for Canada. Quebec's Aerospace Innovation Zone in Mirabel will receive nearly $30 million in funding over 2 years. Defense Minister David McGuinty says when it comes to drones, this country needs to keep up.
7: The Canadian Armed Forces must be ready to operate in this new reality.
5: McGuinty says when it comes to military technology, this is the race that matters. And it matters a lot. Gloria Enriquez, CBC News, Mirabel.
4: If you're planning to head out to the Maritimes this summer and hoping for a good feed of fish and chips out at the source, as it were, you can expect to pay more for it this year. Restaurants across that region say they've been forced to raise their prices since the federal government significantly decreased the amount of haddock that fishermen can take out of the waters. Kayla Hounsell has that story.
8: Pleasant Street Diner in Dartmouth, Nova Scotia, they fry up 1,000 pounds of haddock every week. The white, flaky fish makes up more than half of the diner's total business. And traditionally, it's been the affordable fish. Not anymore. Tommy Faturos owns the diner with his brother. He says their haddock expenses shot up $5,000 a week. It forced them to put everything on their menu up 10%.
9: It's not for any kind of greed, it's strictly for survival.
8: In the Maritimes, unless it's stated otherwise, if you're eating fish and chips, you're probably eating haddock. The issue is one of supply and demand. In April, the federal government cut the total allowable catch of haddock by up to 57% in some parts of Nova Scotia and New Brunswick, citing declining stocks. That means fewer fish, but demand remains high. Kayla Hounsell, CBC News, Halifax.
4: Back here in Quebec, a teenager is facing charges in connection with a fatal fire near Quebec City. It broke out in a duplex in Donnacona early yesterday morning. It left a woman in her 30s dead. She

0: been rescued from the second floor of the building but later died in hospital. The SQ arrested a teenager who appeared in youth court yesterday to be charged with wearing a disguise with intent to commit a crime, harassment, and the possession of incendiary material. Few details are available, including the suspect's age or their relation with the people in the home. A family on the first floor got out safely early yesterday morning. And finally, a tough end to the FIFA World Cup for fans of Team France. France and Spain ended yesterday. They played, of course, yesterday. It was Bastille Day. Could have been a really big celebration for the fans of France, but instead, the team lost the game. Gabriel Guindy was at Le Picard in the Plateau area, Montreal, a hub for French expats, and he has the story.
1: After the final whistle, it only took French fans seconds to turn the jam-packed bar into an empty shell. Spain beat France 2-0 in the World Cup semi-final. French fan Cyril Lahib is in shambles, his head in his hands, and he can't believe France lost.
2: I'm so disappointed.
1: Lahib says what makes it harder for him is that France played so well throughout the tournament. Now he has to wait another 4 years to see France competing for the World Cup.
2: It's really sad. Because now I gotta wait, and I don't like to wait. That's the problem.
1: French fan Talia Sayern also can't believe the outcome. She and her friends expected France to waltz to the final against Argentina or England.
3: Even after they scored the second goal, we were all like, oh, we're for sure still going to win. And then the minutes just kept coming down, and we were realizing that, hey, like, nothing's happening.
1: Spain hasn't had much recent World Cup success. In the last three World Cups, they were either eliminated in the group stage or the round of 16. 2010 was the last year they had made it to the finals and won. Gabriel Guindy, CBC News, Montreal.
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4: And good morning and welcome to Daybreak on CBC Radio 1, the CBC News app, and on CBC Listen. I'm your summer host of the program, Douglas Gallivan. Got a lot coming up for you over the next 3 hours. In the 6 o'clock hour, we're going to check in with the Canadian company whose ships are still stuck in the Persian Gulf. They've been there almost 5 months now, and as the tensions continue to rise and then weigh and then rise again, it's unclear if or when they'll be able to get out. In the 7 o'clock hour, with the Jewish General Hospital now officially being designated as a university hospital, we're going to be speaking with the president and CEO of the West Central Montreal Health Authority about what this means for patient cares and for doctors that work there. And at 8 o'clock, one of soccer's richest rivalries, England and Argentina, will write its next chapter on the pitch this afternoon. So we're going to get you up to speed on the more than 60 years of history that is framing this moment when we speak with a couple of fans on both sides of the clash about what it all means to them. That's all coming up, so stay with us on the program this morning. But first, let's go around the table, because the whole team is here. Sean Lyons on news.
5: Hello.
4: Lita Polson on the traffic desk.
6: Hi there.
4: Blake Saraga on sports.
7: Good morning.
4: And Marcia Young joining us from Toronto this morning. Good morning.
8: Good morning.
4: So I've been seeing this trend online about women falling down because of the pants that they're wearing. So this thing is called Zara's Death Pants, and it's trending because they're relatively affordable polyester pants with an elastic waistband. You put them on, but they widen out at the bottom. They kind of go over the feet, and on social media now they're being dubbed as lethal trousers or deadly trousers, as people keep getting tangled up in these things and falling down. I mean, Jerry Lewis made a whole career out of this, but I don't think this was the plan. People are really hurting themselves. Marcia, I understand you own a couple of these.
8: Yes, I do own a couple of these pants.
0: But you're still with us.
8: Just barely. Yeah. I have actually fallen. There was one time where I was getting out of a streetcar, and in Toronto, the streetcars are pretty close to the ground. So it's not a big step down, but it is a step down. And stepped down and I guess stepped into one of the legs of the pants and then just sort of went tumbling over.
4: Oh my goodness.
8: But it's a good thing that, you know, I do push-ups and planks and stuff, because I kind of ended in a plank position on the ground. Nicely done, of course. I was just like, I meant to do that.
0: Like you intended. Yeah, exactly.
8: But it made me hyper aware of these pants. So they elongate the leg and they look really good with a short crop jacket. You know, it's a lovely styling. So what I have to do is, when I wear these pants, act like I'm wearing one of these like 18th century skirts.
4: Okay.
6: Or not move at all.
8: Or not move at all.
6: There.
8: But when I do, I've got to like hold the legs of my pants up and walk as if I'm

0: wearing like a dress with a petticoat or something.
1: Oh my.
0: So
1: oh.
0: It's kind of taking us way back in a weird way.
1: Yeah. Wide baggy pants were in, you know, when I was in junior high school and whatnot. And I had those big old pants with the big pockets and whatnot. And they seem to be coming back.

0: pull off the plank push-up in your moment of need there. But no, I haven't bought these pants. I don't think I'll buy these pants.
1: They exist in my home.
2: Okay.
1: Yes.
0: One of my daughters, right?
1: One of my daughters. And I look at her, and you know, Marcia, we can't say anything, right?
3: No, I'm looking at it, thinking,
1: can't you just like roll them up a bit or do something with them? Because they're dangerous, but they live dangerously. So I let it go and it will pass.
2: You don't wear them though, Lita.
1: I do not wear them. I'm not very fashionable. So I stick to just very basic, but I look at them and I think it's adorable. It looks good. Don't move. And it's dangerous. It really covers their feet. And Mercy, I don't know, but they're so frayed at the bottom. Because they do wear them
3: exactly.
1: a lot.
3: Exactly. And you know what? They're not really long for this world in terms of a fashion trend. Mm. The pants will get slightly shorter because they have to, because they do get frayed.
1: Yes.
3: And also they collect a lot of dirt. I don't know if you've ever been inside like a busy, you know, retail store. Mm-hmm. It gets kind of dusty.
1: Oh, yeah.
3: And when your pants are dragging on the floor, picking up all that kind of dust, it's a little bit ick.
2: Yeah. So. Well, I guess fashion was never meant to be practical as well. Like, you know, those two things are a bit at odds.
0: Pants just sound like a lose-lose, honestly. I don't see any winning here with these pants. But you do, Marcia.
4: I have to say, though, I'm picturing in my mind, if you're anything like me, Marcia, see, again, this is why I could never wear these pants, because I can fall down sitting still. I don't need long pants to trip over things and fall down. But there is that thing of you have to be prepared for it because you know when you're going to fall, you're inevitably, just like your situation, you're going to fall, and there are going to be people around and they're going to see you fall. So you've got to almost train yourself like a cat to be again to hit the plank and then to pop back up going, I'm okay, everything, I'm fine, I meant to do that. That's fine.
3: Which brings me back to functional fitness.
2: Oh, yeah. Are there falling down classes in gyms now? Maybe that's...
3: Oh, my gosh. Deep knee bends, you know, work those small muscles in the arms so that you're ready.
4: Oh, I found my next career. I'm going to teach people how to fall down in public.
2: There you go. The Chevy Chase School, brought to you by Sean Lyons. All right, let's move on to what's happening in the world today, Marcia.
3: All right. Well, we're taking a look at the Strait of Hormuz and what's going on with the U.S. trying to reach some sort of accord with Iran. At the moment, it seems like a strong arm effort to get Iran into a new deal or back to the table. At the same time, missile fire is flying in that region. And Crystal Gomancing is taking a look at where we are at this moment and whatever happened to that memorandum of understanding. So we will have the latest on all of that for you. Magda Garba Selassie has a story about a professor who discovered that students can use AI to cheat.
2: Mm-hmm. And
3: but it's a delicious story in how this professor found out exactly what the students were up to and then what they were capable of when all the technology was taken away.
2: Wow.
3: Yeah, yeah. You gotta hear the numbers on this one.
2: What a battle professors and teachers have right now.
3: It is a battle, but they have the tools to find it out. And the sad thing is, though, students who are precocious now are always looked at with a side eye because... They maybe sound too smart now because, you know, so many students are using AI. So it's those are the students that probably lose out now, the ones who are actually smart and doing the work.
2: Mm.
3: Yeah.
2: Well, anyway, we'll be looking forward to those stories and more on World Report as the show continues this morning. Marcia, thank you so much. And we'll talk to you again tomorrow.
3: All right. See ya.
2: And Lita is here on the traffic desk this morning. Lita, looking at the radar today, looks like a clear commute for us throughout the morning, at least. Doesn't seem to be any rain in the forecast at all today. 28 degrees is the high in Montreal. Could feel a little bit warmer. I mean, it already is 23 degrees outside of our studios right now. That thunderstorms or that heavy rain that we were expecting yesterday never really developed.
1: It threatened, though.
2: It threatened. The threat was ever present.
1: Yeah.
2: So how are the roads looking this morning?
1: You know what? Not bad. A lot of people out there. So I'm seeing a lot of activity. There's a lot of runners. There's a lot of people on the bike routes here in Montreal, looking around the province. It's still pretty calm. Quebec City picking up more volume over the Pierre-Laporte and the various entrance

0: ramps and people are awake. I mean, it's summertime, so it's much busier at this time. Met here in Montreal, slow in the westbound direction around a stall at, we already have one of those. That's around Pinneuf. And they're just opening up a construction area around the 640 westbound in the Bois des Filions area. Give them another 5 minutes, maybe have another cup of coffee and it'll be fine. But it's, there's a traffic jam there. It has caused it. It's the orange cone effect.
1: Oh my.
0: Oh yes. And, but other than that, beautiful morning.
1: Thanks, Lita. Blake, turning to sports this morning. I mean, I was waiting all day for this game and France never really got rolling.
2: No, they didn't. And they looked pretty good up until Spain scored that first goal. And then from then on, Spain just dominated the rest of the game. And Doug, we were saying yesterday, I was saying at least I didn't know if there was a favorite. And then we said France is probably the clear favorite. Mm-hmm. And then Spain just went ahead and stole the game. They completely outplayed France. And we're going to be talking about it this morning, Doug. We're going to be hearing from a couple Spain fans. We're going to be hearing some goal replays. And then we're going to look ahead on the Argentina-England game. We're also going to hear from some CF Montreal players ahead of their game tomorrow because the MLS season is officially back in action tomorrow. And the Toronto Tempo did play as well. We've been following the Tempo since their inaugural game. And they played yesterday. I caught a bit of that. I caught the first half before I had to get some shut eye and come in this morning. But Spain versus France was a heck of a game. And we'll get into all of that soon.
1: Yeah, I was really hoping for a little bit more drama in that game. But you have to take your hat off to Spain. They played what was close to a masterclass of a game there, a masterpiece, rather, of a game there. Shut down France, which was a team that looked absolutely unstoppable coming into that. And speaking of rivalries, Blake, you know, Toronto-Montreal coming up on Thursday on the pitch here at Saputo Stadium. England, Argentina. I mean, it just
2: what's
1: keeps,
2: bigger? Who knows? Montreal, Toronto, England, Argentina. Two big ones. Well,
1: depends on where you're from, I guess.
2: Yeah.
1: All right. We'll be looking forward to that, Blake. Lita, thank you so much. Well, there are more and more women in academic positions nowadays, but after some examination by some of those academics, the results of their study found that women are still underrepresented as experts in the media. Now, the study is titled When Matilda Showed Up, and its goal was to figure out how this lack of representation makes people think about women in research. Marine Agoge is a professor at the Department of Management at the HEC Montréal, and is a co-author of the study. She spoke with Let's Go about it yesterday and the guest host, Leah Hendry.
3: Matilda refers to Matilda Jocelyn Gage. She was an American feminist, and she wrote in the 19th century, she wrote about how women's intellectual contribution was often ignored or credited to men. And we use the term Matilda effect in our study because this is what we are looking at. We are looking at the representation of women and how women's work, if it receives less recognition, it has an effect. And this is what we are studying.
4: Can you kind of set up the study for us? What did you have the participants do?
3: Yeah, so we conducted two control experiments in which our participants, they saw a research newsletter, which was featuring either mostly men or mostly women, mostly men or mostly women researchers. And then we asked a series of questions. And what we show in the study is that when women researchers were more visible, women participants, they felt more confident. And the usual confidence gap that we have usually between men and women disappeared. And the participants, they also judged a woman researcher as being more expert when they were more exposed to women researchers.
4: The results weren't the same for men and women. So tell us a little bit about that.
3: Yeah. So for the confidence, and it's, I think, the most consistent findings that we showed is that visibility changed self-perceptions. Under male-dominated representation, men reported greater confidence than women. So when they saw more male researchers, men reported greater confidence than women. And when there was more female researchers in that newsletter, that gender gap disappeared in both studies. So we did a study on the general public and a study on graduate students. And so this suggests that media representation, it doesn't simply reflect social belief. It can also help shape those social beliefs. Like people believe different things and they have different confidence in themselves.
4: You know, the results were also different between grad students and non-

0: on academics. So what's going on there?
1: Yeah, so we found a more complex effect among graduate students. When women researchers were more visible, it made the academic careers seem less attractive to male students. So male graduate students didn't have the same appeal for the academic career when they saw more women in those newsletters.
0: Hmm. Why do you think that is?
1: Well, the literature, it points to two different mechanisms that may be operating at the same time. The first mechanism is role modeling and identification. So people tend to identify more easily with role models who resemble themselves. And so male students may feel less personally represented when most of the researchers they see are women. So in other words, male students, they may not identify with women researchers as potential role models. And the second concern is the social evaluation of occupation. So research shows that profession can lose perceived prestige or status when they become more feminized. So taken together, these two mechanisms that can explain why the greater visibility of women researchers reduce attractiveness of the career for male students.
0: Do you see that kind of shifting as more and more women experts perhaps kind of like take the mic, or we see more experts that are speaking out in the media that are women?
1: So I think, yes, there is the numbers are there. There are more women becoming visible. And I think we should be careful about the interpretation of the consequence that we see for our male students. We observe a short-term change in their response. So we are not saying that women's visibility, you know, cause lasting harm to men, mm-hmm. but it suggests that some men react to a change in the gender composition of a high status profession, and that, you know, we need to understand better this reaction, I think.
0: What was it that kind of first got you interested in looking at this to study?
1: It was a personal reason. So I'm a creativity management scholar. I study creativity in groups. I am not a gender studies researcher. But with my co-author, Béatrice Parguel, so she's in France and I'm here in Montreal. And we both receive a Francophone newsletter presenting in our field, so in management, on a regular basis, some dissemination of research. And there are those videos of researchers presenting their own research. And on a Saturday morning, we were like exchanging about having received once again a full male newsletter. So it was like eight videos, and the eight videos were all white males.
0: Mm,
1: and it bugged us.
0: Yeah.
1: So, and we were like, okay, because we complain about it, but we were like, okay, let's have some data. Let's show that the visibility of women researchers matter and that it has consequences. We didn't expect all the consequences that we came up with, but we thought that it deserved to be studied.
0: What suggestions do you have to kind of get more women experts out there in the media?
1: Yeah, and you know, we were talking about, yes, women researchers are more present, but they are still underrepresented. And I think one reason is that many of us say no. You know, we may lack the time, training, or confidence to do it. And I understand that quite personally. Actually, my first instinct might be to decline an interview like the one we are currently having. I'm not trained for media work. But I hope that seeing that study and seeing that visibility matters, that women researchers will more likely be keen on accepting invitations. And I think women researchers, they need supported practice. And universities, they have a role to play there. They should offer media training and they should encourage women to accept invitation. And I think also journalists, you know, have a role. They should look beyond the usual group of experts that they have that tend to be more male experts. And I think also sometimes we tend to present women in some fields, not as experts, but as exceptions, as those great women who have done those incredible things, which is absolutely true. But to present them as experts, I think has some value as well.
0: So you'd like to start seeing some of those panel interviews kind of sent out to you in the near future that sees a little

0: bit more sprinkling of women, if not more.
1: That would be lovely.
0: Are there some threads to still be pulled here? Like, are you seeing that perhaps there's a room for another study?
1: I think definitely we you know, we did a controlled experiment. So we did some things that look at the short-term effect. We didn't look at the long-term effect, especially, I think, around the effect on the attractiveness of the career for our male students, which was, I would say, some kind of, it was a hard finding for us, right? Realizing that if we were more visible, then we had an impact on how our profession was perceived. So I think there is room there to have more studies and to better understand that.
2: That was Marina Goge speaking with Leah Hendry, the guest host of Let's Go yesterday. Well, coming up this morning for our listeners in the Quebec AM area, they're going to be bringing you a story about how some pet owners in Quebec are still struggling to access 24-hour veterinarian care, in part because of an ongoing vet shortage. And they're also going to look into if vegetables grown near an aluminum plant are safe to eat, as researchers in the Saguenay will soon be testing over 30 in-ground vegetable gardens to see if the produce grown there is contaminated with metal. Well, let's get your morning started off with a little bit of music. Here's Dominic Way with her new song, Smoke Jumper.

0: Dominic Way is going to be playing a show in Montreal in October. Lita is watching our morning commute for us.
1: And it's relatively busy over on the 640 westbound still. They have removed all the problems, excuse me, that we had, allergies, by the way. And if you do have to travel 640 in the Bois des Filions area, at least another 5 to 10 minutes before they remove those cones.
0: Thanks very much, Lita. Coming up, when Daybreak continues this week, in the U.S., ICE officers shot and killed a 26-year-old father in Maine, marking the fourth person to be shot and killed by ICE this year, and the second this week. So we're going to head south of the border to get an idea about how the story is being covered this time. That's when Daybreak continues. Good morning and stay with us.
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3: Hi, I'm Jill Deacon, sitting in for Tom Power. When British conductor Alexander Shelley first took over as music director of the National Arts Centre, he faced a lot of expectations. Now, after 11 years and a long list of career accomplishments, Alexander is stepping down. He'll look back on his time with the NAC.
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5: This is World Report. Good morning. I'm Marcia Young. The U.S. is exerting military might to pressure Iran into signing a deal that suits U.S. President Donald Trump. But the squeeze is resulting in a cycle of military strikes. Last night, the U.S. conducted its longest bombing campaign since the ceasefire began. As Crystal Gomansing reports from London, attacks continued for 7 hours in and around the Strait of Hormuz.
6: Now that the blockade is back on, they're hoping this changes the calculus a little bit.
7: Blocking the movement of Iranian ships and those carrying its oil cuts off Iran's revenue streams, says Kirsten Fontenrose, former senior director for the Gulf at the U.S. National Security Council in Donald Trump's first administration.
6: Can't turn the lights on at the ministries, can't pay their security services. We're looking for that kind of squeeze.
7: The fight for leverage has resulted in attacks by Iran on vessels in the Strait of Hormuz, prolonging the uncertainty in the global shipping industry, followed by American strikes on Iran, leading to Iran targeting U.S. bases in neighboring Persian Gulf states.
8: We wanted to believe that a ceasefire is going to hold.
7: Hossam Zaki, former Secretary General of the League of Arab States,

10 minutes now past 6 o'clock. I'm Peter Talzi, and you're listening to Quebec AM. Welcome to the program. It's a muggy day, kind of a grayish day with a bit of blue out in the background in Quebec City, where I'm speaking to you from. We're expecting some sun today. I'll be with a chance of showers, roughly 30% chance of showers here. Temperatures well into the 20s. You're not feeling it, though, right now at this hour there. Quebec City, we're looking at roughly 17 degrees, partly cloudy. You got some sun out in Sherbrooke, 19 degrees, 14 and 16 over in Owen, partly cloudy there in Sherbrooke, 19. Sunny today after yesterday's massive rainfall. There were a couple of videos of these recycling bins on the lam out in Sherbrooke that got caught up in a stream and were sort of looked like they were racing down some streets over in Sherbrooke. They caught some videos of that. Of course, I saw some as well from one of our colleagues here, Allison Brunette. They're showing us some of the videos that she caught herself. It's a bit of a rainy day out there yesterday, and we looked at chances of rain today, as I mentioned there, pretty much from 30 to 60% across the province there. Temperatures well into the 20s there.

0: low and high 20s as well. We'll tell you all about your weather coming up a little bit later in this hour on the program. Up next, though, we're talking about the beautiful game and how it can be bad for the brain. Our health doctor, Peter Lynn, will tell us about new research on the health consequences of doing a header, hitting the ball with your head in football, or I should say in soccer. An outcry continues to grow in the U.S. after immigration enforcement officers shot two men in separate incidents in the span of 7 days. We'll find out more about what's happening with ICE in the U.S. First, though, we'll look what's going on here locally. Shao Caron joins me with a look what's happening in news headlines this morning. Good morning, Shao.
1: Good morning, Peter. Quebec has no plans to return U.S. alcohol liquor boards shelves anytime soon. More than a dozen elected officials south of the border have sent a letter to Premier Christine Fréchette asking her to lift the ban on those imports. Quebec pulled U.S. products from SAQ shelves last year in response to the tariff dispute launched by President Donald Trump. The American representatives argue that the boycott is having little impact on the Trump administration or its policies, but is seriously affecting U.S. producers and Canadian consumers. A spokesperson for Premier Fréchette said she will continue to defend the province's interests and the ban will remain in effect until the U.S. administration backs down. A teenager is facing charges in connection with a fatal fire near Quebec City. It broke out in a duplex in Donnacona earlier yesterday morning and left a woman in her 30s dead. She has been rescued from the second floor of the building but later died in the hospital. The SQ arrested a teenager who appeared in youth court yesterday to be charged with wearing a disguise with intent to commit a crime, harassment, and possession of incendiary material. Few details are available, including the suspect's age or their relation with the people in the home. A family on the first floor of the building got out safely Monday morning. And that was a quick look at your headlines this morning.
0: Thank you, Shao. Shao, calling back with more weather. Pardon me. Bit of a cough there this morning. Weather and news throughout the program today. Well, the World Cup is delivering some amazing moments on the soccer pitch, including some unbelievable headers. But a new study just presented at the Alzheimer's Association International Conference in London shows that pro soccer players who do lots of headers have detectable brain damage. Or I should say brain changes, pardon me. Joining me now to talk about these latest findings and what we can learn from them, I'm joined by our house doctor, Peter Lynn. Good morning, Dr. Lynn.
2: Good morning, Peter.
0: So tell us about what this study showed.
2: Well, while we were ooing about the headers, these researchers at the conference were explaining what happens to the players later on in life. So they compared 142 former elite professional soccer players to 56 sort of similar age, but not playing contact sports at all in their lifetime. And the first part of the study were self-reported things. You know, the results showed that the elite players had more symptoms of depression and anxiety. They also felt like they were worse at planning, focusing, solving problems, and managing their daily tasks. Now, I know we're all probably thinking these are elite athletes. Maybe they set the bar too high, so therefore everything looks like they're failing. So it turns out the second part of the study, they did MRI scans of the head to actually see if the brain, you know, looks different. And the scan showed that the players had less gray matter. Now, what's gray matter? Our brain cells have a cell body and an axon that's kind of like a wire that connects to other brain cells. The cell body is grayish looking, and that's why we call it gray matter. The wires have a layer of insulation on it to keep the electrical signals in. So the wires kind of look white, and that's why we call that white matter. So on these scans, the players had less gray matter, so fewer cell bodies, and that's seen in quite a few different areas. And those are the same areas where there's less gray matter that matches up with the things that they were reporting, you know, like poor focus and all that kind of stuff. So it's not because they have high standards. It's there are real changes in their brains. And also the players that did more headers had more of these changes as well.
0: So how much damage can a header do?
2: Well, think of it this way. If let's say I just hit my head on that low doorway there, you would all say, ouch, right? You know, but then when we see, you know, header in soccer, we never go ouch unless they're in a really weird position. But let's just do the math. So the force for me hitting that beam is between 50 and 200 newtons of force, depending on how fast I walked into that door beam. The soccer ball from a corner kick can be as fast as 80 kilometers an hour. So in lab tests, they've measured that these forces would be more like 2,000 newtons of force, which is like being hit with 400 pounds. Now, the ball's only 1 pound, but it's because of the speed that's giving all that force. Now, the angle is important, right? If it's straight on, then you're going to get the full force. If you're just deflecting it, there'll be less force. But still, you know, 80 kilometers an hour is a lot of speed coming at you. Also, the brain is floating in fluid inside your hard skull. So when the ball hits your skull stops moving forward and it's actually being pushed backwards, but your brain is still plowing forward. So it hits the inside of the skull. Then there's a recoil. So the brain sloshes backwards and now the back of the brain hits the skull. So you get a front and back end damage as well. And also think about the brain itself as being like a bowl of jello, right? So these brain cells are kind of connected to each other. But if you shake that bowl of jello, those connections might break and the brain cells could be hurt. And we do have astrocytes, which are cells that support the brain, brain cells. So astrocytes have scaffolding. They act as scaffolding, holding things together. And they're also like little servants to help the brain cells function. So the shaking messes up the astrocytes. So now the servants and scaffolding is not so good. So therefore the brain cells could get hurt and die that way. Now inside your brain cells, there's a track system. So the axons are very long. So you need sort of like a train track system to move supplies back and forth. So with that shaking, it's kind of like an earthquake. It damages the inside tracks as well. And the brain can't function as well. So when we just, you know, we say it's just a mild concussion, it's actually a big deal, right? So remember the bowl of jello floating in fluid inside with these little tracks. I think I've just messed up jello for a lot of people, unfortunately.
0: And you mentioned they're 80 kilometers an hour. I mean, in some instances I've seen, you know, throughout this World Cup, there is a speedometer that you can see on the screen, depending on when and where the ball is being kicked. I mean, some instances I've seen it being kicked as you know, as fast as 160. I'm not saying people are getting it, you know, hitting the ball at that speed, but I mean, I've seen headers not too long after that. I mean, obviously we, you know, loss of speed, but still probably in some instances I can imagine well over 100 kilometers an hour. I mean, that's quite something when you realize the yeah, as you mentioned there, the angle, but also the weight of the ball, and obviously the I guess how compounded some of that pressure and that speed can be when you calculate that. So looking at soccer, but I mean, you know, here we're, you know, obviously familiar, quite familiar with hockey, football as well, American football as well. Are you seeing other sports as well that we have to be careful about when it comes to whatever is being shot or thrown or propulsed through the air?
2: Yeah, and it all started with boxing in 1928. They noticed boxers that got a lot of headshots, they would have slurred speech and unsteady on their feet, and they look kind of drunk, so they called it punch drunk. And then eventually they started looking at American football players and saw there were long-term complications. So instead of punch drunk, they called it chronic traumatic encephalopathy, so people know that this can sort of last longer. And now they're looking at soccer players like with headers, right? So basically they're looking at sports that have less and less obvious head injuries. So just this May, they looked at amateur soccer players, so even less head injury risk. Now, instead of waiting for years to see if the brain, you know, has changes, they actually looked at blood samples. So they took blood samples before and after the games, and they saw that the SB100 protein was increased. Now, this protein comes from the astrocytes, those servants. So when they get hurt, they leak this SB100. And so it's kind of like seeing, you know, oil on the garage floor, right? That's never a good thing.
0: Yeah.
2: So the servants are getting hurt, and therefore that's bad for the brain. They also saw an increase in p-tau 271 protein. Now, tau protein keeps those train tracks, that stuff that moves inside the cells, in good shape. This version, tau 271, means that there's been damage. And we see the same one go up in people with Alzheimer's disease. So they notice that, you know, the more headers you did, the faster the ball hits you, the worse these tests were. Now, the good news is that 48 hours, these tests went back to normal, but still there was measurable damage. And what happens if you play back-to-back games, right? Would it take longer to come back down? So the experts aren't sure that if it comes back down, does it mean that everything's okay? Or did some cells actually get hurt? So lots more questions, but at least we have a test now to measure these things. And perhaps they can go and measure other sports that, you know, your brain sloshes around that we think about, like gymnastics, for example, bungee cord jumping. You know, I'm sure somebody will smart and make it into a simple urine test, right? So that you just pee here, pee there, and then you can check the effect. But, you know, at least we have a way of measuring something.
0: So do you expect football players to start wearing helmets anytime soon? I mean, are we going to start seeing that for, you know, perhaps for kids as they're, you know, getting to speed, getting up to speed with the sport?
2: Yeah, could you imagine the Norway dude wearing a helmet? You know, a lot of people will fight the helmet business, just like we fought helmet business in hockey. But I think once people understand the risk, then Canada soccer guidelines makes more sense, right? Though they said no headers should not be introduced to kids. And even when they're almost an adult, they should be kept as a low priority. And if there's header practices, there should only be one session per week, right? And I mean, as a kid, I bounced the ball off my head all the time, right? Because there was no video games, so I had to keep myself occupied. But, you know, during FIFA, you saw all these wonderful headers, and you saw that the Norway dude, yeah, whipped his head, right? He actually whipped his head to make those amazing goals. So he won't be wearing a helmet, but we could check them, right? So we could do blood tests before, that urine test before and after. And maybe, you know, we need some

0: head sensors, you know, to see how much force the head is getting. And maybe there's a maximum, you know, you've already gotten 10,000 newtons of force, no more headers. And that way, at least we can protect their brains into the future. Now for kids, we need to focus on the football part and not the header part, right? And so I was thinking for this week's t-shirt, it'll be a cute little kid sleeping on a FIFA soccer ball. His head is on there and he'll just say, we kind of like this header. Okay, so this header is okay.
1: Dr. Lin, always appreciate a bit of humor through, I mean, obviously what is something quite serious, and it makes us think twice about some of these, I guess, that, you know, things that we take for a bit perhaps for granted as part of the sport or as part of any other conversation. Appreciate that. Thank you.
0: Thanks, Peter.
1: That is our health doctor, Peter Lin, joins us every Wednesday morning here on the program on Quebec AM. It's 22 minutes now after 6. Well, two men, one a 26-year-old with a toddler, the other a 52-year-old with three adult children. One lived in Maine, the other in Texas. Both were shot and killed by U.S. immigration enforcement officers while in their cars this past week. And yesterday, the Associated Press reported that a man died while fleeing ICE officers in Florida. The deaths are making headlines, but the reaction from officials and the public is different compared to earlier ICE killings. Daniel Lipman is a White House reporter with Politico, and he joins me on the line from Washington, D.C. this morning. Daniel, welcome back to the program.
2: Thanks for having me.
1: So what do we know so far about what happened during these shootings?
2: So what we know is that ICE officers in both Houston and Maine were in the middle of operations to catch illegal immigrants. And in the situation in Houston, this man was driving to a construction site with three other men, and they ordered him to stop. They thought that his white van was similar to another van they were chasing, and also that he resembled their target. And they say he tried to ram his vehicle into the officer, but we haven't seen any evidence that that is the case. In Maine, this man was leaving a site that they were surveilling, and he didn't stop after they asked him to. And they, you know, believe that he was trying to hurt the officer, but we don't really have any much video from these sites, and so we can't really verify what the Homeland Security Department is telling us.
1: And then on Tuesday in Florida, what happened there?
2: So a man was fleeing ICE and ran into a highway, and it was killed by a tractor trailer. And so he wasn't shot by ICE officers, but all of these incidents combined have led the Trump administration to end most vehicle stops in the country. And so unless it's with a partner local law enforcement agency, or unless it's in the middle of a crime investigation. And so we're probably going to not see any of these vehicle incidents anymore, because the Trump administration realizes that these ICE officers are not trained well to be shooting into moving vehicles.
1: How are Americans reacting to these shootings?
2: So it's kind of been a muted reaction nationally. And remember, in Minnesota, they had surged thousands of law enforcement officers into that state looking for fraud and for illegal immigrants. In Houston and Maine, there was only kind of small teams. And so they've moved away from the large scale operations. And so that has made it harder for Americans to kind of galvanize around this issue. And I think people are a little numb to what has happened. And we don't have Greg Bovino, who is the Border Patrol commander, who is a target of fury in Minnesota because he was seen as this guy who was out of control.
1: Pardon me. What about the political reaction?
2: So Democrats have said this is why ICE needs to get reined in, that, you know, they're kind of going to use this as a way to say ICE is out of control, that the Trump administration is inhumane. And even Republicans, especially Maine Senator Susan Collins, who's facing a very tough re-election, she has raised concerns about what happened and about whether DHS and ICE have gotten enough reforms after what happened in January. And so

0: there's a lot of Republicans who used to think that the Trump administration was popular on immigration. That was one of the reasons he was elected in 2024. But many Americans have turned against Trump on this issue because they view it as he's gone too far on it.
1: Obviously, as you mentioned, there a bit of a pattern when it comes to ICE encounters with people either in their vehicles, particularly in their vehicles, ending up being shot. Is this the response that people have been waiting for from the administration to stop vehicle stops altogether, as you said, with unless, you know, with a partner agency, actual police who have, you know, years of training in that specific field?
0: Yeah, I think that you'd have to do a poll, but Americans don't want to see federal agents just shooting up streets and willy-nilly without an actual threat. These people did not have guns. They were not shooting at the ICE officers. And so it looks like kind of the rules of engagement have been much looser, where a lot of what, if you look at one of the videos where if the person is trying to, in Maine, the officer is like, you know, basically holding on to the front driver's seat window. And that's, you know, I think what the Trump administration has tried to do is justify this and say, hey, we really need to have 2,000 immigration arrests a day, but it raises the question at what cost. And if you're, especially the Trump political operation, you're looking at this and saying, hey, we want to get more Hispanics to vote for us. They're not going to do this by these types of fatal shootings.
1: What does it say about the training that these people receive? I mean, I think one thing that I've heard in commentary from officers on various American networks has been, you know, the years of training that it takes to be able to remain calm in situations. When you're looking at some of the training that these ICE officers have received, it's a matter of weeks, and it's more than just that. I mean, it is the encounter of these types of scenarios over periods of months and periods of years that allows people to be able to quickly, you know, get into their training and remain calm in situations and not obviously take out their weapons or their service weapons as quickly as some people feel has been the case in some of these ICE shootings. Is that even being part of the conversation, the amount of training and perhaps extending that training, or are these quotas perhaps a bit of an impediment to that?
0: Yeah, so if you're trying to ramp up and add thousands of ICE officers before Trump's term is out, you can't really go through, you know, years-long training. And so the officer in the Maine shooting was new to ICE. He had worked in law enforcement since 2017, but this was not some veteran ICE officer who knew how to deal with immigration enforcement. And so it's much different than being a cop and patrolling the streets. They have, and what's interesting is they have doubled the amount of training that ICE officers got.
1: Okay.
0: But yeah, it's not enough.
1: Well, Daniel Lipman, appreciate your insight this morning. Thank you for this.
0: Thanks for having me.
1: Daniel Lipman there, reporter with Politico in Washington, D.C. The news is next.
2: This is CBC News. Good morning. It is 6:30. I'm Sean Lyons with your CBC News from Montreal. Quebec's premier says she's got no intention of putting U.S. alcohol back on the shelves here. The province banned the sale of American booze last year in retaliation to the tariffs put on by the Trump administration. Last month, a number of California lawmakers sent her a letter asking her to lift those restrictions, but her office says she's not budging. Rowan Kennedy has the story.
3: California makes the best wine in the world.
4: Democratic Representative Mike Thompson says U.S. winemakers are caught in the crossfire. He says they don't support the economic measures Donald Trump waged against Canada, so they shouldn't be suffering the consequences.
3: No one is more frustrated with the trade policies of this administration as I am.
4: Several provincial liquor boards stopped purchasing U.S. alcohol in 2025. As a result, American wine exports to Canada fell 77% that year. In Quebec, meanwhile, it's been a boon for local producers, with their sales increasing 70%. Thompson is one of 14 California lawmakers who signed a letter to Premier Christine Fréchette last month. He argues Quebecers are missing out on world

0: class wine, and lifting the ban would benefit everyone.
1: It is economically advantageous to Canada as well. You know, the market for American wine in Quebec is worth about $500 million.
0: In a statement, Fréchette's office says these restrictions will remain in place as long as the United States maintains its unjustified tariffs. It says the Quebec government will reevaluate if those economic measures are reversed. But Thompson says he doubts the ban is really moving the needle on that front. Rowan Kennedy, CBC News, Montreal.
2: In other news, drownings are way up this season here in Quebec as safety experts continue to call on people to be very careful when they're out in the water. 34 deaths recorded so far in 2026. That's compared to 24 by this time last year. It includes 6 drowning deaths in just the last 4 days. The latest fatality involved a person in their 80s found in a backyard pool in Lévis yesterday. Quebec's Life Saving Society says it is seeing a rise in the number of open water deaths as well, particularly in areas with no surveillance. Officials are suggesting a color-coded system warning of danger levels for those kinds of areas. A teenager is facing charges in connection with a fatal fire near Quebec City. It broke out in a duplex in Donnacona early yesterday morning, left a woman in her 30s dead. She'd been rescued from the second floor of the building but later died in hospital. The SQ arrested a teenager who appeared in youth court yesterday to be charged with wearing a disguise with intent to commit a crime, harassment, and possession of incendiary materials. A few other details are available, including the suspect's age or their relation with the people in the home. A family who was on the first floor of the building at the time got out safely yesterday morning. Quebec companies say Canada's latest investment in drone development is going to allow small local startups access to an industry that used to be reserved for the big players alone and mainly American companies. Ottawa has tasked Quebec to help innovate war drones by pouring nearly $30 million into Mirabel's cluster of aerospace businesses. The money will support a new consortium of some 30 companies, researchers, and nonprofits coming together to research and develop the unmanned systems. For example, Bionix developed an all-terrain vehicle that can be driven remotely to help recover soldiers from the field. Its CEO, Philippe Gaumont, says the new partnership is going to allow their company to grow their business and their expertise.
3: We will need a technical team to keep developing the technology and also a commercial team to bring the technology to our clients in the defense sector in different countries. We think it's a great opportunity to collaborate with the actors out in the rest of Canada.
2: Canada's defense minister, meanwhile, says new technologies developed here could be sold worldwide. Workers with a community organization in Montreal's Park Extension are distributing kits these days to help residents stay cool this hot summer. They're focusing on people who do not have access to air conditioning. The kits contain a small fan, spray bottle, thermometer, and pamphlets explaining how to handle the heat. Runa Leila is a worker with the Afrique du Féminin group. She says her teammates speak a variety of languages to communicate with the immigrant population in the neighborhood.
4: In Park Extension, there is a lot of people in from different countries, like Bangladesh, Pakistan, India, Sri Lanka. So I think it is very important and it is very easy to communicate with each other.
2: The project is funded by Montreal Public Health. And finally, French soccer fans lamenting the team's exit from the FIFA World Cup. They played Spain yesterday. Also, by the way, happened to be on Bastille Day, France's national holiday. But the celebrations turned to disappointment as Spain took the match. Our own Gabriel Guindy was out at Le Ricard in the Plateau Mont-Royal area of Montreal, a hub for French expats. And he has this report.
5: After the final whistle, it only took French fans seconds to turn the jam-packed bar into an empty shell. Spain beat France 2-0 in the World Cup semi-final. French fan Cyril Laib is in shambles, his head in his hands, and he can't believe France lost.
6: I'm so disappointed.
5: Laib says what makes it harder for him is that France played so well throughout the tournament. Now he has to wait another 4 years to see France competing for the World Cup.
6: It's really sad. Because now I gotta wait, and I don't like to wait. That's the problem.
5: French fan Talia Sayern also can't believe the outcome. She and her friends expected France to waltz to the final against Argentina or England.
7: Even after they scored the second goal, we were all like, oh, we're for sure still going to win. And then the minutes just kept coming down, and we were realizing that, hey, like, nothing's happening.
5: Spain hasn't had much recent World Cup success. In the last 3 World Cups, they were either eliminated

0: in the group stage or the round of 16. 2010 was the last year they had made it to the finals and won. Gabriel Guindy, CBC News, Montreal.
1: And that was your CBC News.
2: Thanks, Sean. I'm Peter Taldzi. You're listening to Quebec AM on this Wednesday, July 15th. Thank you for tuning in to the program wherever you are across the province on what is going to be a bit of a rainy, or I should say a bit of an overcast day across much of the province there. We got a chance of precipitations pretty much all over the place. Jacques Garon will tell us all about the weather in just a couple of minutes. First, though, look what's happening in this half hour other than the talk of weather. We're going to hear about a Quebec company that says it is solving a major waste management challenge. For decades, glass bottles have ended up in landfills because of issues of cleaning and recycling them without contaminating other recyclable products. But now a Trois-Rivières business says it's developed a new process that could reshape the way glass is handled and reused. We're going to find out about that. And caught in the middle, we'll look at the role Iran's neighbors in the Persian Gulf are playing as they continue to come under attack. Of course, the escalation in the conflict between the U.S. and Iran on the up, and we're going to find out more about that as well. As I mentioned, though, we'll look at weather. Charles Caron joins me in studio. Good morning, Charles.
3: Good morning, Peter. Well, first of all, Val-d'Or and Rouyn-Noranda are having a sunny morning, followed with a mix of sun and cloud, and a 40% chance of showers and a risk of thunderstorm in the afternoon. High of 26 with a humidex of 28. Mont-Tremblant, Sherbrooke, and Trois-Rivières will see a mix of sun and cloud, and a 30% chance of showers with a risk of thunderstorm in the afternoon in Sherbrooke. High between 25 and 26, and humidex between 28 and 31. Quebec City and Saguenay will have a mix of sun and cloud as well, with a 40% chance of showers in the afternoon. A high between 22 and 25 and a humidex of 28 for Quebec City. There's an orange warning for air quality in Chibougamau because of some local smoke, and they'll see a 40% chance of showers with a high of 22. Rimouski and Baie-Comeau will see an increase in clouds this morning with a 40% chance of showers in the afternoon, a high between 21 and 22. In the Gaspé, we'll see a mix of sun and cloud with a 60% chance of showers in the afternoon, a high between 22 and 23 and a humidex of 25. Sept-Îles will have a mix of sun and cloud with a 40% chance of showers late this morning and in the afternoon, with a high of 19. Natashquan and Chevrolet will have a cloudy morning with a 30% chance of showers early this morning as well and a risk of thunderstorm in Chevrolet, a high between 17 and 18. Blanc-Sablon will see a little bit of rain here and there with a 30% chance of showers and a risk of thunderstorm, a high of 15. Fermont and Schefferville will have a 60% chance of showers and a high between 12 and 14. Demagues will have a mix of sun and clouds, a high of 21 and humidex 26. Baie-James will see a little bit of drizzle ending this morning, then a high of 15. Coudreau-Rapic will have a period of drizzle as well with a high of 8. Coudjouac will also have a period of rains and a temperature steady near 11. Saluit will have a tiny bit of sun and a mix of sun and clouds this morning with a high of 13. And finally, Inukjuak will have a cloudy morning and a 60% chance of shower late in the afternoon with a high of 17.
2: Thank you so much, Charles. Pardon me, Charles Caron, back with more news and weather throughout the program on this Wednesday, July 15th. Well, many of the glass bottles and other glass items that we put in the recycling bin often end up in a landfill. But a business based in Trois-Rivières says it's now able to process glass so it can be reused. Stéphane Fortin is vice president and general manager of Groupe Belmar. It's a business specialized in glass recovery and recycling. And he joins us on the line. Mr. Belmar, welcome to Quebec AM.
4: Good morning.
2: So what exactly is it that you're doing differently when it comes to processing glass?
4: Well, it's been a long process. We've been working on this for 20 years. At the beginning, the economics and the end usage was not there. So we start slowly, and gradually we were able to do replace the sand in the pool filter system. So that was one of the first steps. And then we did sandblast. And with time, we improved the process of cleaning the glass through sorting and different sorting that we're doing. And eventually, recently, with the authorization, the ministerial authorization, it allow us also to have optical sorter that allow us to actually bring the glass from the blue bin to a new bottle. So that's really what's taken place. Well, we've been working on that for a while. We've been reusing glasses for a while. But the last steps were actually to be able to make bottle to bottle.
2: And first off, apologies. I just referred to you as Mr. Belmar. It's Stéphane Fortin of Groupe Belmar. I want to sort

0: I apologize and correct myself there. It feels like two last names back to back. My brain at this hour not functioning quite properly just yet. Apologies for that. But on that front, talking about sort of that sorting method, in a recent interview, you called this a game changer. How is this a big deal now for recycling in this province?
1: Well, I don't know if you ever had the chance to see what the product looked like on different picture that were.

0: To clean this and to process this was new for us. It was a new step for us to take that. So to take from the blue bin to bring it to glasses again was quite of a innovation and a change, considering the shape that we're getting the glass from at the beginning.
1: Yeah.
0: And the key was to remove a big portion of the organic material inside of the blue bin so it can be reused for bottle to bottle.
1: Most people, I don't think, have a sense of what does happen to most of the items, I imagine, in the blue bin, particularly when it comes to glass bottles. Can you tell us a bit about what the normal process is?
0: Well, from your home, so let's say you have a very nice glass of wine back at home. At the end of the day, you throw it in the blue bin. So that's really the first step. And then from the blue bin, it goes to the one of the main sorting center. And then they process everything they can process over there. So like I said, plastic, cardboard, everything in paper and everything they can take out, and whatever's left is put in the container and it's sent to us, and we take all the material coming from the majority of the sorting center in Quebec, and they bring that to Three River, Trois-Rivières, and then we process it.
1: And how much of it would normally end up in a landfill, for example, before that?
0: Well, right now, up to this point, we were recycling about 60%, and 40% is going to the landfill for recovery. It puts a sort of layer in between garbage, different layer of garbage. So that's what we've been doing for years. And now the last step with the optical sorter and some new initiative and things that we put in place, we will be able to process more glasses and bring it up to 75%, and 90% of the blue bin will be able to be recycled.
1: I mean, part of my ignorance on this but, you know, I mean, to me, it's always felt like a bit of a straightforward process, or at least perhaps people at home might be thinking this is what, you know, would normally happen. You know, you put it in the bin, it gets crushed up, it's melted, reused, or clean entirely, and you know, you're able to reuse that that bottle itself. But what are some of the main challenges when it comes to figuring stuff out like this to be able to, as you mentioned, the organic matter part of it, reusing more than 60% of it? I mean, that's quite substantial.
0: Yes, it is. And really, a picture is worth a thousand words. You need to see the shape, the glass. It really looks like garbage when we get the glass back at our facility. So to sort it and to remove everything that we have to remove to make it pure and ready for doing bottle to bottle, that was really the last big step that we had to do, is to bring it up to the level where we can reuse it. And now we can do that. And we've been certified by Owen Illinois, the one player in Quebec that does remelt the bottle. So it was quite of a game changer, I would say. Yeah.
1: What advice would you have for people at home that want to maximize, I guess, or make sure that their glass actually gets recycled, that they can help out as much as they can before the bottle ends up in the blue bin?
0: Yeah, please don't put food. Don't put food in that blue bin. Please don't do that. And just put more glasses into the blue bin, and because we're ready to take it, really.
1: And this new glass, what can it be reused as? What can it be turned into?
0: Anything you want, actually, any kind of bottle, from the regular white bottle that you see, the beer bottle, or even the green bottle. So it can be turned into any of the bottle that you see on the shelf.
1: And when it comes to your business, how much glass do you expect to be able to process in a year now, knowing this, or at least having this new technology?
0: Right now, we're processing about 110,000 ton, and we will be able to go up to 180,000 ton in the very near future. So ready to take pretty much all the glasses that there is available to be recycled in Quebec.
1: And so you're at a level there, at a scaling level, where the amount that's used in this province, I mean, you wouldn't necessarily need dozens of facilities across.

0: us, the province, you might be able to take on what's being, at least the, I should say, being recycled in this province.
1: There's a few players with us, and between the three, there's three of us. Between the three of us, we can definitely take more than what's available in the recycle system. Yes.
0: And so right now, I mean, you're seeing, you know, things being sent from which regions, for example, as far away as where, for example.
1: Well, actually, we take entire Quebec. There's a portion of Gaspé that we don't take, and a little bit on the north shore of the St. Lawrence River where we don't take because of economic reason and transportation. But we go as far as a little bit of Ontario and a little bit of Maritimes too as well.
0: Wow, that's incredible. Mr. Fortin, thank you so much for taking the time to speak with us this morning. Really interesting stuff. Merci beaucoup.
1: Hey, merci beaucoup. A pleasure to be with you this morning.
0: That was Stéphane Fortin. He's the vice president of Groupe Bellemare, based in Trois-Rivières.

0: Montreal-based singer-songwriter there, Leif Volebec, with his 2016 single Allergy, and you can catch him at the Place Georges V tonight at the Festival d'été de Québec in Quebec City. It's 6:52. You're listening to Quebec AM. I'm Peter Daldine, the host chair this morning. Thanks for tuning in wherever you are across the province and beyond. Well, the U.S. and Iran are the ones at war, but it's the entire Persian Gulf that's now caught in the crossfire. As airstrikes escalate, neighboring countries are finding themselves increasingly bearing the brunt of Iranian retaliation. On top of that, access to the Strait of Hormuz, remains inconsistent. For a wider look at how this conflict is shaping the region, I'm joined by John Allen, senior fellow at the Bill Graham Center for Contemporary International History. Joins us on the line from Toronto this morning. Bill, welcome. Pardon, not Bill. I've done this again now. John Allen, welcome to the program.
1: Hi, good morning.
0: So how frustrating is this conflict for other leaders of Gulf countries?
1: Oh, it's terribly frustrating for them. These are leaders of countries who for the past at least a decade have been trying to transform themselves from petrostates, which largely gained their income from exporting oil, into modern states that have been attracting investment and tourism, creating some of the largest airports, some of the most important airlines in the world. All of that is frankly under threat right now.
0: The countries that harbor U.S. military sites have become Iranian targets. Is that prompting them to reevaluate the relationship with the U.S.?
1: Well, I think they have no choice but to begin to reevaluate it. The two factors that allowed them to begin the transformation that I talked about were essentially regional stability and security guarantees that they thought they had from the U.S., in part by having these bases. But in fact, the world has changed, and those bases are now examples of insecurity for them, and the U.S. hasn't been able to protect them in that regard. The U.S. has created this situation for them. So they're in trouble, but it's not easy, frankly, to turn your security partners around on a dime.
0: Now, we're seeing a slew of issues when it comes to the Strait of Hormuz, tolls, blockades, disruptions. This obviously making life difficult for countries, disrupting economic economic policy, obviously disrupting so many things across the world. What's life like for some of these countries that, you know, are on this waterway that perhaps use it for a variety of other activities as well?
1: Well, it's become extremely difficult. I think a lot of people living in the Gulf, there are millions who are resident there, who have been resident but aren't citizens. I think a lot of them are leaving. Those that remain are concerned that the Iranian strikes might move from attacking bases, U.S. military bases, to attacking infrastructure, if that's what the United States began doing in Iran. And that would be not only disruptive, but extremely dangerous. So the situation is undoubtedly very uncomfortable, very uncertain, and not helpful for countries that want to develop and move on.
0: Did you see Gulf countries playing a role in ending this conflict?
1: Well, they're undoubtedly working with their respective allies. Some of them are closer to Iran than the U.S. and some closer to the U.S. And undoubtedly, they're speaking to their U.S. counterparts, encouraging them to get back to the ceasefire and to the negotiations that were envisaged in the ceasefire.
0: Yeah.
1: But they don't have a lot of power, or they don't have a lot of cards in Donald Trump's terms. The two main actors here, the U.S. And Iran, are going at it, and these countries can only hope that a ceasefire will resume shortly.
0: I mean, perhaps passive bystanders for now, but is there at one point a straw that breaks the camel's back, so to speak?
1: Well, the

0: straw that breaks the camel's back is a full-out war with the Strait of Hormuz completely closed, and a huge amount of rocket fire hitting these countries, and them being unable to defend against it. That's the worst case scenario. And hopefully that won't happen, and saner minds will prevail before that.
1: I've only got about 30 seconds left, but Donald Trump is suggesting Gulf countries should make big investments in trade deals with the U.S. instead of dealing directly with Iran, talking about tolls in the street. What do you think?
0: Oh, I think that suggestion is just an effort to detract from the more ridiculous suggestion he made that the United States would begin charging tolls. The United States policy enunciated by Secretary of State Marco Rubio has been and should be that the Strait of Hormuz and others are international straits open to free passage, and nobody should be charging tolls. And I think those countries will not be providing any more new investment to the United States. They'll just lay low and not contradict him.
1: John Allen, appreciate your insight this morning. Thank you for taking the time to speak with us.
0: My pleasure.
1: John Allen there. Thank you. John Allen there, senior fellow at the Bill Graham Center for Contemporary International History, former Canadian ambassador to Israel. It's time now for a look at news headlines. Charles Caron joins me in studio.
2: Good morning. Coming up, we'll hear from a cégep in eastern Quebec that will soon be offering a specialized course on working with survivors of intimate partner violence. Their certificate program at the Gaspésie Les Îles College is aiming at community and social workers, as well as others who already work in the system. They will learn targeted skills such as how to manage group sessions, how to intervene in women's security, and how to help people regain control over their lives. The program involves 8 courses spread over 2 semesters, and was developed in partnership with specialists and women shelters in the province. It is due to start up in January of the next year. And that was a quick look at your headlines this morning.
1: Thank you, Shao. Of course, you got World Report coming up in another hour, Quebec AM, right after. Stay tuned. We'll be right back.
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6: This is World Report. Good morning, I'm Marcia Young. Iranian forces launched missile and drone attacks against U.S. military facilities in Bahrain, Kuwait, and Qatar. An Iranian Shahed drone explodes after hitting a warehouse in the port town of Al-Shuaiba in Kuwait. Washington reinstated a naval blockade on Iran. Last night, in an interview on Fox News, U.S. President Donald Trump threatened further escalation. Trump promised to destroy civilian infrastructure unless Tehran resumes negotiations.
7: Next week, it gets really bad for them because next week comes the power plants. Next week comes the bridges. We're going to knock out all their power plants. We're going to knock out all their bridges unless they get to the table and negotiate.
6: Under the 1949 Geneva Conventions, military strikes on civilian infrastructure are forbidden. It is expected to be an intense 2 days for acting U.S. Attorney General Todd Blanche. He wants the job, but first he will be grilled by the Senate Judiciary Committee. U.S. President Donald Trump's former personal lawyer has been accused of conflicts of interest and mishandling the Jeffrey Epstein files. The CBC's Willie Lowry joins me now from Washington. And Willie, what are we expecting today?
8: This is by no means a slam dunk for Todd Blanche. He may be the acting attorney general, but members of the Senate Judiciary Committee want to dig into his close ties with President Donald Trump. He served as Trump's personal defense lawyer before taking the number 2 job at the Justice Department. Democrats are likely going to press Blanche on his handling of the indictment of former FBI Director James Comey, as well as his handling of the Jeffrey Epstein files and their release. Blanche was in charge of the release of those files. In some instances, personal information of Epstein survivors was

0: Good morning, folks. It's 10 minutes now past 7 o'clock. I'm Peter Dowdsey. This is Quebec AM. Thanks for starting your day with us wherever you are across the province on this Wednesday, July 15th. Sun breaking through the clouds here in Quebec City. It was a bit of a gray start, a little bit bluer out there, some sun rays. Right now, looking at the current conditions, and we're looking at 19 degrees right now in Quebec City, where I'm speaking to you from. Elsewhere, I'm seeing 18, partly cloudy in Bagotville, 14 and sunny in Chibougamau. I look towards more towards the east, even 19, partly cloudy. Gaspé, mostly cloudy, and 19 on the Manitoulin Islands. We'll have a full look at your regional weather coming up a little bit later in this half hour on the program. Up next, the Quebec government is hoping to better equip intervention workers to help women experiencing intimate partner violence. It's funding and launching a new program at the Cégep de la Gaspésie des Îles. This winter, it aims to do just that. We're going to find out from a women's shelter in the Gaspé about what having an extra cohorts of students obviously studying in this, what that might do for the region, but also across the province. So stay tuned for that conversation. First, though, we'll look what's going on out there. News-wise, Charles Cajon joins me with a look what's happening in headlines across the province this morning. Good morning, Charles.
1: Good morning, Peter. Quebec companies says Canada's latest investment in drone development will allow small local startups access to an industry that used to be reserved for big players. Ottawa has tasked Quebec to help innovate war drones by pouring nearly $30 million into Mirabel's cluster of aerospace businesses. The money will support a new consortium of about 30 companies, researchers, and nonprofit coming together to research and develop the unnamed system. For example, Bionix developed an all-terrain vehicle that can be driven remotely to help recover soldiers from the field. CFO Philippe Gourmand said this new partnership will allow their company to grow their business and expertise. And secondly, drowning our way up this season, as safety experts continue to call on people to be very careful when out in the water. 34 deaths have been recovered so far in 2026, compared to 24 by this time last year. That includes 6 drowning deaths in the last 4 days. The latest fatality involved a person in their 80s found in the backyard pool in Lévis yesterday. Quebec's Life Saving Society said it is seeing a rise in the number of open water deaths, particularly in areas with no surveillance. Officials are suggesting a color-coded system warning of danger levels for those kind of areas. And that was a quick look at your headlines this morning.
0: Thank you, Charles. Charles Caron back with more weather and news headlines throughout the program. It's coming up to 13 minutes now past the hour. Well, the Cégep de la Gaspésie des Îles will soon be getting a new specialized program. It's an 8-course technical certificate that aims to teach existing intervention workers how to better help survivors of intimate partner violence. The Quebec government says this certificate is the first of its kind in the province and will be available at the Cégep starting in January. Pardon me. Women's shelters in the Gaspé and across Quebec have long been calling for a program like this to be put in place, and it was developed with their expertise. For more, I'm joined by Corinne Hawes. She's on the board of directors of the Maison d'Aide et d'Hébergement, L'Emergence. It's a women's shelter in Mariah. Corinne, welcome to Quebec AM.
2: Well, thank you very much. It's nice having me. Thank you.
0: Well, you're more than welcome. First off, could you tell us what your reaction was when you heard about this program being put in place in your part of the province?
2: Like you mentioned a while ago, it's been a while that we were waiting for this response from the government, from the Cégep. So it's very important. It's very, we're really happy to find out that it's going to finally happen, this program.
0: Why is a program like this necessary?
2: Well, you know, like you mentioned a while ago, students arrive when they finish their programs. They're in the they're hired from L'Emergence, for an example, but they don't necessarily have all the tools, all the skills to be able to intervene towards women that are experiencing intimate partner abuse. So by having this specialized attestation of college studies that is designated for the women and their kids that are experiencing abuse, well, they'll be able to have, the tools to be able to intervene properly and meet the needs of those people and not you know, and have specific, that's it, to be able to intervene towards women.
0: Yeah. Perhaps a bit less training on your part and students coming with the tools that might not take too many years experience, you know, getting obviously as they start doing the work and are faced with some of the, you know, the day-to-day issues that happen that they have to deal with. The fact that this program is coming to your part of the province, what does that say about the issue of violence against women in the Gaspé right now?
2: Well, you know, it's I think it's provincially, throughout all the province, there's a difficulty when it comes to having interveners, counselors that are equipped to be able to intervene towards women and children that are experiencing intimate partner violence. So by having in the Gaspé, I don't think it's any different than it is elsewhere in the province, but it'll be better for the women and also the children, and you know they'll be better equipped. So you know, when they'll leave the shelter, they'll have all the tools to be able to deal with the violence, or to you know to leave their partners or whatever. So they'll be equipped better, I find, with this program.
0: That being said, how have you seen the issue of intimate partner violence evolve over the years in your region?
2: In our region, well, you know, at the beginning, previously, the clientele was mostly women and children who were experiencing partner abuse or post-separation intimate partner violence. Today, the clientele presents a wide range of complex needs, including substance abuse, mental health challenges, homelessness, post-traumatic stress disorders. So the clientele, you know, is more complex than it was before. So the counselors need a lot more knowledge and skills than before. So by having this program, well, they'll be more equipped to be able to deal with those women and the children. And before, on the Gaspé, and most likely in other regions of the province, we have a shortage of housing. So when they would go to the shelter, they would

0: would stay there for a certain amount of time, and then they would be they move into a transitional apartment, which is managed by L'Emergence, and or they would go into the community. But by due to the housing shortage and the difficulty of finding an affordable housing in the community, well, many stay longer at L'Emergence because they can't find an apartment. So that's a reality that we didn't see before, but now we see now. You know, we see since the last couple of years.
1: And how do you see these graduates? I mean, yes, helping out your region, but being able to be of service in other parts of the province.
0: Could you repeat the question, please?
1: How do you see the graduates not just being a help, you know, to your part of the province, but elsewhere across Quebec, where they might be able to help out in other regions?
0: Well, I think it's the same difficulties when it comes to the clientele. So by having all the skills and the tools to be able to intervene, well, they'll be able to help other clientele in other regions of Quebec. So I think it's going to be like generalized, and it's going to be helpful for every part of the province.
1: Can you describe there for people who might not be too informed on this, say, including myself, you know, working with survivors of intimate partner violence, how is that different from other kinds of intervention work?
0: Well, for an example, you know, the consequences of intimate partner and post-separation abuse, well, you know, it's hard on the self-esteem. They lose their confidence. They feel shame, guilt. So, you know, like for an example, programs like criminology intervention, special education techniques, for an example. Well, you know, we mentioned those things. We the students learn those information. But when it comes to the specialized attestation of college studies, well, we're specifically going to be able to see those. The students will learn that information to be able to enhance the woman's confidence. And, you know, other consequences of intimate partner abuse and post-separation abuse, well, you know, it causes financial instability, housing insecurity. They have a hard time keeping jobs. There's legal challenges. So the students will be equipped also to help the women to become independent and to be capable of regaining control over their lives. And another aspect of intimate partner or post-separation abuse is also the security issue, so safety. So that also will be another thing that the students will be able to develop with the program to be able to, you know, put in place an emergency plan that includes a place safe to stay for the ladies and also the children, and to be able to recognize the signs where there's risk of serious harm. So they'll be able to, you know, to detect certain things that in other programs they don't necessarily see.
1: This is the first CEGEP in Quebec to have a program like this. Do you hope that this becomes the norm? I mean, how important is it to have this type of program offered, not just where you are, but more and more across Quebec?
0: Well, you know, by having it, it's going to be online, so it'll be accessible to all the people in the province. So hopefully people are going to want to follow this program that are working in shelters to be better equipped and intervene properly towards women and their children.
1: And just lastly, for people listening to us right now that perhaps their ears have perked up and this is something that they've been thinking about, and now you're offering, or at least the CEGEP, I should say, she'll be offering this course, what would you tell them about the type of work that that you do and ultimately what these studies might allow them to do, but what, you know, the meaningful work that you end up doing on the daily basis when it comes to dealing with these unfortunate situations?
0: Well, you know, they're going to learn how to, like I was saying a while ago, with the consequences, the low self-esteem, the loss of confidence, the shame, the guilt. Well, you know, it's to learn on day-to-day basic how to put up that self-esteem to it and enhance the self-esteem of the ladies that are in the shelter, but also, you know, safety-wise, how to equip them to stay safe once they leave the premises, but also to manage a group, because in the shelter there's several women. So how to set rules for safety, for privacy, how to also make ethical decisions by choosing actions that are fair, safe, confidential, respectful, and responsible. So, you know, they'll be really better equipped than if they would follow a program like I mentioned a while ago.
1: Corinne Haas.

0: I appreciate you taking the time to explain this to us this morning. Thank you.
1: You're very welcome.
0: And best of luck.
1: Thank you very much for having us.
0: Corinne Haas there with the Maison d'Aide et d'Hébergement, L'Emergence in the Gaspé. And as we mentioned there, that brand new program, this certificate, the first of its kind available at the Cégep de la Gaspésie des Îles, that is starting in January. It's 7:22 on this Wednesday morning, July 15th. Time now for a look at sports. Here's Scott Regier.
2: A spot in the FIFA World Cup final will be on the line today when England and Argentina battle in Atlanta. Jude Bellingham powers an England side that's looking to reach the title matchup for the first time since 1966, when the nation hoisted the trophy on home soil. Argentina, meanwhile, comes in as the reigning World Cup champion, and star Lionel Messi remains in the race for the Golden Boot with 8 goals across this summer's tournament. Spain, meanwhile, is headed back to the World Cup final. Mikel Olazabal scored from the penalty spot, and Pedro Porro added another goal for a 2-0 victory over France. Spain will now play in the final for the first time since 2010, when it won the tournament. The championship game goes Sunday in East Rutherford, New Jersey. Meanwhile, in baseball, Dylan Cease joined a mighty club with his big performance in last night's All-Star game. The Toronto Blue Jays right-hander struck out 3 in the first inning as the American League blanked the National League 4-0. Cease is just the 7th pitcher to strike out the side in an All-Star opening inning. And 4 of the previous record setters, they're now in the Hall of Fame. Meanwhile, Major League Baseball remains in early talks to have players in the 2028 LA Olympics. MLB envisions an 11-day All-Star break with the Olympic tournament held at Dodger Stadium. That's sports. I'm Scott Regier.
0: Thanks, Scott. Well, depending on where you are in the province, on top of the stormy weather and the heavy rain, perhaps you noticed a almost eerie yellowish sky yesterday, which looked darker in some places compared to others just around perhaps 2 o'clock, 2, 3 o'clock there, at least here in Quebec City where I was. But lots of people are asking what turned it yellow. Well, the CBC's Sarah Levitt spoke with Frédéric Fabry, he's an associate professor at McGill University's Beeler School of Environment and Atmospheric Studies, and explained the phenomenon to her earlier.
3: I guess I had the same reaction as everybody. I thought it was very eerie and ominous in many ways, even though the explanation is a bit simpler than the severe weather that we've been hearing about in the forecasts.
4: Yeah, so can you tell me what the explanation is and so that maybe people don't need to be as worried, but still maybe a little bit?
3: So you may have seen in the past when there's forest fires that the sky becomes yellow. So typically we see it with blue sky because that's when the winds are favorable to bring us forest fires from the north towards us. In this particular, and so that happens when you have dust particles that are between you and the sun, and the dust is absorbing the blue light primarily. So what's left is the yellow, orange, and red light. So the sun looks dimmer and it looks orangey, and it's lighting everything in an orangey color. And one of the things that it's lighting in an orangey color are the clouds that happen to be associated with the storms that are happening for a different reason, but that happen to be passing nearby. So we had these clouds that instead of being the usual matte gray, were this yellowish, orangish gray that was so unusual.
4: It's kind of like a confluence of the two things coming together. We as Montrealers see what the weather is supposed to be, the forecast, but then we see that too. So we kind of put two in together and make it seem scarier than it is.
3: Well, we're seeing something that's unusual, and anytime we see something unusual, we wonder. And the seeing clouds that are yellowish orange is unusual. We see, you know, pink skies that we're used to, or we see them gray, but seeing them yellow orange is unusual. And that's because the sunlight has been made unusual by the little particles of the smoke from the forest fires that are happening in northwest Quebec and in eastern Ontario that are being brought by upper level winds to us right now.
4: It has been increasingly every summer, we're seeing

0: more in extreme weather. And this summer isn't different. You know, we're seeing in Saskatchewan a large number of tornadoes. We're seeing even tornado warnings here in Quebec. And then these extreme weather storms, the heat, all of that. I don't know if you can speak to the reasons we may be getting more extreme weather.
1: Well, we have an unusual summer in terms of extreme weather, in terms of stormy weather. That's in part associated with the approaching El Niño that is coming. So when we have this El Niño phenomenon where the Pacific Ocean waters and the equatorial areas get suddenly warmer, and that's going to affect us primarily next winter. But when we have the transition between La Niña, which is the cold phase, to El Niño, which is the warm phase in summer, that often triggers in Eastern and Central Canada a lot more severe weather than usual. It's not guaranteed, but there's a tendency to have a lot more severe weather when we are in this transition between La Niña and El Niño, which is the case this summer.
2: That was the CBC's Sarah Levitt there speaking with Frédéric Fabry. He is a McGill University associate professor there at the Beeler School of Environment and Atmospheric Studies. We'd love to hear from you out there in Radioland. Did you see anything weird yesterday? Did it take you by surprise? This yellow sky, and I'm kind of curious as to how far people might have been seeing it. They're talking there to Sarah Levitt, who's based in Montreal. We saw it here in Quebec City as well. Please reach out, let us know. 418-573-9880 is our texting line. 418-573-9880. If you caught a glimpse of that eerie yellowish sky yesterday afternoon, between about, 12:30 and perhaps 1:30 and 2 o'clock, reach out. Again, the texting line. And not just for this, but for anything, really. You can reach out anytime. 418-573-9880 is our texting line right here at CBC Quebec.

0: coming up to 7:30. Sean Lyons is standing by after that. In some parts of Quebec, some pet owners are forced to drive over an hour to reach emergency services for the animals, forcing them to sometimes make difficult decisions. We'll hear from an animal rights lawyer to find out what options pet owners have in the regions. Stay tuned.
1: This is CBC News. Good morning. It is 7:30. I'm Sean Lyons with your CBC News from Montreal. A pair of cargo ships owned by a Quebec company remain stuck in the Persian Gulf because of the renewed strikes between the U.S. and Iran. Transport des Gagnés vessels and their crews have been there since the war began back in February. Vice President Pascal Larose says they were in discussions to get U.S. protection to get through the Strait of Hormuz, but that's all fallen apart.
2: In fact, we were very close exiting in the last couple of days, but as you can see everywhere, the tension is kind of extremely severe. And now we are loaded, ready to exit, and people are just, they're not anxious. They're just waiting to basically cross that strait in a safely manner.
1: Larose says Desgagnés has had to charter a pair of ships to replace those vessels in order to transport goods to Arctic Canada. Meanwhile, with drones increasingly becoming key technology in warfare, Canada is turning to Quebec to innovate. Ottawa is pouring almost $30 million into Mirabel's aerospace cluster to research, develop, and to produce the unmanned systems. As Gloria Henriquez tells us now, companies say this work is already underway.
3: It looks like an ATV without the handlebars, pulling a flat trailer in the back. But Philippe Gaumont from Bionix says this land drone can save soldiers' lives.
4: With the back trailer, you can put kind of anything on there. So we put stretchers on, and then the wounded soldier can get on there and be evacuated from the vehicle itself. Or you can pull the stretchers from behind the vehicle, so they're on the ground, so the soldier could just roll over them.
3: Gaumont says this drone avoids putting another soldier at risk. Devices like these are already seeing action in Ukraine, and the technology is ready to be deployed within the Canadian Armed Forces, even in Arctic conditions.
4: It does. It multiplies the soldier effect.
3: Bionix is part of a consortium of 30 companies and

0: researchers who recently won a bid to develop more drones for Canada. Quebec's Aerospace Innovation Zone in Mirabel will receive nearly $30 million in funding over 2 years. Defense Minister David McGuinty says when it comes to drones, this country needs to keep up.
1: The Canadian Armed Forces must be ready to operate in this new reality.
0: McGuinty says when it comes to military technology, this is the race that matters, and it matters a lot. Gloria Enriquez, CBC News, Mirabel.
2: To business news now, and Quebec has no plans to return U.S. alcohol to liquor board shelves anytime soon. More than a dozen elected officials south of the border have sent a letter to Premier Christine Fréchette asking her to lift the ban on those imports brought in to respond to U.S. tariffs last year. So far, though, the Premier's office is not budging. Rowan Kennedy reports.
3: California makes the best wine in the world.
4: Democratic Representative Mike Thompson says U.S. winemakers are caught in the crossfire. He says they don't support the economic measures Donald Trump waged against Canada, so they shouldn't be suffering the consequences.
3: No one is more frustrated with the trade policies of this administration as I am.
4: Several provincial liquor boards stopped purchasing U.S. alcohol in 2025. As a result, American wine exports to Canada fell 77% that year. In Quebec, meanwhile, it's been a boon for local producers, with their sales increasing 70%. Thompson is one of 14 California lawmakers who signed a letter to Premier Christine Fréchette last month. He argues Quebecers are missing out on world-class wine, and lifting the ban would benefit everyone.
3: It is economically advantageous to Canada as well. You know, the market for American wine in Quebec is worth about $500 million.
4: In a statement, Fréchette's office says these restrictions will remain in place as long as the United States maintains its unjustified tariffs. It says the Quebec government will reevaluate if those economic measures are reversed. But Thompson says he doubts the ban is really moving the needle on that front. Rowan Kennedy, CBC News, Montreal.
2: A CEGEP in eastern Quebec is soon going to be offering specialized courses for those who work with survivors of intimate partner violence. The certificate program at the Gaspésie-Les-Îles College is aimed at community and social workers and others who already work in the system. They're going to learn targeted skills such as how to manage group sessions, how to intervene in women's security issues, and how to help people regain control over their lives. The program involves 8 courses spread over 2 semesters. It was developed in partnership with specialists as well as women's shelters in the province. It's due to start up in January of next year. And finally, a group of community workers in Montreal's Park Extension neighborhood are handing out freshness kits to help residents stay cool this hot summer. Montreal neighborhood is known for having a lot of pavement and not a whole lot of green space. Sharon Yonan Reynolds reports.
5: Building number?
6: It's 746.
7: Runa Layla spends her mornings knocking on doors and checking on her neighbors. She passes out kits containing a small fan, a spray bottle, a thermometer, and information pamphlets on dealing with the heat.
8: Some people are very much interested and very happy because some family, they don't have the AC. So in that case, this is very important.
7: These visits are part of a project led by Afrique au Féminin and funded by Montreal Public Health. The goal is to distribute more than 2,000 kits in Park Extension and Côte-des-Neiges this summer. Afrique au Féminin's general director, Rose Gell, says workers also pay close attention to seniors when they find them, since they're at a greater risk of heat-related health issues.
9: It's hot, and some of the elder, they are too much isolated. So we want to reach them.
7: Montreal Public Health says it hopes to renew project funding for future years. It says it wants to expand it to even more neighborhoods whose residents might need a helping hand cooling down. Sharon Yonan Reynolds, CBC News, Montreal.
2: And that was your CBC News.
10: Thanks, Sean. I'm Peter Talzi. You're listening to Quebec AM on this Wednesday morning, July 15. Thank you for tuning in wherever you are across the province. We've got lots coming up in this half hour. First off, we're going to talk about some pet owners in this province still struggling to access 24-hour veterinary care, in part because of an ongoing vet shortage. In a minute, we're going to hear from an animal law expert to find out what your options are when you got no nearby pet hospital. So stay tuned for that conversation. And I'm looking at the screen right now. This major win yesterday, Spain beating France 2-0. To make it to the final of the World Cup. Of course, it's going to find out later today who it will take on between England and Argentina. That match happening later today. We're almost at the end of the World Cup. But yesterday, of course, big game, Spain, France. We're going to hear from some pretty disappointed French fans as well as some pretty happy Spanish soccer fans, football fans who were in Quebec City. They're watching the game in the same pub on Rue Saint-Jean, Quebec City. There you go, Saez, bringing us some of those voices this morning. First, though, look what's going on out there weather-wise, which you can expect across the province with Charles Caron, who joins me in studio this morning. Good morning, Charles.
6: Good morning, Peter. Well, first of all, Val d'Or and Rouyn-Noranda are having a sunny morning followed with a mix of sun and cloud, with a 40% chance of showers and a risk of thunderstorm in the afternoon. High of 26 and humidex 28. Mont-Tremblant, Sherbrooke and Trois-Rivières will see a mix of sun and cloud with a 30% chance of showers and a risk of thunderstorm in the afternoon for Sherbrooke. A high between 25 and 26 and humidex between 28 and 31. Quebec City and Saguenay are having a mix of sun and cloud as well with a 40% chance of showers this afternoon. A high between 22 and 25 and humidex of 28 for Quebec City. There's an orange warning for air quality in Chibougamau with some local smoke and a 40% chance of showers, a high of 22. Rimouski and Baie-Comeau will see an increase in clouds this morning with a 40% chance of showers this afternoon, a high between 21 and 22. In the Gaspé region, we'll see a mix of sun and cloud with a 60% chance of showers in the afternoon, a high between 22 and 23 and a humidex of 25. Sept-Îles will have a mix of sun and cloud with a 40% chance of showers late this morning and in the afternoon, high of 19. Natashquan and Chevry will have a cloudy morning with 30% chance of showers early this morning and a risk of thunderstorm in Chevry, a high between 17 and 18. Blanc-Sablon will have a little bit of rain here and there with a 30% chance of showers and a risk of thunderstorm, a high of 15. Fermont and Chefferville will have a 60% chance of showers and a high between 12 and 14. In the Mags, we'll see a bit of sun and cloud and a high of 21 with a humidex of 26. And finally, Baie-James will experience a little bit of drizzle ending this morning, then a high of 15. And that was a quick look at your weather this morning.
10: Thank you, Sean. It's almost 20 minutes now to 8 o'clock on this Wednesday morning, July 15th. Well, if your dog swallows something it shouldn't, or your cat suddenly can't breathe, you probably want to get to an emergency vet quickly. But in Quebec, that's often hard to do. It's something Trois-Rivières resident Émilie Tellier faced when her dog, Hope, started experiencing seizures.
11: Et là, j'ai la réception qui me dit ce n'est pas faisable, on n'a personne, c'est fermé. En fait, je ne suis pas la seule. C'est pas juste mon entourage et moi-même qui avons eu ce problème-là.
10: Sadie says she called up her local clinic and was told it was closed because of a lack of personnel. She says she cannot be the only one facing an issue like this when it comes to emergency pet care. She wound up making 4 trips to a pet emergency room in Quebec City in 3 days before ultimately having to put her dog down. And this is not an isolated case. Nicolas Morello is a lawyer and president of Droit Animalier Québec. It's a group that promotes animal law in this province, and he joins us on the line. Maître Morello, welcome to Quebec AM.
12: Good morning. Thank you for having me.
10: How often have you heard stories like Hope and Emily's, where people just can't reach emergency vet in time?
12: We have received inquiries about problems accessing veterinary medical care in the case of an emergency. There are also several inquiries that we receive after the services have been performed or provided to the client.
10: So why is it hard to access this type of vet care, 24-hour services in this province?
12: Well, first of all, I think it's important to understand that the law in Quebec changed in 2015, recognizing that animal beings are sentient, which means that they can feel things. They're no longer classified as things or simple property. And with that law, there is a duty of care that is imposed on anybody who is the owner or the guardian of an animal being. So the question of accessibility to reasonable care becomes important since the law imposes a duty of care on dog owners, for instance. There are several factors that come into play. There has been a large increase in the number of adoption of animal beings since the pandemic, and that is coupled with a shortage of veterinarians in Quebec, which is becoming a chronic situation. So it's a combination of the new status of animal beings, the duties of care that are imposed on dog owners, shortage of veterinarians, and the increase in the number of animal beings that people have adopted into their homes.
10: We've often heard when it comes to farm animals, the issue that farmers face in a variety

0: of you know, of parts in many regions in this province. But I mean, this isn't just about rural areas. We're looking at, you know, home pets as well as large animals.
1: Yes, in large centers like Montreal or Quebec, for instance. In Montreal, there's a center on the island of Montreal.

0: know that with the circulation of traffic, it's going to take you an hour to get to the veterinary hospital, is to call ahead and to advise them what the problem is, so that when you arrive, they're prepared to provide the necessary services. If there's an internal doctor, an internal medicine that needs to be present, that they've been lined up. The reality is that these centers are extremely busy. There may already be several patients that are ahead of you that don't have a critical condition, but it's very useful to advise them in advance.
1: Can you explain some of the options that are normally available when it comes to first-line and second-line veterinary services?
0: Well, first-line veterinarian services are typically your local veterinarian clinic. What that means is that if your dog, for instance, has broken through a glass door, you may be able to go to your ordinary veterinarian clinic where they'll look at the dog and see if there are any pieces of glass that have affected their health or their safety. And those clinics tend to have specific hours, usually from early in the morning to late in the afternoon or late in the evening, so that people who work can have access to those services. And then there is another line of services that are specialized 24-hour, 7 days per week hospitals that include not only general practitioners, but also a whole group of medical specialists. So that can be cardiologists, dermatologists, internal medicine that support the emergency services, just as in a hospital for human beings, when the animal mm-hmm. being arrives at the hospital. So those are the primary distinctions that we see in Quebec.
1: What would you like to see in terms of cooperation between frontline and second-line services?
0: There are several things that can be done. One of the things is that we believe there should be a provincial directory with emergency services, so that there is a central number where people can call, whether you're in a large center or in an outlying region. There are also different coordination that can take place between different clinics, so that typically right now, most medical clinics operate autonomously, one from the other. They will extend the hours as much as they can with the limited resources that they have. But there can be shared online services or on-call services among the different clinics, so that six or seven or eight clinics, by mobilizing their resources collectively, can provide extended services to the population. There's also the question of creating regional emergency centers, so that the 24/7 centers are not just in the large cities. Telephone triage is also important. There are services where you can call a veterinarian doctor, speak to them immediately, and they can indicate the seriousness or how critical the condition is of your dog. And there are also services that involve a virtual consultation, so that you may be able to, via video conference, quickly reach a veterinarian doctor if it's going to take you an hour or 2 hours to travel to a 24/7 hour clinic.
1: What are some concrete solutions that you'd like to see that you think in the short run might be able to bring about some pretty big changes in this province when it comes to this type of care?
0: I think that the professional order of veterinarian doctors, they are aware of the situation. They are working on trying to provide practical solutions. There are really two parts to the puzzle. The first is accessing the services, so that you can arrive if your dog is in a critical critical condition. But it's also important to note that once you arrive at a specialized center, the expenses are often into the thousands of dollars, tens of thousands of dollars, if the dog needs to be hospitalized over several days or even weeks. So once you're able to get to the hospital, you have to be able to provide the necessary funds to provide services for their care. There are now different insurance companies that provide pet insurance, and that's very important because when you're in an emergency situation and the

0: costs are estimated to be $10,000. It's very difficult to make a decision, and then the person may be calling their father, their mother, their uncle, their aunt if they don't have the necessary funds, because they need to be dispersed immediately, at least typically before the healthcare can be provided. So healthcare is something that's insurance is something that's very important. Also, it's a very it's a good practice to be informed before your dog or your cat is in a critical situation, to know what clinics are in your area. Typically, we know the clinics where we go to provide for vaccinations, etc. But to extend that search outside a larger radius to see what the clinics are, where they are, what their operating and their opening hours are, and if they accept new clients, and to communicate with them in the case of an emergency, where that clinic will refer you to what hospital. So the time to have the information on hand is before the emergency arrives. That's not a problem for human beings, because we all know which hospital intuitively is closest to us and where to go. But that's not the case for many pet owners.
1: There's this opening of this new pavilion from l'Université de Montréal in conjunction there with l'Hôpital Vétérinaire there over in Saint-Hyacinthe, opening up at Lucar and Rimouski. So a conjunction of organizations gathering together to offer more veterinarians, at least new cohorts of veterinarians over the coming years. What do you make of a change like that? And do you see that as a solution long term?
0: Absolutely, it's Quebec, Douanes-Maliers Quebec. Absolutely believes that those kinds of systemic changes are important. There are different stakeholders that are involved. There are veterinarian doctors. There are the emergency care centers. There are the local clinics. There are the actual dog owners. So it's really essential that there's a collective conversation about how to provide these services across the province. And there is some low-hanging fruit that can be put in place. For instance, a provincial directory with the emergency services that I mentioned earlier. That's not particularly costly to put into place, but it provides an immediate touch point for the owners. It's important to understand that when your dog is in distress, you're going to be also experiencing a great amount of discomfort, and you, in fact, may also be in distress. So trying to organize your time and what resources are available is very difficult to do in those kinds of situations. Typically, what you want to do is to get your dog to a center where the care can be provided. So the importance of preliminary or planning becomes very important.
1: Nicolas Morello, appreciate your time this morning. Thank you for your tips and advice, but also your insight. And thank you.
0: Thank you very much.
1: Nicolas Morello, their lawyer and president of Droit Animalier Québec. Well, it's 7:52, almost 7:52 on this Wednesday morning, July the 15th. And of course, we're looking towards the World Cup. The first World Cup semifinal between France and Spain took place yesterday afternoon. And for the occasion, the CBC's Hugo Saez went to Le Billig. It's a crêperie on Rue Saint-Jean, Quebec City. And that's where many French fans gathered yesterday. The B-League was packed. French fans cheered loudly with every play, but as you can hear, their enthusiasm sort of stopping following goals from Mikael Oyarzabal and Pedro Porro, as well as the wall that was Unai Simon, who managed to frustrate French strikers. The final score, 2-0 for Spain, left French fans with a bitter taste in their mouths. The CBC's Hugo Saez spoke with some of them after the game.
2: A bit disappointed, to be honest. But
3: what do you think of the game?
2: To be honest, I think Spain has done a great job. Their defense was really, really good. And our attack, we lack of creativity. And I think, yeah, we have good players, but we could have done better. They are still young, so I keep hope for the next World Cup.
3: And it's not finished because there is a match on Saturday for the bronze medal.
2: I mean, in this World Cup, I think we were the first.

0: over it, so aiming for the first place. And talking about the third place, I'm not really interested in that game. Maybe if it's against Argentina, I will be happy to see a rematch, but I don't know how our coach is gonna, if he's gonna put our best player because he really wants the third place, or he's just like, it's over. So we'll see. It can be an interesting game.
1: Il n'y a pas à dire, ils ont été meilleurs que nous. 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
3: Well, it's a bit unfortunate of the score. I'm a little sorry because I thought the French team had the good team to go all the way. So, yeah, it's unfortunate, but it's sports, and Spain was clearly the better team today.
2: And I can listen, you have a Quebecois accent.
3: Yes.
2: Because you're from Quebec.
3: Yes, I'm from Quebec, but I'm supporting France because my girlfriend is from France. I'm living in France now. So, and especially today, it was the national day. So we thought everything was set to have a good day. But now, well, we'll go home and try to forget this game.
2: Will you be watching the game on Saturday?
3: On Saturday, I'm not sure, so sure. The third place is not as fun as the final on Sunday. So maybe on Saturday I will watch, but today it's hard for me to say that I'm excited for this match on Saturday.
4: The voices there of Arthur Richard, Laura Di Benedetto, and Guillaume Aubin speaking with the CBC's Hugo Saed. Meantime, on the Spanish side, the mood, obviously quite different. There weren't many fans of La Oroja in the place, but Hugo managed to pin down Alfredo, Alucia, and Elena, a Spanish family on vacation in Quebec City who also caught the game at the B-League.
5: My name is Alfredo.
6: Alucia.
7: And Elena.
2: And where are you from?
5: Madrid. Madrid. Somos de Madrid. We are from Madrid.
2: So how do you feel right now?
5: Well, very, very good. We are just having the final, so we are very happy.
7: Yes.
2: And you, what do you think of the game?
7: It's good.
2: Are you happy?
7: Yes.
2: Perfect. How was it to watch the game inside the bar full of French people?
5: Kind of a little bit a mixer between happiness and scary, because you French people, you always go to riots and then you always go to the streets. So yeah, but it's good.
6: I don't know about the Canadian people, you know, and their feelings. I'm a little bit scared about if, I don't know, if there are maniac people here about soccer, you know, but yeah, I'm happy to share with the rest of the people and yeah.
2: Do you have something to say?
7: I have fun.
2: So if you have fun, all the family have fun, yeah. So it's great for you. What's next? Because you now in the final of the World Cup. What does that mean? What does that represent to you?
5: Well, I think a proudness of being Spaniard. We have won one World Cup already, so we are heading for the next one.
6: Yeah, the same. I mean, I'm proud for being Spanish, but it's true that it's the most important thing, no, for us. So I'm not very footballistic person, you know? But I'm proud for that, and if you are staying outside of your country, it's more proud, no? Because you are now, well, I'm tourist and I'm visiting Canada, so this kind of playing it's better if you see outside of your country. I mean, you are more proud that if I see the soccer in your proper

0: country, you know.
1: And you don't have to be a fan of soccer to watch the World Cup, right?
0: Yes, of course, yes.
1: All right, so where you will watch the game on Sunday?
2: On Sunday, maybe we will see in the middle of the forest, because we will go to a national parks here in Canada. So we don't know where. Maybe we have to buy a small radio.
3: Vamos, España!
4: Alfredo Alucia and Elena Gasul speaking with the CBC's Hugo Saez. They're fans of La Roja, who managed to catch the game yesterday between France and Spain. Spain beating France 2-0. In the World Cup. Spain headed now to the final come Saturday. Time now for a quick look at headlines. Charles Caron joins me in studio.
5: Two cargo ships owned by a Quebec company remain stuck in the Persian Gulf due to renewed strike between the U.S. and Iran. Transport Desjardins vessels and their crew have been there since the war began in February. Vice President Pascal Larose says they were in discussions to receive U.S. protection to get through the Strait of Hormuz, but that fell apart. Larose says Desjardins has to charter two ships to replace those vessels to transport goods in Arctic Canada.
4: So some of the headlines we're finding out about this morning. Coming up after the news, are vegetables grown near an aluminum plant safe to eat? Residents in Saguenay ask themselves that question.
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7: Hi, I'm Jill Deacon, sitting in for Tom Power. When British conductor Alexander Shelley first took over as music director of the National Arts Centre, he faced a lot of expectations. Now, after 11 years and a long list of career accomplishments, Alexander is stepping down. He'll look back on his time with the NAC.
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9: Yana no is pizza out in house CBC, Egochibit Meg Winchka, Nanako, the Baj Munchped or Nan, and the EUC Sosubico, Nanako Gate, Dajumano, Chike Magnanako, 8 ducks, Nagamon, Ketchgoya, which Satan Higweg, Tumwagan Cheese, and Tinhawa, Yumuya Bichke, Nadu Sait Morgan Chicken, Tinhaw, Ajibopatkun Meg, Takapchen again. Egona Winchka, a bit meg, with the CBC, Molia, Chospetax, Ni Betsy Longchap.

Wajigum swear, Hagun or one Chicago bit, Megon G say up dun, Niai no shabbat to Jiska, so Megon even will be some new such and that no mean is to no good dossiers, not as a shoot stars on. O Magdit Mega, one Chicago, greeted while with my goods bush near Joya Dito Dagnoko, the Nako Itaun, shall we state him here? Give Mag G's Jishiga Jagan off Dagnos, get a Nako the Bajmon, give me the Bajmon, give Magai Nako Ganagamon, Agnacha Betum. Would you make a better go to Jim Hagano do? Would they ditch a Nemska, a Jitagun, a Usnijo Gabim Scado, Esagom Nibin Gaga Jim Scado? I would know why it's a better guy here and give by here, and Gawit Shred give by here, Gia Muhiagano do, Jita, yeah, Usnijo, I could know why. 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

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Okay, Wenchia bits took scom cigar when we saw Magno. And you, and Gawan and he beat Jibedi to dead, Gaka did the Gwenka Miwanoko, Chigoykan, did you say Ganyu Doga went to Tukskogia? Okay, would they show you Mr. Sneeze? I could know when you say here, Joey Maganot and his school commissioner, and to get Jay Biddenton how AI Mudaganot, I hear Niandam Tim Sneeze, AI Mudaganotka, then his speech and heads good Majogong, Ewa Weech Daganotka and heads good Majong. I it's good Majong, I haven't with Daganot, I I could know why in cheese gets back to when I'm snow snarls big still is please. I niagan because I'm snow snarls. I could know and cheese are pisted. Yeah, big still and these good dosti speech. Yeah, indeed, this him sneeze he tucks in him sneeze yogum. Kay until she beat the garnish. Yeah, I could ten tides back to when game snow snarls. I could know and cheese niagan. Yeah, a piece still get a Jim snows a door and she went cheese. Yeah. I got you with an Hebrew dog at it. I am snow so dosk with the guy. It's true. I'm snow so nano chair. I could know niche to no niche at the Jesus. I will have a meg on even no be some. Yeah. Okay, in students, you went to get a we not go. Yeah, you are a bit senior. Yeah. I could know Kevin Joseph Neposh. Game like Natalie Perwabano. Game like Linda L. Shikapio. I could know Genesh. Nishtria at Shado. I we could start out. Yeah, you are a bit senior. Yeah. I go know why here who did this again we each Mr. Sneeze. Going with Sigil did this in Mr. Sneeze. Ask me what job he still gets it. You are we hag no door when Jig and Jigger, when she gave me good to Jig to go ye yo, which mark an abit you knew ya. Gay hi in Joe Stars squad go to Makan, gay hi big wish still and Jig to Quiggin says ya. I go and Jigger to Jig while we have good ya. Okay, where I hear me now, I. Nishtano, Nishtano, Nisosa, Jesus, the way,

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Okay, I can know James Snowshanano to the high. We are Magnod Gauch Mahakan, or they did Mr. Snitchkia. Okay, again, GJ, again, then Nadu's seat Morgan's Gauch, Mr. Snowshanano, she couldn't hear Spado Daganogia. I wouldn't know why here. RP stage gets a dicto Daganoch, okay, then I could study here. We use him snow snowage, I could know Tina Matus, Yayagat. Good same one more, it's not what Nian Yananel big, Nian or Nishos big was still, Nian or no Nishit stay new, it's that's one again. I could know why here. Oh, did it show him sneeze? I hear it's about to Dagano Gil him. Gil did it say was on Biscuit, we are snow so dreary on Jesus. I hear I couldn't enjoy Nagnut and they did say he had good much own Gaganop Dagnus. I hear school commissioner Gil, it's about nails gear. I go no nish the bun hides by here. Do the mabbits union. Oh, yeah, when Jod Nagnod, Jibitis and Hoganod, yeah. Oh, my goodness, get a niagan happy still get the Jim Snow Snarnot, the Jim Snow Snarnot, the Jim Snow Stog, LJJ was on Billy Notch. I big was down these nissos this week indeed. It was wannabe health and fitness. Was Gaigan, I go then the Jit Dedo and Jit Gia. I go no on Jis Niagan, I hear. Took an Ems Snowshananot. Okay, Windows seat Mego had Jim Snowshananot, get John Jolly, Hegono had the Nagat Stadu Yam Snowshananot, get more at stage with Duck Up Chingan, Nyan, Yananel Big, no, Nyan, Big Ugdos Big, still big, it's still with Duck Up Chingan again, yeah, Yego, Ayo, Gagwatch Jim One, yeah, I Ugiba, there was on Biscout Naganot and his school commissioner with Nagano. I got you, Pascal, go you, got them smash, yeah, 8 to Dagnacon and Nakon, 8 down, so we'd see them here.

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Plus nyan is batugan and heavy ops. Good idea, we chassis be we manji east main. Oh, and jays, I was agi by yuk squat chickens by the tagon. Jewadens Nagabahansha good itself, that's in stum, then one day snyan, dunno. Hagan jay spstitchin I would scare spinch nyan o sha, where good spatugan and biopsk. 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Yo had to do the oxids, yeah, and we had much against by the dog and yeah. It's by my men of done, yeah. Okay, would this, do you want to go by hand? Should it self touch and stum the nodation? You know, the Norgan Jesus stitch, neat that's plus nails, but to go in and heavy obsk. Would they just say we won't, we won't have she man one. Good day, my men, which no ex going has go be some span oak so gets good you snag and jiggy had too much, yeah. Would them act you wet and snagaba hanshig did self touch and stum the nodation? You know, the Norgan Jesus stitch. He's been sneezed and only saw sides, but to go in and her. I. Biopsko gear, to the Pskad Osaga, the Yuksquin get Gishnawi, the Abbot Jiji had Chimuchia. 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

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And stum the nun, they sneer him the nuggin jays, stitchy smits niche the no babe. A good spot to win and help you off, said the scud of such by yuk squint. Is good you snaggin jiggy high a chmooch gear. She wasn't sing up a hand, she could get out this niche the no and this, with awesome the nuggin jays, stitching a youth skin eat that's a big wish there. A good spot to win and help you off. With a ditch away, you'll put you on, when she's got the men out, you know, scowling, she could you snaggin' get it, you had to moot. She wasn't sing up a hand, she could get out this niche to know and they snim the nuggin jays, stitch. He spent niche to know in this stage, but to go in help you off, said up scud. Get them a man good, you know, scowling, he always could you snaggin' get it, you had to moot, yeah. She wasn't sing up a hand, she could get out this. Okay, niche the nuggin jays, stitch, and now you would get. He touched no shabbat, but to go in help you off, what my way, Muliachka. When she's got the men which know I go and ask will be some span so get what up that she got just the snag and jiggy had too much. Okay, the girl behind she could take this niche to know and they snub the nog and jeez, that she spins niche to know yana now. It's about to go in and have your obscan way humid eggs and stum the no niche right about to be you get. I could say the scars get the men which know I go and the girl behind she could take this niche to know and jeez, that he touch a big wish still sub. I could say the scars have your obscan. Ik mag jullie taks geel de taak. 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

0: Andrea Kitchen Ní, CBC Nort and Dena, Miss Disney AO was one P Noti.
1: Umagan cheese, Jishiga, Jia, Niano Shabbits, the Jiskus, and the way make on even new bisom, and Magabit Spishkan is without chicken up, Taganochia. I could know why big still saw big stem, then no nuggets, not a shoot stars on, I could take off Staganoch and head to Bach Monica. The guy here. I'm snatched with a dish knock diagnostica, power of the north, Gisangadichia. I go know why here I huge inuja, who did you know a dike Ochido, I go Nijika Mastado, ye you a here, and Gaga with two diagnostic or her. What marks to she be get you stagnosus good them gear. Gear high nish watch him that and no me nish to no big, it's not a just shoot stars on. I got a bit of a in Hampson Higgin. I would date the Chegi. I had Truth and Reconciliation Commission. I could new go with go. We say good or short term datum to know. I did shadog. I washed it. I got see tax dog. I had then how got the dog. Yeah, I got see tax dog. I then I spit dog. Yeah, I could to my go to which can here and under which is see tag and not get she get I knew got you kish can handle see tag and not go. Gia with the Chegia Kamloops, I have Indian Residential School Gatukchia. I could take out Swishin here. Abitsun get a G to diagnose at the door, the Ginando with the C diagnose a G Swishia. Okay, Umagai, when at the Pskak and G's, I'm going to know her Jonathan Chichu. I'm going to know when she said the Pskak. I give my go her Ganagamut. I have Linda Ronstadt, Yana name to know at the Bunaso. I go to Guyaka, but say, Guyaka got speak on this with that chicken off the note.

0: Umagaj, bejk stel dišega, či itna hojo, či jej nemska usnijočka, kapem skado jejun čiskia, kan ibničkia. 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We again chiska disagree. We are so me well, Nick. I said, good morning, old gear. Gear, I ever need them to better gear. A commend at the better way, go ahead. Tristan Swallow, a goose has in store. I hear we cheer you from Scanridge gear. Gear, my guess, big or chisagrees, book see them gear. 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Did you mohoya the gear? Who sneed your home, Agnew Jabbitchy Magnan, Cheryl Apache, GM Hair, Gamsagates.
1: What
0: is
1: it to be doing on that this
2: Tristan Swallow and Sagaslan.
1: Yeah, I got nish to me bmshkain, mag sasha di bmshkain da.
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1: To not you meet me in bmshkain zi?
2: Meet agen to be out on the land, skud magyan, skudji skud mugod, get my buddies.
1: To a mojga meet me in hedud me in bmshkain.
2: Iji to go at shiad, bugash moyad, say on iji mojag talud. You want to take in the future, pass it down to the Snijud. Maybe 500 meters. My uncle David, I look up to him.
1: And usnizod we betaskod jugoyo we the dot we could start out jugoyo we dot god to match you not.
2: We shall him today when we jump. Come out. Learn to land. It's going to be out.
1: They're not going to be able to meet every day when they're in an Askamut. Negative, Miigwech, David.
2: Negative.
1: Sorry, Miigwech, Tristan.
2: Negative, thank you.
1: Waja, Diane.
3: Waja, Cheryl.
1: Could you be with one of types? Types got such a mayor, dang, 8 days. So when
3: Okay. Wait, what? Winter journey. 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
1: Do you want us to stay back to the hand? Did you go stay here? Did you imagine me for her? Okay, you know,
0: most of the good stake are traditional ways. Good stake, but you know, you might get starship not.
1: Do you want to make me the whole game? I got a mishkayok.
0: Said you're going to eat that. Say me too much to go. Send you me a
1: Mahmoud Royo, the good man, Royo, to do it one up, she's Royo, get there, and the Dayak Megajan, the seat.
0: To go to Chebina, she's the beach, she's been on, she could also not get beat so yet.
1: That's the pig and we have Mishkayo, get to get Mishkayo.
0: Ustak sheet on the lake, we were at like 9 hours. But we wait and just man, trying to chip in and just there man.
1: Ude kya hai? West kya hai? Nga just ano? Jab shkano? Ji ya? Tanen how? Ish a date me kya ji ya hai? Ish walk me kya ji so hai? Uge tano ji? Kya west kya just ano? Ta achi wa? I date agan shish to date. Chon hai? Chon us?
0: Actually, I didn't get like wash it all at the witch you at all. Kaga, yeah, get what go get the Mishkani. Yeah, but we aim he got, but we just spoon it.
1: Do you want to know what I did? I didn't get the aim he got.
0: I'm A school means you ask your hand on. Mom Kahoot, yeah.
1: Mamu, has she been out soon?
0: Yeah, Mamu, you meet soon.
1: I will, I hear. What hand has she been out soon? She's not sure. She's not sure. She's not sure. She's not sure. She's not sure. She's not Die kan op stoodad u dit gau stid o de jip mskadad. Euge enge snakt der much gern nicht um gau wa mo gern je sko en die kan op stoodad jo us stid o.
0: I got motion sit die here. My late uncle Malcolm Tanoshek. 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
1: I can see those sneezes we guys at the Schneiding as at the same dot. 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
0: that?
1: The gonna weeds gone here, we put me every day, megaja, a bit ago.
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1: I can show
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1: it better. 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
0: All right, thank you, Cheryl.
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1: 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Would they have to be cocky out there to stag notes? I would they get bust notes? So to stag notes and hey, gammon cornoch get alcohol. Would keep a jetty hat down notch get Quebec, Egnes sweet call, Egnes sweet Uma Quebec co. Egno yeo, I hear. Gina Gaham was say, did ye hai at down which get new are you? Anga ish kudewa bukia. 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Without a bisham gagutskia, which is California, Gostado, we swear in here. A good guy, a gumption hamodo, we yukiba, we chojmo, gagugetma dogia, egagia, did ye get me gum, did ye hey, but snagging old door, did ye had dawe dog and you had gummin cornage, oh my guy, Quebec, get chojma, we. We are Yabaji here. We are Bajito Dwaganogia. Uga Democratic Representative Mike Thompson, Naganai. Gay did go, she's go stud on your wine gear. 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
1: That's an important part of your economy as much as it is an important part of the California economy. And the state of California couldn't be any further apart from where this president is.
0: Uhe ma gai he, ugi ai he, ugi bai he, ntew tu sŵdi gael sŵw liaw. I get Canada and the stamps but you with the mass would I got him I get Sulia, I was hanging out get Sulia. Much is not to the Boston Elsich Gals done, Elst, get a sustagnus get Sulia, get with Dawanuchia, I hear wine with the Quebec. Yes, I had Nianum datum the no million, yeah, I can speak which man his sweet thumbs get. 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I go stagnos. 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Egan gai dead. 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I hear. Egan do it tax ge did he had dawa notes and hey hear. Gao de pas no stitches to be tagnos and hair gammon cornuts. I hear. 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He snacks to go her pas no stick ge. I hear. Gag an optic new guy did ge. 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Mstiga, heading to it, did you say? Gishika Sunanujga, Hasubitagnitra, you dis Canada here. A gagni hai, the Bajmon Kaitoko, Hagunon Gisai, Ptuch, Nainu Shop, it's the discus at Megoni Benobisum, Nisochem Dartm no mean, Nishtanogados, it's not a just suit starson.

0: Hi, Jacob. 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Norman no patchy.
1: Umag means about me. The patch moon. How can I why Sarah Mark Stewart? Who did it? East Main. 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We mag a. Can I wap them? We a youth good majogum gyo. Wapenu dao EU school. 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Ah, but seek dick here. Can they so touch guy? Do you start school new? I new can and nugget states say you. It's good majo gungio. Okay, can my guy here. I eschke got to say it about to do you which to an optic and an nugget stat new. It's good majo gungio. Udaska do stage out and how mulliach I Jitugan, I have teachers' orientation. Is in Kadiginochia. Eganga do Daginochia. Egutka we chuedia. O Magnujabitsimagangel Charles Luded. G. Jin Hibu, G. Hayim had a new Sarah. Okay, Eguis a petuagia. Dan Haugiba, Dan Haug, I should say, Dick. Enga Yabitsik Daginoch, I hear. It's good majo and get done how a dictum he could get. Been put diagnosed and heads good majo and get more you much better at GM Hagenot.
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3: 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Okay, Vice Principal Abbot Sion Gaya and Nashashkaji should we all would tie principal at the end.
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1: I go, I'd go, you is gonna see how going to the moon. 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
0: 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Mishoga win a chayud one and a good duck. Then go and house a bit nano ziano. Oh, only Sigma week that species Yagomanos in this store she knows. They got betched nano in the wash cage. I got into a magno to wash the jitta in there. We with them. Gagan as she doing no taxes. Or say, I book say magnos in G. Duanji, that's the man's seat, as you say, my waiters. How good bagons could the man's own? How good name, man, and the domagno, the man, and cheo. Muguane, I thought we mesh a good cheo. Did you bet? Yeah, I'm with the what? I suppose go bet snacks, you get yano, and they should bet you that. Jedo ask her, she with magona knows the one, Kaganis totum. My name was Shagur Yabich Meshug, which we do the matin and the one they speak weeks of once the town that.
1: John said, I tell Maja and I tell you, I scoot my jumps.
0: Did you know of me, said God, scoot the morgan? Then it's gonna sit. Did you mem talk said when we did each day me so do we need them? How did each day mad way you and the Waska ate that? If my judge ignore up the food, then I've shitched the money doing yeo, would the moon get would the you eat on? Get my dish niche them get we when we nigan chicke, I shall need get which it's sitting. And they should be drew that thing a bed spiel. Get my nail, the badge moon, a dukan, a ghost mustika which he week in the dish, bet you that and say I show me do it a better coin. Adam Chedo and a Gibet has come with him, so Jesus was not set Nian and Gine Gigo Nianukumna and Stomush, Gid the Bajum Stagnan. Ascom Chedo and Gibet one. I would make me just yet Nayum Chedo got the Bajum Nayo. Cunyapis Mugbego Gibet was when Jesus snaps a Gagashkochia Nian, the song Jaji, Jaji beat the beat out, Nail Demon now. Nestan Jim Metaxin, a chick satan, jeji, yim tan and diamon, which Algun go, Gashnak go, and drop the nuts in hiji, chino and more smugnish to me meshed it. The ram should run in him, and he nash a gagajik shed. Algun magan the jishajga muskon there, how up the man best go bien, a jishid say to man, a jewish shabun the man, he. Neo, I could dig my gout shivid, ninishtim with that's good, the Mazian, the bad dewish, which is meow in India monga, that's good, the Mazian. She could the gout shivid in Gabetagano, then my clip program, which I got that I could in turn meow ninishtim in Bega, that's good, Mazian. What she mean, Bego, she could dig mammo go. So in the big at that's good. Gabit business as it's good. The one knows I could hear that there, Misty, hey, G. Mem Taxon, and G. Dehenny, and go a شش نیت کدوم از یان هجیم

0: 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We scored each out. Give my game, I go get all this optimum and Nashaji, would you be the goings in to the morgans? Ace menu, you miss. I go, yeah, but you got son Jim Metaxon. 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In my tea, I dabbed sin to do and she, Chedi, nook need, then they had the dabbed she do and she exeter, and sin her for the moon again. 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We train it, Nanot, Steenogun, and I'm Jim, I. Well, you moon, and look tagnot. Get her a wee tagnot than a did up. So one and just good ones are not there. You we don't. The bamu guy. We school board used to the man's own. Wap the own. Good goods went in this. A did up. It's seen a not. No good nail. A you start.
1: Njima, one jimogaja. At good masters, I always good my judge. Najibi, that was mogaja. I appreciate this.
0: I got then no time is for one. We but need so judge it's good master. The bad do I some so to get it set out. Must get snack set again. The bad do I some so no check set on. I got to get the set at the Mishkoga wood when need to go your how up the game again. And with my good way you have me no but the good. I got go on that, Jaji. No time is good, Mugay, the good one way you, Modish Nak time. Did you wouldn't hear you? A wee with the wrong no one to loyal. Came again, G thousand, the justice in this good mazang, and you could majesto there, it's good the morning notes. They go, I, university, and I'm not wishing to you, you moon, no. A good guy to go, and they snitch down the Gorgon Green, and who called G David seen. I go with Shagoyim, I go in with the Amis. About you as a good Satan, so on. Good stain, I make, but this win is a good stain. Get my, I go with Shagoyim to win and dish. When it is same in this, but you that I did, I was it, I go go gym. I would cause a gym school out with the gym school out with typhoons. Steal your moon, no. Go, I watch in Guyana and the Nishtim got good Massiane. It's good, my own cab. To the morning, got down. Jim M. Toxin it. That it's good, my son. Get a Jimson, his yen. Steam won no. Minga, that's good, my zian. And you were washed, that's good, the moo. A queen and she'd go, and you go, Gash paid, much Gash paid, got that's university. It is good, the moo, and it. I, you, in go. Let Creeley dress again, I know. They cost the town not. The moon, Tan of Chi Dayton and the Jack Bago, a Jishigat, Dabwa, and how at University campus, that's good, my Zan, and the Uyamon, Nishoji Spiel Mogoja, and Duhunano Date.

0: who spray kayak not ji one tan and ji ji ji tan and then do it jimmy gun and this home ji ji bit to the mazian not I go to McGill campus stingy nigan ji stingy ji ye khogon and then get in go get to get bit to the mazian and again like ji state you you you no the banta good the gwen ji it's kind of snano Stiano as an eos, it's kind of snano. 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
0: 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The CBC News is next. Coming up in an hour, it's Q.
4: When British conductor Alexander Shelley first took over as music director of the National Arts Centre, he faced a lot of expectations. Now, after 11 years and a long list of career accomplishments, Alexander is stepping down. He'll look back on his time with the NAC.
5: This is CBC News. Good morning. It is 9 o'clock. I'm Sean Lyons with your CBC News from Montreal. Quebec has no intention of putting U.S. alcohol back on the SAQ shelves. Province banned the sale of American booze last year in retaliation to the tariffs imposed by the Trump administration. Some California lawmakers recently sent Premier Christine Fréchette a letter asking her to lift those restrictions, but the Premier's not budging. Rowan Kennedy explains.
6: California makes the best wine in the world.
7: Democratic Representative Mike Thompson says U.S. winemakers are caught in the crossfire. He says they don't support the economic measures Donald Trump waged against Canada, so they shouldn't be suffering the consequences.
6: No one is more frustrated with the trade policies of this administration as I am.
7: Several provincial liquor boards stopped purchasing U.S. alcohol in 2025. As a result, American wine exports to Canada fell 77% that year. In Quebec, meanwhile, it's been a boon for local producers, with their sales increasing 70%. Thompson is one of 14 California lawmakers who signed a letter to Premier Christine Fréchette last month. He argues Quebecers are missing out on world-class wine, and lifting the ban would benefit everyone.
6: It is economically advantageous to Canada as well. You know, the market for American wine in Quebec is worth about $500 million.
7: In a statement, Fréchette's office says these restrictions will remain in place as long as the United States maintains its unjustified tariffs. It says the Quebec government will reevaluate if those economic measures are reversed. But Thompson says he doubts the ban is really moving the needle on that front. Rowan Kennedy, CBC News, Montreal.
5: Quebec's current former Premier Pauline Marois is pushing ahead with efforts to set up a major forum on homelessness. She met with the current Premier Christine Fréchette yesterday, who's thrown her support behind the idea. It means all the main party leaders now are on board, with Fréchette pledging to set something up if her CAQ wins the next election. The call here is for a province-wide homelessness strategy that would transcend politics or who is actually in government and would include key indicators, objectives, firm targets, as well as concrete measures to be implemented. And finally, workers with a community organization in Montreal's Park Extension neighborhood are out and about distributing kits these days to help residents stay cool this hot summer. They are focusing on people who do not have access to air conditioning in that neighborhood that is known as a heat island in the city. The kits contain a small fan, spray bottle, thermometer, and pamphlets explaining how to handle the heat. Runa Leila is a worker with the Afrique du Féminin group. She says her teammates speak a variety of languages as well in order to communicate with the immigrant population living in the area.
8: In Park Extension, there is a lot of people in from different countries, like Bangladesh, Pakistan, India, Sri Lanka. So I think it is very important and it is very easy to communicate with each other.
5: This cooling kit program is funded by the Montreal Public Health Department. And that was your CBC News. It's 3.5 minutes

0: Good morning. It is 9:30. I'm Sean Lyons with your weather forecast from Environment Canada. Montreal, a mix of sun and cloud. Shower activity this afternoon with a high of 28. Windy this morning. A few clouds overnight, 19 degrees for the low. Then sunny in the morning, mix of sun and cloud by Thursday afternoon. Chance of showers or thunder showers and 27. A mix of sun and cloud with some shower activity later for the Laurentians and 25 today. A few clouds overnight, a low of 16. Then sunny in the morning, mix of sun and cloud later. Chance of showers or thunder showers and a high of 23. For Sherbrooke, a mix of sun and cloud, chance of showers, risk of thunderstorms this afternoon and 26. Partly cloudy with a chance of showers this evening, then skies clearing after that with a low of 13. Increasing clouds, showers or thunder showers in the afternoon tomorrow and a high of 23 degrees. Mix of sun and cloud for Quebec City with a chance of showers later today and windy, high of 25. Partly cloudy overnight with a chance of showers early this evening and a low of 16. Sunny in the morning, mix of sun and cloud with showers later for Thursday and a high around 21. Out east now to Gaspé, a mix of sun and cloud with a chance of showers later, a high of 22 today. Partly cloudy overnight with a chance of showers this evening, a low of 14. Sunny in the morning Thursday, becoming a mix of sun and cloud by the afternoon and a high of 22 degrees. And for Val-d'Or, increasing clouds with a chance of showers or thunder showers later, 26 today. Mainly cloudy, chance of showers, risk of thunderstorms this evening as well with a low of 14. Then Thursday we start under cloudy skies, morning shower activity, then skies clearing in the afternoon. Expect a high around 21. Degrees.
1: I'm Pia Chattopadhyay, and you are listening to The Current. Over the summer, we are bringing you some of the best CBC podcasts. Today, we continue with Aftermath: Hunt for the Anthrax Killer. It is the story of another wave of terror following the 9/11 attacks. Letters laced with anthrax were sent through the U.S. Postal Service to American senators and media outlets. As law enforcement scrambled to track the perpetrator, the FBI launched one of the largest and most complex investigations in its history. Here is episode 3.
2: It's a breezy day outside a warehouse on a pier on the west side of Manhattan. It's September 2001, before 9/11. And before anthrax showed up in Florida. A group of health officials are setting up hospital beds inside the warehouse.
3: It was the first time, I think, that we were planning to do a large-scale exercise.
2: Dr. Marcy Layton was the assistant commissioner for the health department in New York City.
4: The consequences were quite high if something was released in a place like New York City with the potential to cause, you know, hundreds of thousands or more cases.
2: Which is why Marcy and the team set up those emergency beds all around them. They've been planning a drill for months, and now it's time to set it in motion.
3: It's one thing to sort of talk about it and have a written plan. It's another thing to set this up quickly.
2: All of this was to make sure that they were ready in case of a large-scale biohazard attack, like the release of a lethal toxin, gas, or maybe powder that could kill thousands of people. And one kind of toxin was front and center in her mind. Anthrax.
3: Part of the preparation for a large-scale aerosolized release of anthrax was the recognition that we would need to give antibiotics out quickly to potentially a large number of people.
2: Marcy and her team were designing a simulation of a bioterror attack on New York to try to understand

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1: Honorifics. 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
2: When British conductor Alexander Shelley first took over as music director of the National Arts Centre, he faced a lot of expectations. Now, after 11 years and a long list of career accomplishments, Alexander is stepping down. He'll look back on his time with the NAC.
3: This is CBC News. Good morning. It is 10 o'clock. I'm Sean Lyons with your CBC News from Montreal. United States is ramping up pressure on Iran to try to force them into signing a deal that suits U.S. President Donald Trump. Last night, the U.S. conducted its longest bombing campaign since the ceasefire began. It comes as the U.S. has reinstated its blockade on Iranian ports. Crystal Gomansing reports.
4: Now that the blockade is back on, they're hoping this changes the calculus a little bit.
5: Blocking the movement of Iranian ships and those carrying its oil cuts off Iran's revenue streams, says Kirsten Fontenrose, former senior director for the Gulf at the U.S. National Security Council in Donald Trump's first administration.
4: Can't turn the lights on at the ministries, can't pay their security services. We're looking for that kind of squeeze.
5: The fight for leverage has resulted in attacks by Iran on vessels in the Strait of Hormuz, followed by American strikes on Iran, leading to Iran targeting U.S. bases in neighboring Persian Gulf states.
6: We're going to knock out all their power plants. We're going to knock out all their bridges unless they get to the table and negotiate.
5: An old threat revived by President Trump in an interview yesterday on Fox News. Kirsten Fontenrose, however, points out neither the U.S. nor Iran has officially pulled out of the MOU. Crystal Gomansing, CBC News. London.
3: Meanwhile, two cargo ships owned by a Quebec company remain stuck in the Persian Gulf because of the renewed strikes between the U.S. and Iran. Transport des Gagnés vessels and their crews have been there since the war started in February. Vice President Pascal Larose says that they were in discussions to get U.S. protection to try to get through the Strait of Hormuz, and then everything fell apart.
7: In fact, we were very close exiting in the last couple of days, but as you can see everywhere, the tension is kind of extremely severe. And now we are loaded, ready to exit, and people are just, they're not anxious. They're just waiting to basically cross that strait in a safely manner.
3: Larose says des Gagnés has had to charter two ships to replace those vessels in order to transport goods to Arctic Canada. Drownings are up this season here in Quebec as safety experts continue to call on people to be very careful out on the water. 34 deaths have been recorded so far in 2026. That's compared to 24 by this time last year. That includes six drowning deaths that have occurred in just the last 4 days. The Bank of Canada is holding its benchmark interest rate steady for the sixth consecutive time as it expects the economy to rebound after a rough start to the year. Decision announced this morning. Central Bank's policy rate remains at 2.25%, which was widely expected by economists. New forecasts from the Bank of Canada show the inflation is expected to ease back toward the central bank's 2% target by next year after jumping in response to surging oil prices this spring. And finally, if you're planning a visit out to the Maritimes this summer and hoping for a good old feed of fish and chips, expect to pay more for it. That is because restaurants across the region say they have been forced to raise their prices since the federal government significantly decreased the amount of haddock that the fishermen in that area can take out of the water. Kayla Hounsell explains.
8: At Pleasant Street Diner in Dartmouth, Nova Scotia, they fry up 1,000 pounds of haddock every week. The white, flaky fish makes up more than half of the diner's total business. And traditionally, it's been the affordable fish. Not anymore. Tommy Faturos owns the diner with his brother. He says their haddock expenses shot up $5,000 a week. It forced them to put everything on their menu up 10%.
9: It's not for any kind of greed, it's strictly for survival.
8: In the Maritimes, unless it's stated otherwise, if you're eating fish and chips, you're probably eating haddock. The issue is one of supply and demand. In April, the federal government cut the total allowable catch of haddock by up to 57% in some parts of Nova Scotia and New Brunswick, citing declining stocks. That means fewer fish, but demand remains high. Kayla Hounsell, CBC News, Halifax.

0: And that was your CBC News. To the weather now from Environment Canada. Montreal into the Laurentians, a mix of sun and cloud. Expect some shower activity this afternoon with highs from 25 to 28 degrees. Same thing in the Sherbrooke area with a risk of thunderstorms later and 26 degrees. And we could see some shower activity later on today in Quebec City with a high of 25. Mix of sun and cloud. Chance of showers this afternoon for Gaspé, 22 degrees. Becoming a mix of sun and cloud in Val-d'Or. Chance of showers, risk of thunderstorms this afternoon and a high of 26 degrees for the region.
1: I'm Jill Deacon, in for Tom Power. Welcome to Q. It is not every symphony concert hall that features slam poetry or photography as part of the orchestral performance, which is why Alexander Shelley has become such a big deal. For the past 11 years, Shelley has been music director of Canada's National Arts Centre Orchestra. During that time, he pushed the boundaries of what a contemporary orchestra can do. Why play nothing but centuries-old European music when there's new and emerging work to perform? That was his philosophy, and it definitely paid off. Today, a career conversation with Alexander Shelley as he takes a bow and steps down from the podium. When the stakes are high and the expectations are enormous, how does that make you feel? In a bit of a pressure cooker or inspired by the challenge? Alexander Shelley is a British cellist and conductor. And when he took over as music director of the National Arts Centre Orchestra, he faced a lot of expectations. People wanted him to give the orchestra a fresh perspective, to create new works and foster community engagement. Essentially, to make Canada's National Arts Centre's orchestra really exciting and modern. Spoiler alert, he delivered.

Alexander just wrapped up his final season with them. Coming up, Alexander's going to talk about why the symphony experience is so special and unique, and also why he finds orchestras that simply program famous composers like Beethoven, Mozart, and Tchaikovsky lazy, in his words. And he'll also tell you what he's taking away from his time here in Canada. Stick around. I'm Jill Deacon. Lots more Q coming up right after this.

0: Good morning. It is 10:30. I'm Sean Lyons with your CBC News headlines. A Quebec shipping company is still working on ways to get two of its vessels out of the Persian Gulf. They're with Desgagnés out of Quebec. The two vessels have been stuck in that area since the war between the U.S. and Iran began back in February. Officials say that they had been working on a plan with the United States to help safely escort their two freighters out of the area. But that's all been put on hold now that the Strait of Hormuz is closed once again and the attacks between Iran and the United States continue. And a number of companies here in Quebec in the aerospace industry say that they are already beginning some of the work to develop major drone technology. The federal government is putting up $30 million to a number of companies, mainly based around the Mirabel area, as it continues working on its defense strategy. To the weather forecast now, Montreal into the Laurentians, a mix of sun and cloud, a chance of showers this afternoon with highs from 25 to 28 degrees. Same thing in the Sherbrooke area, mix of sun and cloud, chance of showers, risk of thunderstorms later as well, and 26 today, and a mix of sun and cloud in Quebec City, chance of showers later in the day today, windy during the day there, a high of 25. In Gaspé, a mix of sun and cloud, 60% chance of showers this afternoon with a high of 22 degrees. And increasing clouds in Val-d'Or, 40% chance of showers, risk of thunderstorms this afternoon. Expect a high around 26 degrees.
1: I'm Jill Deacon, in for Tom Power. You're listening to Q. And what you're hearing right now is some of the second movement to Philip Glass's 13th Symphony, Truth in Our Time, commissioned by the National Arts Centre Orchestra in Ottawa. You're in the middle of Tom's conversation with Alexander Shelley, the orchestra's music director, who has just stepped down from that role after 11 years. And this piece by Philip Glass was part of a whole program of music by the orchestra looking at the theme of truth back in 2022. That program also included works by Shostakovich, Korngold, and the contemporary Canadian composer Nicole Lisée. So this idea of looking at themes, looking at ideas to guide music programming is very important to Alexander. Instead of simply picking big popular composers like Beethoven and Mozart, they're guaranteed to attract crowds, Alexander looks at it differently and instead chooses to build concerts around ideas or topics and stories. Why he does that? Well, that is where Alexander Shelley and Tom Power's conversation picks up.
2: Is that a way going forward to combat this idea that, I mean, orchestras are facing all over the world, which is, you know, dwindling audiences, aging audiences?
3: Hey, that's not true all over the world.
2: It's certainly not true. Well,
3: come now. Speaking of misinformation,
2: I got to tell you, most of the conductors I speak to and classical musicians all over the world tell me that the things that drive audiences are Mozart, Beethoven.
3: You see, I think
2: Brahms,
3: that's lazy. I just think it's lazy. And I think that what it's doing is...
2: Or pops. Yeah. Or film scores. Now, this is not the part of the conversation where I denigrate that at all.
3: Not at all.
2: Yeah. Are you saying that's I'd love to hear more about you saying that's lazy. And is programming around ideas a potential way forward to escape that?
3: Well, that's why I do it. It's not lazy in a malevolent sense. And it's not lazy in the sense that those are all wonderful artists and wonderful music.
2: Yeah.
3: I love Mozart and Tchaikovsky and Beethoven. I love pops. And that's great.
2: Yeah. But, and you play Beethoven 5, people are going to come out, you know?
3: Yeah, sure. Yeah. I think maybe the more interesting way of framing it is, what is it that is contained in those works that so immediately speaks to people, that is contained in other works where it would be helpful to frame the moment for them such that they can then access those works too. Because in a Brahms symphony,

0: This is CBC News. Good morning. It is 11 o'clock. I'm Sean Lyons with your CBC News from Montreal. A Quebec shipping company still struggling to get two of its vessels out of the Persian Gulf. The Transport des Gagnés freighters have been stuck in the region since the war between the U.S. and Iran broke out. The most recent hopes of getting the cargo ships moving out of harm's way were quashed when the fighting resumed and the Strait of Hormuz was blocked again. Rowan Kennedy has the story.
1: Now we are loaded, ready to exit.
2: For 5 months, Pascal Larose says he's been looking for a way to get his two crews out of danger. Degagné's vice president says crossing the Strait of Hormuz, the cargo ships would have targets on their backs.
1: Obviously, everybody is anxious, and this is why we're waiting a little bit, because we don't want to put our crew, ship, and environment at risk.
2: Larose says the route they took into the Persian Gulf could be mined now. He says Degagné is working with American naval authorities to help chart a safe path out. They were ready to leave when the strikes picked up again this week. Larose says the crew's safety is their number one priority.
1: In fact, we were very close exiting in the last couple of days, but as you can see everywhere, the tension is kind of extremely severe.
2: The ordeal has the Quebec company rethinking future trips to the region. It's had to charter two cargo ships to replace the immobilized vessels and fill the gap in its fleet of 24 ships. Rowan Kennedy, CBC News, Montreal.
0: The Bank of Canada is holding its benchmark interest rate steady at 2.25%, this for a sixth consecutive decision. The report released this morning says Canada's economy is showing signs of improvement, with growth picking up and inflation projected to ease gradually. It adds there are still important risks and uncertainties related to the war in the Middle East, as well as U.S. trade policy. The bank is projecting global GDP growth is going to slow to 2.75% in 2026, mainly because of the effects of the ongoing conflict in the Middle East. Here in Quebec, teenagers facing charges in connection with a fatal fire near Quebec City. It broke out in a duplex in Donnacona early yesterday morning, left a woman in her 30s dead. She had to be rescued from the second floor of the building, but died later in hospital. The SQ arrested a teenager who appeared in youth court yesterday to be charged with wearing a disguise with intent to commit a crime, with harassment and possession of incendiary materials. Now, there are many missing details here. For example, we do not know the suspect's age or the relation that they may have had with people who were in the home. A family on the first floor of the building got out safely early on yesterday morning. And with drones increasingly becoming key technology in warfare, Canada's turning to Quebec to innovate. Ottawa's pouring almost $30 million in Mirabel's aerospace cluster to research, develop, and then produce unmanned systems. As Gloria Henriquez tells us now, the companies say the work is already underway.
3: It looks like an ATV without the handlebars, pulling a flat trailer in the back. But Philippe Gaumont from Bionix says this land drone can save soldiers' lives.
4: With the back trailer, you can put kind of anything on there. So we put stretchers on, and then the wounded soldier can get on there and be evacuated from the vehicle itself. Or you can pull the stretchers from behind the vehicle, so they're on the ground, so the soldier could just roll over them.
3: Gaumont says this drone avoids putting another soldier at risk. Devices like these are already seeing action in Ukraine, and the technology is ready to be deployed within the Canadian Armed Forces, even in Arctic conditions.
4: It does. It multiplies the soldier effect.
3: Bionix is part of a consortium of 30 companies and researchers who recently won a bid to develop more drones for Canada. Quebec's Aerospace Innovation Zone in Mirabel will receive nearly $30 million in funding over 2 years. Defense Minister David McGuinty says when it comes to drones, this country needs to keep up.
5: The Canadian Armed Forces must be ready to operate in this new reality.
3: McGuinty says when it comes to military technology, this is the race that matters, and it matters a lot. Gloria Henriquez, CBC News, Mirabel.
0: And that was your CBC News. Let's turn to the weather from Environment Canada now. Montreal into the Laurentians, a mix of sun and cloud with shower activity possible this afternoon. Highs from 25 up to 28 degrees. And Sherbrooke, similar forecast. Chance of showers, risk of thunderstorms as well later, and 26 degrees. And a mix of sun and cloud. Chance of showers later today in Quebec City, windy as well, and 25. For Gaspé, a mix of sun and cloud. Chance of showers later, and 22. And the same forecast for the Val-d'Or area. Chance of showers, also a risk of thunderstorms this afternoon, and a high today of 26.

0: It's 11:30. I'm Simon Nakaneshny with your CBC News headlines for Quebec. Well, the latest rate-setting news out today from the Bank of Canada, it's keeping its key interest rate steady at 2.25% for a sixth consecutive decision. The report released this morning says Canada's economy is showing signs of improvement, with growth picking up and inflation projected to ease gradually. It adds there are still important risks, though, and uncertainties related to the war in the Middle East and U.S. trade policy. And speaking of U.S. trade policy, as the Canada-U.S. trade war drags on, Quebec says it has no plans to return alcohol from America to the SAQ's shelves anytime soon. More than a dozen elected officials south of the border had sent a letter to Premier Christine Fréchette asking her to lift the ban on those imports. But Fréchette's spokesperson says that she will continue to defend the province's interests and the ban will remain in effect until the U.S. administration backs down on tariffs. Now, taking a look at the weather forecast from Environment Canada in Montreal today, mix of sun and cloud, 30% chance of showers this afternoon, the high 28, UV index 8 or very high. For Quebec City today, also a mix of sun and cloud and a chance of showers early this afternoon into the evening. Windy, the high 25, UV index 6 or high. In Sherbrooke today, mix of sun and cloud, chance of showers this afternoon, risk of a thunderstorm, the high 26, UV index 7 or high. And for Gaspé, mix of sun and cloud today with a chance of showers this afternoon, the high 22, the UV index also 6 or high.
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Yeah, but Jagan Jay Spisabuit, I Bisham Kanga, big story speeches, it's a badge. 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Okay, yeah, but today the James the Sneezer going to I just to which James no should dog Sneezy notes and Joey Magnod Gar, which Macan just Hagnod Gar. A coon cheese gar, ask me gods a piece there. Did you while we hear good and she went to gay, they may good to G. Do it go, yeah, but see you new get out Macan, but see you new again, just start squad go to Macan, get my big still get to Quigan City gar. O magnish the noni sauce to the discus a del head, megoni benobi some escaga nianu split agnes, comigue get a jiwawi haggard and ji wenjiga. He day megage get a ji doot go ye you are bits unio. Get a niagan hagada piganogia, I hear. Get the pecan still get a niagan hem snow snanot. I nagajuk snanos be some yana no sub at the discus a del, big still sub, get magnish to know at the discus a del mammon nish to jishiga. The good Niagan him snow snanos. I couldn't stir him snow snanos, can niche to know now at the G squares a day. I got you snanos be some. Yana now is speeches, it's about you got your pistols, got your jindom snows do wench. Be him ag. Yana now is speeches do dark such gandy, the Jameson he jogunchia. I would then the Jameson no snanoschia. Would they the chicken was on beach? I go no yeo. Jis mes no so don yagin mes no so ge yo ayo hot no ja yo we email ge yo school commissioner ekun en her wet nagin ot ge I can get just mes no so nanos and jisen by then big stug I speak it jet sebe get ka pi stes ge in dom so so do en jis be him agniso si speak it o ge ge to dark sis and they get was swan a pi tuction her was ka hegen health and fitness was ka hegen evident that ge ge to de do en ge I can mean just duction here. I eat streams no snows, niche to no niche at the discus a do her, megoni be no be some. Yeah, but big still is pitted it about be him, nisos is pitted with dogs, you can just sap his stead, em snow snanos gap. Yeah, but indeed, this your health and fitness, a duction here was Kahigan. I could do in those heat mego, Jim Snow Snow, John Jolly, you can get no optic with you, him snow snanage, Moma get stage at Starson. Nyan, yana nil big, nil nil nyan. Big ug dos, big wish still big, it's still at Starson. I could know I jiji,
yim hege ade doin dot seat mega there was on bisha he snow suits go yo ekun yo school commissioner with nag no de ge ekun no ai itan os

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Wapchegan off diagnosis we agnojet a bunage muchgan had you scoped as you shigaja, whether did the waska menach. She wasn't shin gabahansha with its own stitch and stummed the known dish ni ainum de nogan jisp stitch and I would scase when she had an ill sub, a good spatagun and her biopsco. Did this was on beach with Jebugumo, Mr. Sinish mag. Oh, Jedub skirts get the men which no excon. Good, my man, which you know, Xcone, guess could you snag near the Jiji Hedgemoch, Jordan Snagabahansha, good itself, Dutch and Stum de Nundis, Nam de No. Nianum de Nogan, Jesus, that's a yod, sneaked out your bagel shab, a good spatagon in the Biops, Wap Chig and off diagnosis, good, my man, which you know, Xcone, as Googie High, be some spino, so you have to get good snag and my man with Dutchy de Tarkska, with these Jordan Snagabahansha, good itself, Dutch and Stum Nundis, good awesome de Nogan, Jesus. Big Shab, we got to the Biopsk. Did this your wash guy against its Nebskas when Jesus saw I will get up scat or such by your squint. This now and get it, you had to move check with these Jordans Nagabahansha with the chef. This niche to know this could also dinner. Oh, Jesus, this is now you would scan it as big with stills, but to go in the Biopsk wapcha. I can have diagnosed the yuk squint get this now and jiggy a chmooch can add a jet savage can adapt to jishiga jer. Mugmagai and Nigiscopta Jessica, the jet, my men go check scone. Ask will be some span oak. So, do you hadn't snuck up behind you with this out and stumbling on this good awesome the Nogan Jasp stitch and I you would scare Eastman's nail saw by his patagon and heavy off scooting how mooliach. Would you have scouts get my men go to know scone and got behind you with this out this niche to Nogan Jasp stitch and I you would sneak that a big wish still saw by good spatagon and heavy biopsk. Wapcha my way can off diagnosis get the mute shiga, be some gas ban oxo and the jets about it, check my dead snacks get my men of which going, guess could you snug and dizzy, my men of touch and had you scoped that you shigaja, give my guy name stuart get the g, better ox the dog. And I got behind you with this g. I got behind you with this off touch and stum no dish near him with the nugget and jeep stitch. He spits niche to no nice side. It's Batagon and Hebiopsk. I got the detox, get the mulias can edit. I go and jeep, so do ducks, it's go up, check and up, diagnose.

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0: Nor Snima take me Kivion was one a pee Gialachuk at studi took so that we are here a back we can say here back or day this year we menji red song lack alpinel I guilty this manawan okay new we are your again day here not to sit more much gag with tie here miss not the goka it's a pig no cocky I miss no and no which guy here he scored it in these no to meet you okay but she said the going to get out this I here EM1 I miss no they did check it here. Muskeg, Meskino, in a nugget stag notch guy here, and they squatted, and they snorted me to check here. I'm going to pick an opus new Meskino, okay, Jerry Nando seat milk, I done a new Meskino get pig no cocky. I uga a spitayage, gonna see squatted, and they snorted me to get her cop to detox care.
1: Agni Bruce Lee George, Agu CPC North, Kansas, Tamaki.

0: 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Ekoya, Eguyo, El Skyge gear, to go your bemi cock, gear, magin do email gear. We see smidge gear, where did you took sneech gear? Haven't we tag no go, yeo? I wish we chag no dot wench.
1: Oh, what ya, Stephanie?
2: What ya?
1: Did you bet we'd done and how a dying G shaker, tuna hair, it haven't seen you.
2: Then I'm scar hair. Just pilot project tagana under CMC kabadagan nishangade wa nemiska community based addiction wellness recovery project
1: chidi
2: bedwit mona joyon
1: how heldod
2: meg ayukan do denan ha he services like we support people that I ha they talk I help any kind of help we chanan dwenji dai he recovery dado with your addictions my counseling and date go refer hanan to a therapist or magai he we do some activities ke just to a he to join o doga ga to do some am nate go it's a he ge he it's a walking it's not made to get appointments magdaib show reduction then ha whenever to go out stab with the matsunt
1: to get with one away to go you ga shadow me ga yo which can you say to get just with one on a to go you new activities at the mug
2: I look at the gun high Cree culture teachings life skills yeah but yeah like healthy cooking classes and do denan which a nutritionist come out guy had traditional art teaching sewing do denan land-based activities social gathering do denan ke yeah
1: type
2: sketch to betay go ha usko ha yeah But October got started yani. Yeah, October. So 2028 got Jishibu had this pilot project, and then we'll see after Kebo Daihe. Our managers, if they're gonna keep it, or aga ga jod nego get back.
1: The date means the miubu as the date and the when did get action da the meetam da yo do they need.
2: Gaga meal bit. We have activities that don't matter. Limit gas kundo dena like 10 when reduction da. Most fold again and they like they are. It's good don't mat. Plus I have. Nishka

0: 마음 내치고 나다 해. 위치고 막 I had socialized with all like I was at home. I did go and then I should just get it in depressed and done. And then when we approach them, we invite them. Action doll like it's interesting. It datum do enjoy. Yeah.
1: Dann ich sehr gut da hoge ja aber sehr gern treu gehe wenn sie gehe ich bitte schon da nur gehe na sche mit gott ja ja aber tut gott
0: Two guns nan me got job set I have Mabel Rabbit skin which we got community worker December as got you task nagno yeah okay I had this pilot project 18 years and older yabajin do danan diot ke 12 to 17 yeah nanako ga toyo hai
1: Join us at State Actor, did you go a pilot project?
0: I got hit. What got community did you duck that hit? Go on to do it. We chiso doga that hit. Go on to bony demonquet. We are here. We got the Dana one here, Boone McQueen, but we're there to support people that gradually got Jake Boone Dama, and then they don't have to go to like outside, like in Dateco help. We have a here to work at Kenyan the tools to jab style to do each other, wise choices, station got there, I didn't mean that here, which we chatted, go and jit. Yeah. So they don't have to leave their children get to go which is Odaga. Like we're here to we can refer them to a counselor or like a therapy they got.
1: Dio Babuyo Amant Wayoki Bande hi nigga Babu yet new therapist, Magwayoki ba did you show which she got yeah new a bit new guys could get referral higher mug I hear but it's with audio.
0: Kadagat ka dao da he nuich te buena ni de dot so that's when I he we chatted rosing and need up it up to ag de asko I he with my ask ka jit te dot maga he asko like utn hauden de tam help so te we chatted it's up to the person gana asko I do and when you nuka thadn da shim so ute mishko de we chatted when jit no
1: Jonas
0: Jim, he made me no hey, David Sin. I got a Nishtum got a start. I know I worker, Nandim worker in Jidugon. I think March, he started with March, April, May, June, July. Because I got 5 months in Jinandima worker. And then Kadit Mana, the try on Aggie Kadit Man, Kaihe. Much as Gaji made, and I think I can. Nigga again, just struggling and alcohol and drugs. And I know like what it's like to be stuck. And I know there's hope to change when you cheating because nigga, I could go with man. I should work here. Maybe this is for me too. Gaga at the same time, nigga, and which you going. Which you go to NG deduction dot, and everyone has stories. Ga, then he split out, and yeah.
1: I guess only joy, I guess we got some done. Madigan's is gone here. We Dean, we got a better great.
0: I got yeah. So, deduction not go NG that the MSCC located in Danan. And we do have a cabin on the outside, social janan activities, cooking, and we're hoping to do more activities. Cause group activities that don't matter. I have some stitok snot. Sometimes we do mag woman, and ask mag man kak youth, or they can come in 9 to 5. Magtugoyo. We have some activities here. Sewing we do going. Mag stadods goyo. It's up to them to go and make

0: we don't call. So we're here 9 to 5, Monday to Friday.
1: Good day, my good Stephanie.
0: Good day, my good. Thank you.
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0: I couldn't sweet again, dig up and go dabanochka. 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An auction dog and the wee them she sweet him again. Gemma Gay and G Gam, Jed and G Ude Armstrong, go each dog, Gay Dagno dog at G Nigat Coat down all. Gemma Gucci White Sand First Nation, Collins First Nation. Egono Gio de High Thunder Bay, G Chogano, G Toyagano Gia. Eque mean and Dugan and He, Itawan Gia, Gold Bay First Nation, Eastern Gardens, and Gima Gwench Gia, Udi de Chigia, Toronto, Egdeco, Gai Toyagano Dogia, Western Death Thunder Bay, Sasmi, Dugunio, Asmi Depths and Hilgia, where you have a Toyaganich Gia. Gima Gai Dugan and Yokataki Town. Much a scuba dom gay snacks doga, a dubaka, and do it oxido and jinaka to go out down okia. Umag Ontario, gonna sweet akia, Nasaba hai, get bishop to go each other to see me, and you who then okia, get my guy here, would eat the church meal by Hagno doga, EUH Inuja, and the Indigenous Services Canada here, and together juice ducks together jeez. I while we chagno don jeez, I when she gets us a nigga to go get new to down okia, and you jeez. He scored each guy, a bishop not each guy scored each. Well, I mean, I had the badge morning, yeah, with dark seats with the Shibugumu and Jimakamagna stock at Jeep Nomachai or Dabanuga and to mess that Egyptian boys at La Fontaine Avenue, Gisangadija. Wasn't he here? 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Eka jidishnak so gets it, eat damn it, oxid gear, it a hiad gear, it's a hiad gear, you hunt queen. And you get your data care, had that way, and you hunt queen here. Oh, I mean, I the badge morning here. Would they just a Rankin Inlet, Nunavut? I, into my gadget webinar, Shunanoshka. I, she scored there. It says Magnesia Shabu Gishigal gap, Mark Delia. I can see it's Magan to watch a dog here. I, can guess, we to go. I guess in hate go, I got me to go against the go petite. Get you good same with all. To go on with you snacked, I got the west with she asked where he can out again, guys scored it. And Magna, I am. What's that squad we are you? Nagansk Michigan, you then are you? I am Danny Kwamak. I go in there dead, yeah, I am. Get Yega where I habit. Get Magna guys beside and her, she would tag an abo. I am. Egun and her abbots, guy here. We asked her Higginotskan here. Is good there, is sweet them. Where's Magnoam datum de noot, doga, jibin buitagano, and her yego? Would they ditch a Inukshu construction, Agnico Eagle Mines? Egun Genji Zaga. Guy here, Gawit Shredoga, Jiji Tuxkin here in the Bia. Would they get out Nignos or the Hudson's Bay?
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1: Umagai Emma Wapachi ga ekun wichun de we ga yuts kut majan ni o habit sik tag ni ge a cheo agnes state tax sit ga ge magai a ude de check and am scot ge de wa chi ge ge magai kun yu is ge what she we ge I have dan how ge I ge is wa we tag nos dan gat bit speak o hita wen ge magai he And yeah, we match up and not get EUE done. Get my guy here and scud my joe and yeah, or that it down notch get up and put tag notch. Mug magnista my hair, I can not a better guy here, new job at Chimagan and bed with the monk, I Charles. I can new Jay, I'm what get we, Chibeda, you the barge one who does got those stage game, megot and jeets good magic, so it's got that or tie, what get mulliat, what ye Charles?
3: Where's your red sea?
1: To me, Bean?
3: Yeah, me will be in.
1: You bet, Jim, me will be in. Mr. Gibedan and your debarge monkey at Jim Hido, I did. It's good magic, so it's getting the house and days with that gadget. It's good magic, though. Guess I say, Bustin' Jim named the note, the bunch, it's good magic, yeah. And you might get better than getting your debarge monkey, and it's good magic, and yeah. Yeah, you would dag and it's to go on. She's going to go on, gee, it's good magic, my good, it's good magic, right?
3: I go in a school and I'm night me goes gray as you the best ones in the ice could my sisters go and say as you want to in a school I want to as you steam and all I am I go are you a meek I go in a school and that is you as you is go in a school and take a you a moon go get my wishes go I'm hanging us again that was rush and that's more say a Batman go again and yes I'm more trying go I'm squishy me hanging us go and as you was is double mag in the US call get got thing and I am ego man and dance is game like no shim shit I'm still with you me go I go gonna say no go as you I'm not to me going go get double go as you is go and I say him heck was go most star she was right so you him heck was get game again it was some swears I go no she's right
1: hey Maggie Chigia where do you say Ti tukun aus ka jogon et skut ma shwei nai he e pe tu dog ya he e ai mut ko inu i munio tan de se ji ti kya se ji mskwaj e get snega de ji he ya snega de ji he ya I have mskwaj gas ti inu i muno
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0: 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you know, so as you Ray Spencer, you think I saw again, like I Sinclair Lully Duggins, you know, what I wanted to say to me, as you apto as you am to show you, but you know, as you mean, burst in the guys, as you eat one, with my goodness, as you squeak you again, because it's a Satan go apto, I'm to show you, and I'm sure.
1: Okay, negats good machine, it's one more, you meet him, that's good margin. She met an I know you mean man, Genji Chino, Niaga Chino, a jits good mask.
0: Yeah, the great one, and yesterday, I'm stuck standing as you speak, he goes on, and I just got my great and I creak culture, you sing it as a Damosa, Nijmuitan, and as you speak, he goes on, as you waft me go, yes, go, I, Nigo, I, then there was to the Gnishka, I, you told Nioga, I am, I was trying to stand on a bow and arrows. Nioga, then there was good job, but says you got an issue, and yeah, yeah. Rusky singer, that's guy as he ever did, yeah, as you waft me guess, guy. Wouldn't that be second out because he had a bit second out? Again, and then as you most just saying, I'm going to go get this guy, yes.
1: Hey, my guy, then my gold scouts could mash. I have my gold scout to men and you and I could the barge one had to be there be dying. We are just the Gwinnant and how guy have big and hair when guy him heat, Guinness said he. Edgy did get to go on a city, get a cook in mug. Edgy did get ye did ye better.
0: I gonna say, I'm going to get the bezum die, Janie Pitano. I go as you the bezum, the gun, I go, I'm sneaking sure as you do dick, as you we go, as you wait to go, and as a decent agonies now, you the bezum one you go, as you wait to want to go, child co, as you me to miss game again, as you mad to eat, and as you me to miss go, it's like to meet and I, you co, I'll wait to miss you the bezum. One year and they go, I'm sneaking because as you look, I'm sorry, yes, because as you look, go, I go, yes, they go, then they go, the donuts, I'm sneaking. And I never know, I'm going to go, I'm going to go, I'm going to go, I'm going to go, Squares you might go on, yeah, as you go, I go, yeah, go, and I suppose you might meet, and say, go with the mud.
1: Good day, and Scumden, I Charles Gabedine, and you at the badge one. Cool, I tibet them, Kagano big, I am hid gear, Egono, Emma Wapachi, Egona Dabbitsid gear, and this which would get we a hair, Abbotsy Stagnut gear, Eutes, good Majo, and Momag tibet them.
0: That's my mentor again.
2: Ego hem match the Chiska Disweeses, Colonas, 18 August 2025. Mentor ga go chum gan de di David Chan
0: ma ga jit one ma ga jo na na no jo na ma ga jo change in strain na not
2: in chis ga we I ji ko si do skut ma je so egen je wa mi sang no do tan de che ji si ga bu st ko jo yo ke wit mo no do what to jo ga ye je jisin Is big on deck in the communities. Did you eat red dog here?
0: That's an issue. I got a bit cheese because the idea of free school work.
2: Would you get Chris and cheese? Would you do to my house? Don't get in yet? I had to do it.

0: ni som de before eh be we some though like skut you know skut ma de wan se di tut mats se me no anot ek minga tut mats ayo akpa ho stag no ko aha uji
1: eh jwan ma jna sha ji do na jwan I got she go
0: ji kan ge jige sibita ji de ge aha ta ba ke

0: Iskundiska. Stitiska and Mignan, a one period, it's about me, Discovta Discard by White Death. And that way, so going to the swimsuits, but to get us suits.
1: Chayos in my way, she is, we should use a bit Simas and that Chayos and I shall Namska.
0: Namska, can I go with Abbot Simgo Moose? A good count man in here. It's good, Masha, and it did not, you know it on. I mostly we challenge the Ebenezer square to get out. I'm not yet chain with me, it's Pitian. No. Mr. Williams T. You up then, you want. Getting the chain with it to go to go, an apple to go. It was that all, Magan, eight nanos. Thank you.
2: Again, go back to a guy, Emma Wapachi. I could take every year. I said the bed again to how I hear. I am with diagnostic. You would good major one. They did she get how we should get by the I could know why you would good major one get. Even with diagnostic. Well, here, Nigga Moon instead of having not a bit to a guy here, John. Would they did she Dawson? I could there where cheat. Anishnabe, it's gonna so okay. Indeed, this is you open thou joy and go then on each again. Then watch me check the case open thou jid get. Moyo magwinagumon, Dilly Body, he's in Gadeo, much better.

0: love something, let it go.
1: Yeah.
0: I do that every Friday and Saturday.
1: I do that.
2: At least let me know.
3: 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A good night, what's me to go and DJ here, Mamui, a Mamu Delshi doga, a Magoni Benich. Get me, Tuxka, and you pitch here. 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A quay, gil de deje, we menji. I would know ye, gil yoga, and I wouldn't days that you had on an old factory. A quay, we you, I have, we you be some, nish to no nish to discuss it. I be him na high. Could they get be some my a good skit and could explanos be some any issue jisquisit? Egon Jay's production here, or they did a old factory, egon in their mammoch and do da dogia. A second neben kill ya, egon in their hey, a mammy dogia. A quay, nisha do still, nando, get the boyoga, kill ya, I hear. Deca mammo, jamamo del si dogia. A quay, nako must go to ye. Nanako, you go into dagniche. Hey, we scudging and oche. We chew and wait now. So, going to have bigger to go and meet and get which way and wap to man. I would take a eat nanoch. I mamu eat anoch. I nanako get one is it's good maganoch. Must go just big watch is getting he be on GG. Did you which way and get him? Within this, I would they say we wap magus to ye. I go know why that looks get a traditional gathering. Yeah, but say and make one you need to get a G high in studio. Mamu Dadogia. Egunai July, Nishtano Nel will be some egwich behimna Gajixpananos be some and Nisho Gishquesadia. I Egun Jay's production here, Aspsin Stuinanochka, and Mamu Itanochka. Eguno, I would eat the chigger we each. I would eat the show Wab Marks to Gilded the chim, Mr. Snee, has we bits good the do dagging on her. 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

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Uchebug mui not, I in the ha gamskia. I could not seven with agnoskia, I could not any pitch mean, get the doubt in you, heck mui a him, we'd see my dantin how and you. Was good not good to be some wee bitch and a good skirt, heck with man, kaji hey, get a mum we do, who did the check, yeah, here. I uchi go chebug mui not, who did the check, Mr. Snitch, yeah, I could know why here. Go we jay thanos get the dog I mean we age jenny benich get oh yeah go once to get I would you do the beach so and got the chem we nanos get I could know knock it could be some my got you explain us be some and that you squeeze it be him next to shop would it was on beach again that's but the diagonal I could know I'm sweet down get got you not gonna do when you we chew a dog yeah mom we nano each I could know you the beach so get got you chem mom weed I couldn't get to diagonal so they did say here was on beach I get it to win and here eat nano to get out and you A cognu pussego with Madridska and Disney stamps got the way to Jedito Dagnococca, a mam sagoke, Ditako, a Britagnoco. A cage winscum dog and to make you the Bajum one, winscumodgy, got the Bajum do, Emma Wapachi, Gimak Stephanie Jolly, Genji Nuija, but C. Magans, got Charles Luded, Cyril Wapachi, Banna Blacksmith, Gimago Alex Leclerc, a cogui winscego, Wapchim into better noy. 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I'm going to go to the next one. I'm going to go to the next one. I'm going to go to the next one.

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6: This is CBC News. Good afternoon. It's 1 o'clock. I'm Simon Nakaneshny with your CBC News from Montreal. WestJet flight attendants have voted overwhelmingly in favor of a strike. Some 4,400 cabin crew could walk off the job as soon as August 2nd. Their union says it has made some progress in its talks with the company, but it continues to push for better compensation and working conditions. Unpaid groundwork remains a major stumbling block in negotiations. The Bank of Canada has left its interest rate unchanged at 2.25%. Bank Governor Tiff Macklem says the latest data shows Canada's economy is expanding after stalling over the past year.
7: We are more encouraged that growth is picking up, but there are questions about how sustainable that pickup is.
6: The central bank warns renewed hostilities between the U.S. and Iran have brought new uncertainty to the market, but there has been little spillover from the Iran war into prices so far, except at the gas pumps and grocery stores. The CAQ is unveiling a new candidate in the Laurentians riding of Bellefeuille today. Rachel Renault is the sister of Gabi Renault, who is allegedly killed by her partner last year. The provincial government passed a bill named after her last month. It's aimed at protecting victims of domestic violence.
8: Gabi, c'était ma... J'aurais pu choisir de

0: Apologies with some audio on that. Renaud says that her sister's death turned her life upside down and that she says the next step is turning her advocacy work into meaningful action. She says members of the CAQ government helped convince her to make the jump into politics. A Quebec shipping company is still struggling to get two of its ships out of the Persian Gulf. The Transport des Gagnés freighters have been stuck in the region since the war between the U.S. and Iran broke out. The most recent hopes of getting the cargo ships out of harm's way were quashed when fighting resumed and the Strait of Hormuz was blocked again. Rowan Kennedy has that story.
1: Now we are loaded, ready to exit.
2: For 5 months, Pascal Larose says he's been looking for a way to get his two crews out of danger. Degagné's vice president says crossing the Strait of Hormuz, the cargo ships would have targets on their backs.
1: Obviously, everybody is anxious, and this is why we're waiting a little bit, because we don't want to put our crew, ship, and environment at risk.
2: Larose says the route they took into the Persian Gulf could be mined now. He says Degagné is working with American naval authorities to help chart a safe path out. They were ready to leave when the strikes picked up again this week. Larose says the crew's safety is their number one priority.
1: In fact, we were very close exiting in the last couple of days, but as you can see everywhere, the tension is kind of extremely severe.
2: The ordeal has the Quebec company rethinking future trips to the region. It's had to charter two cargo ships to replace the immobilized vessels and fill the gap in its fleet of 24 ships. Rowan Kennedy, CBC News, Montreal.
0: And in northwestern Ontario, half a dozen communities are under mandatory evacuation orders due to wildfires. Nearly 150 fires are burning across the region, and even people not directly threatened by fires are coping with the health risks posed by extreme heat and smoke. Sarah Law has the latest from Thunder Bay.
3: Evacuees from a few communities have been sent to Thunder Bay, but the latest to evacuate, Gull Bay First Nation, says there aren't any accommodations left in the city for its members. They're making their way further south to Toronto. Communities further west, like Ignace, remain on standby in case an evacuation is needed. Meanwhile, several far north communities are experiencing telecommunication breakdowns due to severe weather and wildfire activity. The province has enforced a region-wide restricted fire zone, which means no open-air burning is allowed. There are still a few highway closures in the region. Authorities are urging people to make sure they have essential supplies on hand and to avoid non-essential travel. In Thunder Bay, the air quality index is at maximum severity. The city has extended hours at a couple drop-in centers in town to support the communities most vulnerable. Sarah Law, CBC News, Thunder Bay.
0: And that was the CBC News. Now here's your look at the weather in Montreal today. 30% chance of showers, the high 28, UV index 8 or very high. Tonight, a few clouds, a low 19. For Quebec City, mix of sun and cloud today. Chance of showers this afternoon, early into the evening, the high 25. Partly cloudy overnight, the low 16. And for Sherbrooke today, a 30% chance of showers this afternoon with risk of a thunderstorm, the high 26. The humidex 31, UV index 7 or high. 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
4: Hey there. Welcome to Bookends. I'm Matea Roach. Today on the show, a novel about the children of a political legend balancing power, corruption, and relentless family drama in Delhi. Plus, snails and fake brides are at the center of an innovative story about writing fiction in times of war. There's this thing that happens in some families where you can spend years around people, eating together, fighting, showing up for each other's weddings and funerals, and still never saying the most important things out loud. Feelings of shame, ambition, resentments that have simmered. That silence can become its own language. And that feeling sits at the center of The Complex, a sweeping new novel by Karen Mahajan. It follows an upper-middle-class Punjabi family living inside a crumbling residential compound in Delhi from the late 1970s through to the 1990s. The novel captures a family fracturing at the moment India itself is changing politically, economically, and psychologically. It's a funny, intimate, and at times devastating look at the gap between who we're expected to be and who we actually are, where the festering wounds

0: of a family mirror the rising nationalist storms of a nation. And that's a tension that the author knows intimately. Karen Mahajan joined me for this conversation from his home in Providence, Rhode Island. Karen, thank you so much for being here.
1: Thank you for having me, and thanks for that lovely introduction.
0: You've said in the past in other interviews that you spent years trying to be, quote, a good Indian boy before admitting that you wanted to be a writer. Why are those two things in tension?
1: Well, you know, I grew up in this Punjabi milieu in New Delhi, which was very much formed in the aftermath of India's partition. A lot of the Punjabis had come from what is now Pakistan, and they were known for being enterprising and business-minded, not so much known, and this is kind of a stereotype, but not so much known for introspection and the arts in the same way. And obviously, I imbibed some of those cultural values, and I think I had a strange sense of shame that I was going to do something, you know, as non-remunerative as writing. And, you know, I probably didn't publicly declare myself a writer for many years. I did all sorts of other jobs, which turned out to be useful because obviously that gave me interesting life experience and insight into people. So the tension actually worked out in the end, but it also did make me miserable for a while.
0: Well, tell me more about that, I guess, that kind of misery of like trying to maybe suppress a certain artistic ambition while doing these other things that were maybe more stable or more expected of you.
1: Well, I think, you know, the misery of it is just the misery of not being fully authentic and of not fully being yourself in the world. And also maybe of thinking you can have a kind of bifurcated life. I already had a bifurcated life in the sense that I grew up in India. I moved to the US for college. I was writing about India. And then on top of that, I have this other division, which is that, oh, I want to, you know, work, let's say, in city government in New York, and that's a very busy job, and write novels. And the combination of all that meant that I was so fragmented that actually, you know, this is why I think some people write, is that they want to find a place where they can be whole. And so sometimes I would really not be, I would not be miserable when I was writing, but I would be miserable outside that.
0: Mm. It's interesting you mentioned like some of the things that you were doing outside writing in your early days as a writer were kind of political, mm-hmm. because this is a family story and also a political story, I would say. The family at the center of this novel, The Complex, are all descendants of this man, S.P. Chopra. He's accomplished and celebrated. He was involved in the independence movement. At the time of the novel, he is long since deceased, but he is emotionally still like the beating heart of this family that kind of ties them all together. What does he represent as a central figure? Like, why is it important, I guess, for this novel to have someone like that at the heart?
1: So, you know, the independence era in India definitely casts an important shadow over India as a whole, right? It's this moment where you have many polymathic figures who dedicated themselves to a cause that was larger than themselves. And they weren't as tainted by, let's say, corruption the way politicians in future years would be. So they became really a kind of pantheon of important people. And I've imagined S.P. Chopra as belonging to that class of individuals like Nehru or Gandhi, where, you know, he's basically a deity in this family. But the problem, of course, with any kind of myth in a family, right, a myth in a nation, is that when things are not going so well, you kind of want to recreate it instead of moving forward, which is what we're seeing with nationalist movements now. And this is happening on a micro level in the Chopra family in the 1970s when his descendants are kind of disappointed with the way things have turned out. Especially the most disappointed of them is the youngest son, Lakshman, who's also generally a kind of loser. And he most desperately wants to make the family great again. And his misdoings, in a way, become the engine of this novel and of the rise and fall of this family. So that's why it was important to have S.P. Chopra at the helm.
0: The title of the novel is The Complex. Generations of S.P. Chopra's descendants all live together in this complex in Delhi, which Lakshman is kind of a bit the head honcho. Can you describe for me what this kind of family compound is like?
1: Yeah, so, you know, this kind of joint family setup, as it was called, was quite common in India, really up till the present, in a way, where many generations would live together.

0: this past where we had all the power, right? This is kind of at the heart of Lakshman. And Lakshman, exactly because he has this great ancestor, thinks, well, I'm supposed to be great. I should be great. And as you said, like, he tries instead to dominate the women in the family, the other family members. And as a reader, we are able to recognize the irony there, which is that he is running a kind of failing bobby pin business, which is funny to write about. And he's not necessarily the smartest or the most well-educated, but the sheer force of his masculine ego propels him to do things that are going to have consequences, not just for this family, but for the nation.
1: I'm interested in the kind of the parallel that you drew between like masculinity struggling to assert itself and then nationalist movements struggling to assert themselves. Can you tell me a bit more about that?
0: Well, I think parts of it are unfortunately very much inspired by Donald Trump, where, this idea that he has boasted, let's say, on tape about essentially committing sexual assault, that did not dampen his popularity in his base in the U.S. It actually, in some ways, solidified it, which signaled to me that sexual violence, sexual control is not a glitch in certain right-wing or even left-wing movements, but in this case, I'm thinking of right-wing movements, but is actually a feature, right? And so in that sense, the novel is speaking to the present because we see Lakshman doing some really terrible things, and we think those are going to lead to his downfall. But instead, the whole patriarchal structure of the family protects him from consequence. And it's because of that protection that he feels, oh, well, actually, now I can assert myself in the public sphere. And what ends up being a politics of resentment within this family is transmitted out into India at large. And that's why in the novel, we start to see the rise of Hindu nationalism with Lakshman as a kind of, you know, henchman to that movement.
1: It's interesting, you know, for me, sitting as someone who has like no real connection to the subcontinent mm-hmm. at all, mm-hmm. but who does, you know, pay attention to what goes on there, and who also pays attention to kind of diasporic politics in my own neighborhood, right. You sometimes hear these sorts of tensions that get like kind of imported almost mm-hmm. When people are migrating between, say, India and the US or India and Canada.
0: Well, I think at the heart of all of this, and this is what I explore both through Geeta and Lakshman, who are the two main characters in the novel, is this innate desire we have for wholeness, which is that Geeta, for example, has come to the US, right? And of course, this is familiar to you from the big Punjabi diaspora in Canada. And she doesn't feel whole anymore, right? Because she's left behind her culture. And that's the reason she keeps trying to go back. She needs to essentially reach for the system of meaning she had in India, because the system of meaning she has in the US is not on par with it. Lakshman is dealing with a different kind of fragmentation, which is that he feels that modernity has come into India, that things are kind of out of his control, that like the greatness of his father has fractured. And he thinks he's going to try to find wholeness in this imaginary of the Hindu untainted past, right? Before the British came in and before Muslims came into India. And that, again, is the birth of Hindu nationalism, this desire for a kind of false wholeness.
1: Hmm. It's interesting. I feel like those two false wholenesses that you describe almost are in conflict with one another in a way. Uh-huh. And you see that even, I know that obviously in the novel, you're playing a little bit with kind of creating characters that are important politicians that are not real, but then you're also invoking names, of course, of like real revolutionary figures and politicians that were in fact in power during the time that you're writing about. What interested you in this period in particular, like that late 70s to early 90s?
0: Well, one of the most interesting things about that period, I feel, is that it is a prehistory of the present moment of Indian politics, right? Which is that Hindu nationalism only began to emerge as a real national force in the late 80s, early 90s. But of course, it didn't come out of nowhere, right? It was bubbling under the surface for decades. And so I wanted to show that moment where this force is very quiet

0: on the one hand, I think that fear is overblown. I think people in India are relatively free and are able to say all sorts of things. But there's just been enough people who've been made examples of that people are beginning to pussyfoot around important subjects. So in my case, you know, I just feel that I have to write what I'm interested in writing. As you said, part of what you can do with a novel is talk about things that are so sensitive that they would never make it into a film or into a TV show because there'd be a committee sitting around being like, this is bad economically for us. And so I actually think I've achieved part of my goal if people are asking me that question, though I don't want to ever provoke for the sake of provoking. I really want to provoke for the sake of making people think.
1: I know you mentioned as well when we were chatting a little bit before the interview, you mentioned like being a parent. I know there's also now this whole other dynamic of like, you know, if you're an immigrant in the US, how do you raise your child, keeping connection with back home, wherever that is? Like, how do you navigate that? Because that's a topic that the characters in this novel are navigating, but it's in a very different period of time, right? Like this novel is set, you know, 40 years back from where we are now.
0: You know, I am somewhat tormented by this question, but in the sense of knowing from myself that when you immigrate and you go to a new country, what sometimes happens is that you don't know why you're uneasy. And one of the reasons you might be uneasy is that certain bands of your own character and of your own personality go dark when you're abroad, which is that, you know, when I go back to India, I find, oh, wow, there's this whole part of me that thinks and feels and speaks in Hindi, or this whole part of me that is activated in a particular kind of Indian crowd that is just dormant in the US. And I think that's something I would want to kind of be aware of with my daughter, which is that, you know, she's part Indian. My wife is not Indian. And so she is going to have certain inherited, you know, bands of experience. And I want her to be aware of what they are, even if she doesn't actually act on them or sort of learn a language. I think just exposing her to that part of herself will be interesting. But I also think on the other hand, I think part of what I'm trying to accept is, which I have not accepted, clearly writing these novels is a form of denial also that I live in the US, is that I do live here and I'm going to have an American child and there's something interesting there. And if I am writing about how people shouldn't be constantly looking backwards to try to find answers, then I should really be looking at like ways in which she and I can both assimilate more as well. So it's going to be this like push and pull between these two impulses, I think.
1: You're listening to my conversation with Karan Mahajan about his new novel, The Complex. I'm Mateo Roach, and this is Bookends. We'll be right back after the news.
2: Good afternoon. It's 1:30. I'm Simon McInnesney with your CBC News headlines for Quebec. WestJet flight attendants could walk off the job as early as August 2nd. They voted in favor of a strike mandate almost unanimously, with more than 97% of flight attendants participating in that vote. A strike would effectively ground Canada's second largest airline in the busy summer season. Unpaid groundwork remains a major stumbling block in those negotiations. And the Bank of Canada is holding its line on its key interest rate. Today it announced that rate would remain at 2.25%, the sixth straight time it's kept it there. The central bank says Canada's economy is expanding again, but uncertainty remains, notably because of war in the Middle East and U.S. trade policy. Now, taking a look at the weather forecast from Environment Canada in Montreal today, mix of sun and cloud with a 30% chance of showers this afternoon. The high 28, the UV index 8 or very high. Tonight, a few clouds and a low of 19. For Quebec City today, mix of sun and cloud, 40% chance of showers this afternoon and early this evening. Windy, the high 25. UV index 6 or high, partly cloudy overnight, the low 16. In Sherbrooke today, a mix of sun and cloud, a 30% chance of showers this afternoon, risk of a thunderstorm, the high 26. The Humidex 31, UV index 7 or high, tonight clearing, the low 13. And for Gaspé, a mix of sun and cloud, chance of showers this afternoon, the high 22 degrees.
1: Hi,

0: who have the unfortunate luck of being kidnapped by activists who are trying to bring this entire romance tour industry down.
1: Yeah, so that's fascinating. So there's two characters, but they are reliant upon and team up with this other woman, Yeva, who is trying to conserve endlings, these like last of their species, snails. Where did the snail angle come from?
0: Yes, that's right. So the term endling means the last member of a species, and that is exactly what Yeva is taking care of. So she has this trailer full of endlings, and she's trying to get them to reproduce. She's trying to bring them back from the brink of extinction. And I wanted to explore the motivations of not just the men who were taking part in these tours, but also the women. I mean, it just, in my mind, it just made sense to me that one of these so-called brides, while she'd be funding a snail mission. I had read this article by Ed Young in The Atlantic, which was published in 2019, and it's called The Last of Its Kind. And it's about a biologist in Hawaii who basically was watching extinction happen right in front of him because he was taking care of these snail endlings. And it was such a poignant article, and I felt so much for both the biologist and for the snails. I did not expect to feel so much for snails. That article kept swirling around in my mind, and because I was obsessed with romance tours and I was obsessed with this article and these snail endlings, so I wanted to find a way to combine them into one work.
1: You mentioned earlier this anecdote with your sister of this guy who, without knowing her at all, completely unprompted, is just like, yeah, I have this image of Slavic women as being quite docile, and wouldn't it be so nice if I could find a Ukrainian wife who's not like these bossy and ambitious American women? Where does that image come from?
0: I don't know how the image of a docile Slavic woman is a thing, because I mean, all the Slavic women, the Ukrainian women I know are anything but docile. And this idea that feminism hasn't made it into Ukraine yet is so wrong, because of course there's a very strong history of feminist thought in Ukraine. So I wish I could answer the question of why Ukrainian women are viewed in this docile way.
1: Yeah. No, it's interesting because certainly the women that we see in this novel are not that, right? Yeva faces this extreme pressure from her family to settle down and find a husband. But we see she's not really so interested in that. What is she going through at the time that the plot of this novel kicks off?
0: What I like to do in my work is juxtapose things that don't seem to fit together initially, kind of opposites. So Yeva is surrounded by this romance rhetoric of the romance tours, right? That you're going to find your perfect husband. You're just going to, you know, move abroad and everything's going to be great for you. She is also under pressure from her family. She has a large extended family, and they're all wondering, when is she finally going to start a family? And because she's beautiful, it's almost offensive to them that she's not trying to pass on her genes, right? So there's those forms of pressure. There's also her own attempt to get these snails to just reproduce, which is actually not always an easy thing to do. So I thought, okay, she's facing all these pressures, but that has to come against something completely opposite. And it's that she herself is not interested in any of that. And she's not interested in marrying. She's not really interested in starting her own family. She's kind of a lone wolf, and she's trying to make her own life and her own path at the beginning of the book. At the same time, she is having a really, well, she's having an existential crisis, I would say, because these snails are, she keeps watching this extinction happen before her eyes, and it's really taking a toll on her at the beginning of the book. So she's really at her lowest point. I would say if anyone is saving her, it's actually these two activists who approach her and ask to use her mobile lab for this hostage mission.
1: Mm-hmm. So we have these three women. They are brought together by this radical act of, we are going to kidnap some of these bachelors on a romance tour and cause a media incident. But at the same time, Russia launches its full-scale invasion of Ukraine, and the narrative in this novel completely breaks apart. The feeling I had as a reader is that this is perhaps like, oh, you were writing this novel and then there was a war, and now what do you do? Like, can you talk a bit about what was happening in real time as you were putting this novel together and how real events affected your ability to craft your story?
0: Well, how the events unfold in the book and where the

0: do have at least one person in your family who's refused to evacuate. At the time that you were writing Endling, your grandfather, who was in his 80s, was one of the holdouts who didn't want to leave. What was going into that decision for him to want to stay put?
1: Well, I think, and that's something that I did not understand for a long time. And as a 35-year-old, I

0: are attacks happening every day. So he would actually lose that freedom if he went to a safer place and had to live with other people. And it's just something we all had to accept.
1: Mm. Were there people trying to talk him out of that decision to stay? What was the sort of process like of coming to a point of, okay, yeah, no, he's not leaving?
0: Yeah, we all tried. We all tried to convince him to leave. He also has some health issues, which make that difficult for him. I think also this realization that ultimately the aging body can be even more of a horror than the war outside of your apartment. So if you need to stay in place to tend to that, that it becomes the priority. Yeah. My sister and I went to Ukraine on a research trip, and of course to see our relatives in March 2023. And we visited several cities and we got as far east as Kharkiv. And we could not go to Kherson. It was too dangerous and it remains too dangerous. And I did have this fantasy of, you know, going to his doorstep and surprising him and saying, we're going to take you out of here. We're going to rescue you. And it's this kind of rescue fantasy that drives a lot of my book as well. But having to accept that we couldn't do that, that was really hard.
1: So Kherson is where your grandfather lives. Mm-hmm. What is the situation like on the ground? What's his reality?
0: Well, Kherson has had a really, really rough time since the invasion. So first they were occupied by the Russians, and then they were liberated. And then the Kakhovka Dam was bombed by the Russians. And then the area was flooded. And now Kherson is being treated kind of as a human safari by Russian drone operators who are practicing on civilians, basically using them as target practice. My grandfather's sister, who goes back and forth, so she was at the time in Kherson, and a drone actually got tangled right outside of her kitchen window and exploded. So that took out her windows. And luckily she was okay, but it really hit home that no one is safe there. And the kind of intimacy of drones, right? They're small and they can just drop things right on you, explosives, and they can see you and they can follow you.
1: Wow. Yeah. That's very visceral and like terrifying for it to be that close. And yeah, the intimacy of it being so close to you, you can see it. It's not like dropping on you from far away.
0: Exactly. And so people, from what I hear, people try to walk under trees to not be as visible. So it's like they're reduced to animals escaping predators.
1: So that's the situation in Kherson. I know you mentioned in 2023, you were able to visit parts of Ukraine with your sister and you got as far east, I guess, as Kharkiv. And you describe that in other parts of the country, people were kind of going about their lives relatively more normally, despite the fact that there is a war, that at any moment that front line could move and they could be under bombardment. What was it like being in Ukraine during wartime?
0: Well, I think the term is siren fatigue, if I'm quoting it correctly. It's when you hear an alarm enough times. So I'm referring to air raid sirens in this case. You hear an alarm enough times that you become desensitized to it. So the people who have stayed in Ukraine, they in some way have had to become desensitized, because if every time you hear an air raid siren, you try to seek shelter in a basement somewhere, you just cannot live your life. You cannot continue. So I remember being in Kharkiv and there was an air raid siren blaring and there were people walking around in the parks, and it's scary to see that also, because then you see how something so terrible also becomes almost normalized. And there's a coping mechanism, I suppose, that you believe that if you haven't been hit yet, you will be okay. But then there are these moments where that risk really pierces your shield, right? When it does come really, really close.
1: You know, we're speaking about the horror of being in these places during wartime, but these are also places in many cases that you have also pleasant memories of. These are places that are really special to you. I think that's why for a lot of people, they are not willing to leave, right? This is their homeland. These are the spaces that they loved and laughed and, you know, had families in. You write a lot about, I know we've

0: that's still kind of the sedimentary layer that's left in me. And I noticed that in the different, in the other waves of the diaspora, you know, depending on when they left, yeah, that's kind of the version that they hold on to. So you can, yeah, that saying, you can never truly go home again. It's very true. In terms of the future of Ukraine, I mean, I really wish I could answer that. All I can say is, I mean, Ukrainians are not giving up and they're fighting.
1: Maria, thank you so much for sharing so openly and for bringing like an interesting spirit to this conversation. I've laughed, I've wanted to cry, and I felt all those things while reading Endling. So thank you.
0: Thank you so much for having me. It's been a pleasure.

Maria Reva is the author of Endling. We spoke in September of 2025. This week's show was produced by Lisa Matthews and Katie Swales with help from Eileen Yamamoto. Our senior producer is Jacqueline Kirk, and our executive producer is Aaron Balser. A huge thank you to our audio tech, James Tella, and to the rest of the CBC Books team. I'm Matea Roach, and this is Bookends. Thanks for listening, and I'll see you next time. Because when the book ends, the conversation begins.

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1: Honorifics. Titles like Mr., Mrs., Doctor, or Captain. 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
0: 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And then it's What on Earth.
3: Hi, I'm Michelle Elliott. Climate change is setting the table for more intense wildfires. We'll hear from the author of a new book who says we need to think differently about how we face the challenges they bring.
4: This is CBC News. Good afternoon. It's 2 o'clock. I'm Simon Nakaneshny with your CBC News from Montreal. And CBC News has learned Canada is expected to join an international fighter jet program, a program that does not include the U.S. Sources say the deal will be announced next week in the U.K. Ashley Burke has details from London.
5: The UK, Japan, and Italy teamed up to build the next generation of stealth fighter jets by 2035. Now Canada's expected to play a role. Sources tell CBC News Defense Minister David McGuinty will announce next week the government's landed a deal to become an observer of the program. A senior Canadian official says this is a first step and way for Canada to get in on this advanced technology early. It would also open up talks about what Canadian industries could contribute. Retired Lieutenant General Christopher Coates is a former top NORAD commander.
6: It's a good move to anticipate where we need to be in the future so that we're not playing catch up.
5: The government's also reviewing a decision to buy 88 F-35s from the U.S. because of Donald Trump's tariffs. Coates said the new fighter jet program would not replace those fifth generation fighter jets, but could complement them in the future. Ashley Burke, CBC News, London.
4: A tense situation in northern Ontario where about 150 wildfires are burning. A number of communities in the region have been issued mandatory evacuation orders. The nearest major city, Thunder Bay, has run out of room for the evacuees. The CBC's Sarah Law has the latest.
7: Evacuees from a few communities have been sent to Thunder Bay, but Gull Bay First Nation says there's no accommodations left in the city for its members. They'll have to make their way further south to Toronto. Kiwetinohk NDP MPP Saul Mamakwa says he's concerned about the region's capacity to support evacuees.
8: The north doesn't not, I don't know if we have the infrastructure to move people fast.
7: Several more communities remain on standby for potential evacuation, and they're also contending with highway closures and telecommunication breakdowns. Mamakwa is calling for action from the provincial and federal governments to make sure there are enough fire crews to keep up with the situation.

0: nation. A spokesperson for Canada's Minister of Emergency Management and Community Resilience says it has not received a formal request from Ontario for federal assistance. Sarah Law, CBC News, Thunder Bay, Ontario.
1: In Toronto, the police service there is facing criticism from a key festival organizer following Saturday's tragedy at Salsa on St. Clair. Two people were shot and killed. Five others were injured. TLN Media Group is threatening to pull out of the event if commitments aren't made to beef up safety next year. Speaking to reporters yesterday, Chief Myron Demkew is defending his officers' work ahead of the event.
2: And we look at all the information available to us. That includes the intelligence we have available, includes the threat environment we're always considering and evaluating.
1: The city says it's been working to improve festival safety, and it's holding a summit on the topic last year to share global best practices. The Quebec Order of Veterinarians is trying to tackle a lack of staff that is forcing emergency pet clinics to close. President David Quiron says it's a situation that's affecting rural establishments, leaving pet owners traveling long distances for urgent care. Quiron says the order is asking the province to issue more work permits to attract veterinarians from abroad. He says private clinics have a role to play and could work together to share resources.
3: Establishing a regional emergency veterinary center, pooling specialized equipment and infrastructure. Veterinarians are there to help, and we want to do our best, and it's putting pressure on everyone.
1: Quiron wants the province to review their responsibilities and consider delegating some tasks to other staff. And Argentina's vice president is sparking controversy ahead of today's World Cup semi-final match. Victoria Villarruel is linking Argentina's game against England with the 1982 Falklands War between the two nations. In a social media post, Villarruel calls the English team usurping pirates and invaders. Argentina's coach is trying to cool the political rhetoric, saying there's nothing more than football at stake. That was the CBC News. Now here's a look at the weather. In Montreal today, chance of showers, high 28, UV index 8 or very high. Tonight, a few clouds, a low 19. For Quebec City, mix of sun and cloud, chance of showers this afternoon and early this evening. Windy, the high 25. Partly cloudy overnight, the low 16. In Sherbrooke today, chance of showers this afternoon, risk of a thunderstorm, the high 26, UV index 7 or high. Tonight, chance of showers as well, then clearing, the low 13 degrees. 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
4: Wildfire season is here. Hundreds of fires are burning across Canada, many out of control.
5: The BC Wildfire Service says it has attack crews on the ground and helicopters in the air, but steep terrain and hot weather are making it difficult to stop the blaze from spreading.
4: Some fire researchers fear the situation could get worse in the coming weeks. That includes Professor Lori Daniels. She's with the Faculty of Forestry at the University of British Columbia.
6: So hot, dry, windy conditions are really the conditions that we have to be concerned about. So when we hear about heat domes, those high pressure systems setting up, they are really the precursor to having extreme fire danger and the risk of wildfire.
4: As fires burn, it takes a toll on people and communities.
7: When I see the pink and orange skies, it looks like the end of the world. It's scary. Like, I don't know. I'm worried for the wildlife. I'm worried for the people. There's even homeless people that live up there.
8: We've got our animals out of here. I got most of my staff out of here. We've got cameras set up for security. We've got generators in place if the power goes down.
7: I'm devastated. I'm tired. I just want to rest, honestly. I'm praying. The answer is just get the fire out.
9: Nerve-wracking, quite concerning. It's pretty traumatic, honestly.
10: I'm just hoping my cabin is still standing.
4: I'm Michelle Elliott. I'm guest hosting What on Earth, where we bring you a world of climate solutions. Today, we'll hear from the author of a new book about wildfire. As a reporter and photojournalist, he's been right up close to the devastation. He says we need to understand how climate change has supercharged wildfires in Canada, and that we need to get better at living with this new reality. Hey, Jesse.
11: Hey.
4: You've seen your fair share of wildfires over the years. You've photographed a lot of them too. And I'm looking here, you know, at the cover of your book, Wildfire: Dispatches from a Country Ablaze. It shows two people

0: material is powerful. This is important stuff. And it's so hard for us to have access to these spaces. And I think we need to reckon with that.
1: Mm. Jesse, thank you so much.
0: Thank you. This has been really great.
1: We have a couple of minutes to catch you up on some other climate stories in the news this week. As we've been discussing today, wildfire season is well underway in British Columbia. On top of encroaching flames, there are also worries about poor air quality. Children with asthma are especially vulnerable to smoke, which is why a new camp has opened in the town of Hundred Mile House. Carter's Camp teaches kids living with asthma in rural communities about their condition. It's named after 9-year-old Carter Vi, who died in 2023 at Hundred Mile House after suffering an asthma attack that was exacerbated by wildfire smoke.
2: I think that people just need to realize that we've become almost complacent in thinking that wildfire is a season now. People are looking at it as a danger, and it is especially dangerous for these little tiny lungs fighting so hard to breathe, and we need to educate.
1: That's Carter's mother, Amber Vi. She also leads an initiative called Carter's Project, which installs outdoor air quality monitors in communities across BC. New data from Statistics Canada says extreme weather events that are made worse by climate change are making life more and more expensive for Canadians. The report singled out 4 extreme weather events in 2024. That year, there was a hailstorm in Calgary, a wildfire in Jasper, and flooding in both Quebec and Ontario. Statistics Canada says those events cost insurers more than ever before, and the costs are being downloaded to consumers. And for more climate stories, check out the What on Earth newsletter. You can subscribe to have it delivered to your inbox every week. Coming up, mining lithium to power electric vehicles helps reduce the world's reliance on fossil fuels. But communities living near mines in Argentina say the extraction is harming their water supply. We'll hear what they say needs to happen next. Stay with us.
3: Good afternoon. It's 2:30. I'm Marcos Townsend with your CBC News headlines for Quebec. WestJet flight attendants have voted overwhelmingly in favor of a strike. Over 4,000 cabin crew could walk off the job, grounding flights as soon as August 2nd. Their union says negotiations have progressed, but they're still looking for better working conditions and better compensation. Animal advocacy groups in Quebec are calling for increased access to urgent care for pets. There's so much demand versus the number of veterinarians that are available in some regions that emergency clinics have had to limit their hours. There's about 150 wildfires burning across northwestern Ontario right now. A number of communities in the region have been issued mandatory evacuation orders. In one city, Thunder Bay, has actually run out of room for the evacuees. Now a look at the weather forecast from Environment Canada. In Montreal, a mix of sun and cloud, 30% chance of showers, winds west 20 kilometers an hour, gusting to 40, high is 28, the humidex is 32, UV index is 8 or very high. Tonight, a few clouds and light winds, a low of 19. For Quebec City, a mix of sun and clouds, 40% chance of showers, winds northwest gusting to 50 kilometers an hour, high 25. Tonight, partly cloudy, 40% chance of showers early this evening, and then a low of 16. In Montreal, in Mont-Tremblant, a mix of sun and clouds, 30% chance of showers, northwest gusting to 40 kilometers an hour, high 25, winds 20 kilometers an hour.
1: Hi, it's Michelle Elliott. I'm guest hosting What on Earth this week. This summer, we're showcasing some of our favorite episodes that are worth another listen. We first brought you this story the last time I was guest hosting the show in July 2025. We're going on a journey to what sounds like a pretty windy place.
4: Yes, well, you're pretty exposed when you're standing in the middle of a flat, white, 60-kilometer expanse of salt. It's a bit of a nightmare for recording sound as well.
5: I'm sure it looks stunning. This is Emily Johnson. She's a freelance journalist based in New York, but today she's taking us to South America. Hey, Emily.
4: Hi, Michelle.
5: So where are you exactly in this?

0: Climbing three spots to number 12, that is the latest from Vince Staples out of Compton, California, with his latest track called Cotton. You can find that song on the singer's new album entitled Crybaby, which is out now on streaming platforms, in stores, wherever you get your music. I'm your guest host, Jeremy Ratt, and coming up, your local news.
1: Good afternoon, it's 3:30. I'm Allison Burnett with the CBC News headlines for Quebec. WestJet flight attendants could walk off the job as early as August 2nd. They voted 99.4% in favor of a strike, with more than 97% participating. A strike would effectively ground Canada's second largest airline in the busy summer season. Unpaid groundwork remains a major stumbling block in negotiations. And the Bank of Canada is holding the line on its key interest rate. Today it announced that the rate would remain at 2.25%, the sixth straight time it's kept it there. The central bank says Canada's economy is expanding again, but uncertainty remains, notably because of the war in the Middle East and U.S. trade policy. Taking a look now at your Environment Canada weather forecast, there are no weather warnings to tell you about today. For Val-d'Or tonight, you can expect an overnight low of 14 degrees with a 40% chance of thunder showers. If we look to Mont-Tremblant tonight, the low 16 and a few clouds expected to move in. Sherbrooke 13, the overnight low with a 30% chance of showers. Tomorrow, a high of 23 and a 60% chance of showers. Quebec City overnight getting down to 16 with a 40% chance of showers. For Chibougamau, 11 and a 60% chance of showers for you there. For the Gaspé region, the low 14 tonight, a 40% chance of showers. New Carlisle, it's about the same. For the Magdalen Islands, your overnight low 16, a 30% chance of showers, a high of 20 tomorrow with possibility of thunder showers.
0: I'm Jeremy Ratt, and you're listening to the CBC Music Top 20. Now, up next, it's Quebec singer Louanne LaRobina. Oh, this song is a beauty too. Voix de mes vida climbs three spots to float into number 11 right here on your CBC Music Top 20.

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6: Now we speak out in how CBC means to be talking to one Chicago. Get my gun jihad and get into Teno. I knew the badge more. They were to be go. You know, sheet. Nanakoi dodge on notch. Negamon, get my gun you could dictate go. You would see them here. And to Tomok my gun cheese and there are you muya beach. Nadu seat Morgans. And they get a new tack up chicken. Kajibu buy a egg. I'm going to one Chicago bet me go. They get a CBC Molia to spectacles. Need Betsy Longchap.

Wajigum swear, Hagun won Chicago bit, Megon G say up dun, Niano Shabbat to Jiska, so Megon even will be some new such and that no me nish to no good dos, it's not a just shoot stars on. O Magdit Mega won Chicago, greeted Wawit Madgoods Bush near Joya Dito Dagnoko, Nanako Itaun, Cherit Satum Higriog, Gamag G said Jishiga Jagan off Dagnos, Gananako the Bajmon, Gamedu the Bajmon, Gamagai Nanako Ganagamon, Agnacha Betum. Would you make a better good to Jim Hagano do? Would he ditch a name scotch? I jeet the good night, which need you to get him scado. Is a gum leaving get a jeep him scado? I would know why it's a better way of gray hair and give by hair. And go each way to give by hair. Yeah, a mohiagano do, jeet a yeah. Which need you to go know why. Diane Tanush, Shagun Jabetweg, Gimagan her big and house needle Gabin Scott, I her Tristan Swallow, Egun and her Jabetweg, Hajim Haganot, Gimag's Betwano, I her Sarah Mark Stewart, with Edisha East 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

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Nako aids one to get the yay mood, yeah. I could know which was saggy by now. Washka again, heck near chay, I'm with the gokia. Okay, when she get bits took scum cigar when we saw Magno. And you, and Gawan and he be jibedi to dead gear could do when Gammy one or co. Chigoy can't did you say, can you dog when did at the Skogia? Okay, we did this show, Mr. Sneeze, I could know, and she say here, Joey Maganot and her school commissioner, and to get Jay Biddenton how AI Mudaganot, I hear Niandam Tim Sneeze, AI Mudaganot, get any speech and heads good majogong, a week stagnot can heads good majong. I it's good majong, get high Ebn Buitaganot, get high, I couldn't know why, and she's got back to when I'm snow snarl speaks still his voice. I niagan because I'm snow snarl, I couldn't know, and she's happy still, yeah. Big still, and he's good, dusty speech, yeah. Need the same snitchy ducks and him snee jogum, kay, until she beat the garnish, yeah. I could tend to age back to when I'm snow snarl, I couldn't know, and she's niagan, yeah. Happy still, get the gym snow so door, and she went, yeah. I got you with an Hebrew dog, yeah, did you? I'm snow so door, I could take a trigger, I'm snow snarl, or chill here. I could no niche to no niche at the discuss of that. I will get me going even no be some, yeah. Okay, in students, you went to get a we not go, yeah, you are a bit senior, yeah. I could know Kevin Joseph Neposh, get my Natalie Perwabano, get my Linda L. Shikapio, I could know Genesh, Nish to get at Shado. I could start out, yeah, you are a bit senior, yeah. I go know why here. We did this again. We each Mr. Sneeze get. Go in to get. We did this again. Mr. Sneeze get. Me go job. He still get. Did you? Why we hack no door when did and you get? When you get. They make good. Did you do to go? Yeah, you. Which mark can I but see you new get. Get high. In just start squad. Get which mark can. Get high. Big wish still and you to quick and says get. I go and you get. Did you? Why we hack good get. Okay. Who here? Here. Me now. I. Nish to know. Nish also to discuss it there. I. Me gon even know be some again she say be some quick es go gan ye any speech go to pick a notion how we here go go and it a day me go to get it to go ye yo we ga a bit soon ga much which mark an a bit soon just that squad which mark an ke magai to kigin sit ga okay hey head trigger james no snano so they did check games see so which mark an we mag not go which mark an he go no way Naka chikspananos be some anish no new discuss it, ya, yana no. A speech is it sabaj, be him yana no speech, a do doxage, hegan egwin jis sapi stage, get them snosh nanos. I day the chimps need jones, get a good tie, it took to them snosh nanos. 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

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Okay, again, GJ, again, then Nadu's seat Morgan's girl, Jim Snow's lounge, a good and heads, Badu Daganogia. A good no why here. 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We use him Snow's knowledge, a good no Tina Matus, Yayagat, a good same one more, it's not what Nian Yananel big, Nian or Nishos big was still. Ni ein o neu, neu nisht i ddeo ni wrth das o'n ega. 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Okay, we do see Mego, Jim Snow Snanchka, John Jolly, Hegono, and I could start the AM Snow Snanchka. More at stage with Duck Up Chingan, Nyan, Yana no big, no, no, Nyan, big, good, dos, big, still big, it's still with Duck Up Chin again, yeah, yeah, yeah, yeah, yeah, yeah, yeah, yeah, yeah, yeah, yeah, yeah, yeah, yeah, yeah, yeah, yeah, yeah, yeah, yeah, yeah, school commissioner yeah, Nagano. 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

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Nagaba hansha good it's out, that's niche, then when they snam the nogan jays, but that's neat as nyan. Plus nyan is batugan and heavy ops. Good did it, we chassi be we manji east main. Oh, and jays, I was agi by yuk squat seconds by the tagon. Jewadens nagaba hansha good it's out, that's in stum the no, they snyanum the no. Hagan jay spstitchin I would scare spinchin nyano sha, where good spatugan and biopsk. The dipskad usaj by yuk squin. You had to do the oxid, yeah, and we had much against by the tagon, yeah. It's by my men of done, yeah. Okay, would this jewadens nagaba hansha good it's out, that's in stum the no, they snyanum the nogan jay spstitch, neat that's plus nails by tugan and heavy obsk. We did this show, we won't have she man one. Good day, my man, good snow, scone, has go be some spanox, so get you snug and jiggy hatch a mooch yet. With them, actually, wet and snagaba hunch, good day, so this and stummed no, they snee, no, the nug and jay's stitch. He's been sneezed and only sausage, but to go in here. I be off school, yeah. To the scud was saga, the yuks going get you snug and the abbot jiggy hatch a mooch yet. She wet and snagaba hunch, good day, so this neat as nee, no shab. Every set took in here. I be off school, yeah. Well, this was on beach with Jabug Mom, Mr. Sneech, when she's got the man which no excon, I guess, because she's not going to get a jiha, a chmooch gap. Get my guy, no good niche and the hair corp, the jiha. Okay, you hadn't snug up a hunch of this old titch and stummed the non days could dosh from the no egg and stitch, and I would scare smits niche to no niche. I got spat the wind and head beops, Kay Jedubskas get the man which no excon, is a gish not going to have a jiha chmooch, okay, you hadn't snug up a hunch of this old titch. Stum de nondation, yanum de nogan jays, stitch, ayutch. 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Good day, the show washka higgin shitch. Nem scuts when Jesus saw it spam you, G shigga, be some span oxo. Okay, you hadn't snug up a hunch of this out. And stum de nondation, yanum de nogan jays, stitch, you spit niche de no big. 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Said the scuttle sats by you squint. Is good, you snag on jiggy, hi, a chmooch gap. She wasn't in Gabahan, she could get out this niche, the no and this, with Dorsham, the no and Jay's stitching. I used to see any touch of big wish there, I got spattered in and heavy ups. We did it, we up at Juan, when Jay's got the men which no excounds, because you snag and get it, you had too much. She wasn't in Gabahan, she could get out this niche, the no and this, them, the no and Jay's stitch. He spent niche, the no and this, the spattered in and heavy ups, said up Scott. Get them a men which no excound, he always could you snag and get it, you had too much, yeah. She wasn't snug up a hunch of ditch out this, okay, niche, the Norgan Jay's stitch, and now you would skip. He touched no sharp bites, but the gun and heavy obsk, what my green mulliach get. When she's got the man which no axe go and has go be some span oak so gay or that she got his giddy snag and jiggy hatch mooch. Okay, the gob a hunch of ditch out this niche, the no and they snub the Norgan Jay's stitch, he spins niche, the no yana nail, it's but the gun and heavy obsk and we humid eggs and stum the no niche rates, but you get. I could get the scars get the men which no excon. Nagaba hansha good it's out this niche, the no egg and jay's stitch. Eat touch a big wish still sub. I could say tux and heavy obsk. Egg mug did he tux go, they tie oak. Game mug them bully at two and cheese, get to do dark city, the scars you can wap tagging out.

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1: Umagantisa Jishiga Jia, Niano Shabbat, the Jiskas and the way make on even no bisum, and Magabit Spishkandis without Chicanoa Patagonochia. I could know why big still saw big stem, then no nuggets, not a shoot stars on, I could take off stagnos and head to Bach Moniga. The guy here, Emsnash de Witch, a dishnak diagnostica, power of the North, Gisangadichia. I could know why here, I euge inuchia, who did you know a dike. Ochido, Ekunenjika Mastado, ye you a here, and Gaga with two diagnosts of her. What marks to she be get you stagnosus good them gear? Gear high nishochem datin no minish to no big, it's not a just shoot stars on. A good cabbage we wish in Hampson Higan. I would date the chegia, I had Truth and Reconciliation Commission. I Ekunuga with go. We say good old short shim datum de no, a jit shadogia wash as I got see tax dogia, I hear. Then how got the dog? Yeah, I got see tax dogia, then I spy dogia. A good to my goat to breach again here, and under good is see tagging not she get I knew got you kish can and do see tagging not cockia. Gear would eat the check, yeah, Cam Loops, I hear Indian residential school got dogia. A good take of tribution here. Abitsun get a G to diagnose at the door, the Ginando with the C diagnose, a G speech gear. Okay, Umagai, when at the Pskak and G's, I'm going to know her Jonathan Chichu. I'm going to know when she said the Pskak. I give my go her Ganagamut. I hear Linda Ronstadt, Yana name to know at the Bunaso. I go, but say, Jagoika got speak on this with that chicken off the diagnose.

0: Umaga je bejkštev dišega, či itnoho, čo dičej nemska ustní džočkia, kapem skadov je junčískia, kanibničkia. 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We again chiska dishigage. We are so me well, Nick. I should good morgan with ya. Gear, I ever need them to betweg. A commend at the betweg will have Tristan Swallow. A goose has in store. I hear we cheer ye from Scanwich gear. Gear my guest big or chisigage book seat them. Gear we get the jee high in a nugget's head gear. The jeep mohoya the gear who sneed your home magnu job at Chimagan Cheryl Apache. Gee him hair gamsagates.
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0: the skin? You go to Chiad, Bugash Moyad, say on each music talod.
1: Ti tak na zgon he ji ji tak ke ji dik mena ji I'm he going mag when ji ya wap da de ya ga nicht me beschra da de ji snacks da ja im da zo ja
0: my nam so in ji sta but it was doing good
1: join us is the state tax de ten ga de ji sha me me jam ne no ga I no I ton
0: wait what's that
1: why is it important to hold our traditions
0: If you want take in the future, pass it down to the Sneezwood.
1: John here, I hear John G. Nash, I hear Edik Miga, Tramehang, I mean, a walk mean, Uga, Dodog, not your Sneezwood, Mamu, Mishkada, Magmin, Tignan's one head, Tramehang, Tenzi, a walk mean.
0: Sugar, you do decal on the land base.
1: Oh, here we got Mishkayog. Dance to the show, got Mishkayog.
0: Wait, say it again.
1: How long got Mishkayog?
0: Just got 2 hours.
1: So you can put that on again?
0: Yay, Yana.
1: Thank you, it's the court to put that on again.
0: Big Muna.
1: To sit there, thank you, Shad.
0: Maybe 500 meters.
1: Okay. So, we get the idea here. Do you mishkain a shashka and store shashi? Do you go to stand a mishkain a today? Then I get you get a nigan of stodod or stage on any stamp to this mishkain a get you.
0: Yeah, well, I'm so head guide to that in the future.
1: Dandan ishtam my hair, guys, it's good masking a jee. Dandan ishtam go at me, yeah, with nanod.
0: My uncle David, I look up to him.
1: And, usnizod, we bet us God, joyo, we did not, we could start out joyo, we do God, but you not.
0: We shag him up, do they want to jump? Come out, learn to land. I'm going to be out.
1: They're not going to be able to see me now then when they're in an askment.
0: Wait. Negative.
1: Negative, Miigwech, David.
0: Negative.
1: David. Sorry. Miigwech, Tristan.
0: Negative, thank you.
1: What's your Diane?
2: What's your Cheryl?
1: Did you be with one of the types right here? Types got to me. Dan guys put in hoin.
2: 8 days.
1: Okay. Wait, what that?
2: That's the 8 days sit in Holland. Jini Ganskot, I was needed 10 jitchnan in the group.
1: Okay, here. Dance social ship from Sky.
2: Mention, but. 2016, I speak this to go with Chuan to go right now. Winter journey. Like, my son, how many times go with Chuan? Jedo, yeah. Kayak, Makae, Kap, Mbuhi, God, the sneezer.
1: Thank you, it means, Jiga, the Nigan Shkoda, the Jita, the Sido, the Hushkani.
2: Jimaitagan, yeah. Jiri Kutstange, Jiji, Nigan Shkoda.
1: Do you want to stay taxed at the hand? Did you go stay at the gym? Imagine me who had a in a return.
2: Most of the good stake are traditional ways. Good stake, but you know, you might get starship not.
1: Like, do you want to have more to meet me? Who get me got a mishkayok?
2: Said you're going to eat that. Say me too much to go. Send you me a
1: Mamu to go yoga to make to go to the one up, she's going to get the diagram. I got in the seat.

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0: I think that this time is like wash it all and eat it all. Because I have a wash go get the good day. If you scan it, yeah, but I'm he good, but we just spoon it.
1: Do you want to ask me to say I'm he good?
0: I'm going to go to the youth. I'm going to go to a school means you to yasho henan
1: and
0: mom kahot yeah
1: mamu a shibanot suna
0: yeah mamu on jimit suna
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1: 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When me na had the batch money, yeah, which is got Nigan squad dog and Naku EU Inokia with Canada. A good dog, yeah, which I had.

Mejum just say goodbye, im here good old ye of Chiljamo, Eskaga just say we take I hear Ugiba Chiljamo, I hear any snigok and your mom say gok ya. I hear there we will start new pipeline ya. Okay, Ujisma good the high, Udegat Nanigan Squado, EU, Ino, Data British Columbia, Gil Data Ontario. Egunu, you know, Nastavachi Kigos, ya, Nistum Gabetko, ya, you the Baj Munio, ya. Okay, Nmag Jisnako, ya, you kaga, we tagnoko, he will stagnoch and hey, pipeline. 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Egunet mean good is with the shaggy of British Columbia girl. And she mag EU, Inuch get Nigan squad of EU, Inu. Nastaba, yeah, I meet him he goes here. Then how did you should talk good days with Shioga? Getting a bee? Get my new chonokia. Weiga, Egunu, Weiga, a sweet agony, Chicken, yay, meet him, Higodogia. Egunadim Slogia, who had children again, a sick with stud, Nasuka could stud gear. Did you pagan? I hear paganiga, pagan gear, did you snack go, hey, you eat down gear, and that's the soak with down you, sweet em, gear, I hear. Gemagay, which is getting a nigan squado, you. Udini mo, hekuni ko kais mo jee, ayo church market jee chip stagno ko pit mahni hoy niu ka kawi stagno ko ka jee jee stagno ko, bachkan wi tip magno doen ek mag, kuish kya ituk che ishim hito na noch kya, ohe mi nai masti de bachmon ohe Quebec ayo church market. Aya egunet dead kya mwingo che he ishnak shen kya. We in the day then, I mean, come to the high, but the man and you high. Would they have to be cocky out there to stagnate? Say, would they get bust no seas out to stagnate and hey, gammon cornoch get alcohol? Would keep a jetty head down on which get Quebec, Agnes Sweet, yeah. Uma Quebec co. Eguno yeo, I hear. Gina got how much say, did you high at down on which can you are you? And yeah, is good to a book. I Without Bishamagagutskia, which is California, Gostado, we swear on here. Egutka, a Gamsin Hamodo, we keep we chose more, Gagugetsma dogia, Egagia, did ye get me gum, did ye hey, but snagging old door, did ye head our dog and you had come in Cornichka, oh my god, Quebec, get chose more, we. We are a bit here. Uge Democratic Representative Mike Thompson, Egan, I did go, she's go stud on your wine, yeah. I dabana sweet stout do ye, or we which got bustum to ye. Then how it did the girl have bustin' no chills mugger Donald Trump? Then how it do that, girl, you Canada is sweet and girl. Would them I would they get bustin' no cheese? Bast no stitchia, a hair, stagano chase, sit down on which I have a wine, would take a Canada, a spits down on which, a stubborn neat that, she puts in her, niche to no nishos percent, Egan guy spits stitchia, wish up 100 so dachia. Game a good in her Quebecia, and she a tado, gal stado, a wine, Egan and Gina some steel, she don't miss good is snagnitia. We are snigas dawa dog and your wine. I hear nish awesome the new percent of guys say is weedsia. Thompson mag big we I hear I dogant and how no shop mamu chi gens with ye. Ude California gal stado we show and gya. Egunno jeets I hear big ya we Thompson Jimson also gya. Gamson modu ye Christine Freset udacha I be some gya. Thompson mag egunnedet gya I hear. Eugenoskian here, I get a bit snagnosia, did you head down on ocean here? Would they have to breach your bust no she's wine? That's them, Stigam, so in. So ends by which

0: puts by Snaganui Suitup.
1: That's an important part of your economy as much as it is an important part of the California economy. 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
0: I go stagnos, we have fresh set and domes in his yoguncia. 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I hear Yabba jagan jay snacks his sweetum. 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I hear gag an optic new guy did ya. Nas I hear. Mistiga, heading to it again, did you say? Gishika Sunanujga, Hasubitagnitra, you dis Canada here. A gagni hai, the Bajmon Kaitoko, Hagunon G say, Ptuch, I no shop, but it's a discuss it, Megoni Benobisum, Nisochem Latin no mean, I Nistanogados, it's not a just suit starson.

0: Pak Jacob sa Queen Nation, ako CBC North, kans to make ni Norman Wapachi.
1: Umag means a bit mek. The batch moon, heck no, I Sarah Mark Stewart, who did it to East Main, you could have a cheat. 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A Kaisas West get to you get vegetables city. 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Ai eske aga jo chai ita bit se do ye yo which to economic and an agastat ni it's good majung yo. Utas ka dustej ge utin ha mulia chai jihtugan nai he teachers orientation is an ka de gnoch kya. 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Ekut ka which chue dia. O magno jab chi magin gel Charles Ludit ji jin hi biu ji ha yim hat anyu sara. Okay, equi is a better gear. Then how gipa, then how guys it stay tech? 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Been push dag a notch and heads good majo and gear. More you much better a GM Haganot.
2: Oh my, I've been seeing a nice mission or gate, I've been seeing
3: 2015 GBTU there. East Main, okay, and Vice Principal Abitsyon Gaya, and Nishwishka Jishut, we all would tie Principal at the end.
2: You know, I don't know if you're going to imagine I got you watch for here, I'm going to go and I school my house in a preschool board.
3: I go, I'd go, you always kind of see how going to the moon, no. We go, dan sam go ay ay mi good that's good the morgan drun hasim sti yemon had a gauch bet mathi abij genian ad magin nian ge hit it's good maziat in you yemon mishoga on no chna shim sti hebeje tak his abi de neo and he go go them he wet so you hay nanod and they should much see good that it's good the morgan aga shwid mit on you yemon ge he you it on.
2: No, my it's good. My zano is in the got you to now, but stagnos now. But stagnos, I mean, and I chayu go, I mean, I go, yeah, it's like tomonia go, jazzy, emotes.
3: There was in one and I go, it's good. My zogum type is hagnos is Cree culture, Cree language and culture animator. It's in a day on your dabitsion. How go, magno, neo, jazzy, medotua, doyo. Did you bet Jim Hudson yet for the Morgan? Get my Musha Pishdeo, get you budget for the Mazes and Zit. Mushaujman Mesh, Nem Hebius, the man. I would get Cheshkinikan Stair, get him, did you? Dukshikai, when I am had the yacht for the Morgan, and there's one is be he weeks the town that, when go, Mushoga win a chayud one and a good duck. Then go and house a bit nano ziano. I need to take my week. That's a bit. Yago monos in this store, she knows. They got bedched nano in the wash cage. I got in the magno, the wash, said it had in there. We didn't get an ashage in no taxes. Or said, I book same magnos in the duenji. That's the man's seeds as you jam my waiters. How good bagons could the man's own? How good name man and the domagno, the man and cheo. Muguane, I thought we mesh a good cheo. Did you bet? Yeah, I'm with the what? I suppose go bet snack sick, get yano on there. Did you bet you that? Jedo ask her, she with my gun, I know the one, Kaganis totum. My name was Shagun Yabich Meshug, which we do the matin and the one is being weeks against the town. That
2: John said, I tell Maza and I tell you, I scoot my zounds.
3: Did you know of me, said God, scoot the morgan? Then it's gonna sit. Did you mem talk said when we did each day me, so do we need them? How did each day mad way you and the Waska ate that? If my jiggin' up the food, then I've shitched the money doing yeo. 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
2: Ah, humana, ai. In my age, you have seen some Chris Cooper. It's one man's most just seen. It's one most just see them go.
3: I go and get see him go out. The bad Nishtim Mouj go bitch that I go and I use good my young go bitch big David go out good my son or the day. The stone Jim Metaxin, a chick sit down, Jiggy, Yim Dan and Diamond. I could. I'm going to go get snuck on in job the night and he she now and was smoking each time I meshed it. The one should done and he and I should get a good chick stead. I'm going to make in the she has got a much going there how up the man best go be in. And you should say to man that you should shab on the man, Neil. I should dig my gout she read me and each time with there. That's good to my hand. The bad you know. Which is meow in India Monga to the Mazia. She could the Gwatch to be didn't go bet I can know then. Okay, I'm my clip program. She got that. I could think turn meow in Nishtim in Bega does got to the Mazia. What she mean, Bego, she could the Mamu go. So and said Bega does got a big business as it's good the one knows. I could hear that there, Misty, hey, G. Memtoxin, G. De Henny, and go a session yet good man, Zian, G. Muitman again, G. De Nishtim Gwenzi Gabbage, Eutz good mazes, G. Munis to Togo, go a G. Dateman, go a Mushosin, G. G. U. Yim Higun, go a G. Eutz good mazed, G. Nian Gawi. 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

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I repeat a Dan. Jiguchan gave me Hampson Homogo, or Scatats and did you to the Mazes, so I could stand and he Jaji Ustan Gaga. The banish of Meshugan was to be Mubuga Jiji. Says to be Ustan, yeah. I got in Jabuchowman and I near Marianne Cox, the star from Stingy Witch.

0: 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I got you, Mona. 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
0: I got then no day me so do one. We but need so judge it could the master. The bad do I some so to get it set out. Much case not yet can yan. The bad do I some so no chick set on. I would take a dick set at the Mishkoga wood when need to go your how up the game again. At with my good way you have me no but the good. I got go on that, Jaji. No time is so good one way you mother she's not time. Did you wouldn't know you? And we wish them wrong no one to way you. Came again, G thousand, the Russians in this good mazen gain you. Good mazen so that good morning notes. They go, I university and I'm not wishing to see you, you moon. No, I'll go guide to go. They snitch them to go Jim Green and who go to G David's sin. I go wish I go in with, I go in with the Amy's. About you as a good Satan's one. Good stain, I mag, but this swing as a good stain. Get mag, I go wish I go in with the when and dish. When I did same in dish, but you that I did, I would say, I go go gym. I would call the gym shoga week, the gym shoga with typhoons. Steal your moon, no. 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Nishim got good Marciane. It's good, my own cab. It's good, Morgan Gadan. Jim M. Toxin it. It's good, my son. Get a Jimson, he's in. Steam on no. Minga, that's good, my son. And you wash it, that's good, the mover. A queen and Jidga, and you go. Gashpait, much Gashpait, Gadas University. It is good, the mover and Jid. Ayo, in God. Let Creel address again, I not. They cost the town not. The moon, tan of chi data and the check bag or a jishigat. Tabwa. And how right university campus says good mazian and the you moon. Nishoji spio mogoja and dohunano date. Who's break agnot? Do you want tan and jajitan and then do it? Jimmy goon and this home did you bet good mazian at a good McGill campus stingy niganji stingy niganji yakogon and then gaps and go get the cat bets good mazian and again like did you state them still you you won't know the banta good the guans could eat scanners nano tiano as an eos it's scanners nano tiano stianano. 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
1: I had a sarah as I'm schooling them share as I dream him.
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2: I'm Salima Shah.

of Breakaway. Going for a dip in the lake seems like the postcard perfect way to spend a hot summer day. But in Quebec, finding a spot that is open to the public is a challenge. Coming up, why public access to waterways in Quebec might leave you feeling high and dry. And still ahead, the U.S. House of Representatives voted yesterday to make daylight saving time permanent. We'll hear why some American politicians argue it's time to, quote, unquote, ditch the switch.

0: quick update from the world of soccer. Argentina has won over England. That match has just ended moments ago. 2-1 for Argentina. Messi and his team celebrating now, and England looking on. 5 minutes past 5 o'clock. When you look at an aerial map of the province of Quebec, there is a lot of blue. The St. Lawrence River, so many smaller rivers and lakes. It seems like finding a place to go out on the water would be part of our DNA. But a new study is reflecting just how difficult it is to actually access these waterways, many of which are either fenced up or privately owned. Two geography professors from Université de Montréal and UQAM surveyed 48,000 kilometers of shoreline. Here to share the results is one of the co-authors of the study, Rodolphe Gonzalez. We've reached him in Lac Mégantic, where he is on vacation. Rodolphe Gonzalez, good afternoon and welcome to Breakaway.
1: Good afternoon, Alison. Thank you for having me.
0: Lac Mégantic is actually a pretty good example of a beautiful lake with public access. You're currently in the Eastern Townships region. How difficult is it to find a place to go for a swim in that area?
1: Well, actually, it's not so difficult because Lac Mégantic has a nice access. About 4%, I looked in our numbers, in our results. But altogether, what we see is that most of the lake is actually privately owned, and that you need to do quite a little bit of driving to find a place to take a dip.
0: Yeah, I live in the Eastern Townships, and I'm a great lover of swimming in lakes in the summertime, and I have come across that. You certainly do have to drive fairways, and if you want free access, not quite so far if you don't mind paying for parking and paying a certain amount. If we take a larger look at the overall access to waterways across the province, you surveyed 48,000 kilometers of shoreline. What did you include in your analysis?
1: So what the first idea we had with Sébastien is that freshwater is about everywhere on the Quebec territory. About a tenth of the whole superficie of Quebec is actually freshwater. But the experience of enjoying that water doesn't seem to match that number. So what we looked at is trying to put figures and numbers on that feeling. So what we did is we took all the lakes that are within the inhabited Quebec and drivable, so we like a lake where we could drive, and we took all these lakes and tried to measure, or actually did measure, all the shoreline length of all the cadastral lots around these lakes and river. And what we found, and also, find the property tenure of these lots. So either private or public, federal, provincial, municipal, and then trying to find if that these specific lots are actually able to accommodate people. And so what we did is just that. We did statistics with all this, and we found that less than 2% of lake shores across Quebec are actually accessible by the public.
0: That really seems like not very much. I want to sort of narrow this down. You looked at some access to lakes near city centers. For example, in a 90-kilometer radius around Quebec City, there are 183 of those lakes that are physically accessible. How many of them can the public actually enjoy?
1: I don't have the number in front of me, but very, very little. It's just a fraction of that number. And what we see across Quebec is...

0: across the province of Quebec is that for 40% of lakes, the access is completely impossible. The lake is completely privatized around it. 40% is getting really close to half of the lakes, and that gives you an idea about the state of the situation across the province.
1: Yeah, I mean, it's very frustrating for many people, and it's something that should be, I mean, especially when the weather gets so hot. I mean, some people have even called this a public health situation. What is driving this limited access to lakes and rivers in this province, especially when it's not something you see so much in many other provinces?
0: Yeah, that's right. I'm not sure about other provinces, but I know of other examples in other countries. And yeah, what's driving it? I think what's driving it is a lack of decision making on the provincial side for decades and decades. And what happened is that, like, the property market took over, and the territory has been sold lot by lot. And without a big decisions from any politician, what happened is that little by little, the territory has been privatized for the most part.
1: And legally, lakes and rivers are public property. Yeah. But, I mean, does that mean that, I mean, is there a way to access them if people technically, legally are allowed to swim in the lake? I mean, what are some of the options? Are there options?
0: Yeah, that's the big paradox. The water is actually public. It's a common. But but it depends on whether you can access it or not. So for these 40% lakes I'm talking about, there is no other ways than being parachuted or catapulted on the lake itself to actually be on the water. And then it's impossible to get back on the shore because you would be trespassing. So the ways to do it is through, well, of course, we'll do it, like public beaches and accesses for boats, ramps for boats. But a lot of them are being associated to fees to access public water.
1: Yeah, we're seeing that a lot. And I mean, it's when you talk about sort of this lack of public access, I'm thinking there maybe is a business opportunity here if you want to start catapulting people into the lake or parachuting. Not very practical, though. So is there anything that can be done at this point now to, like, I mean, if it's all been sold off and it's private property, is it sort of too late to do anything about it?
0: Well, the phenomenon is very mature and very advanced, but it's never too late, of course. With a will, there's a way. At this point, for Sébastien and I, are just looking at what's happening, what's the state of the matter, because we knew there was something going on. We didn't have any numbers, so now we have numbers to contribute to a national debate. So that's what we tried to do this time around. But in the meantime, there are people who are working on bringing up ideas of solutions on the issue, and actually l'Alliance pour l'accès à la nature, which brings together about a dozen, I think, organizations working on public access to nature, are proposing concrete measures, including quite a few measures. I would encourage you to look at them. But at this point, what we are trying to do is contribute a state of the situation to the national debate.
1: And I mean, one of those solutions I would have thought might have been for private landowners to just allow access. We see that certainly for trails, snowmobile trails, sometimes you see that happening. But André Bélanger, the general manager of La Fondation Rivière, spoke with CBC's Émilie Vallière. He said that current civil liability laws in Quebec actually discourage landowners from allowing public access because they can be held responsible for access, or for accidents rather, on their property. Have a listen.
2: Right now, the civil responsibility resides on the owner, compared to Ontario, where if you're an owner and you let someone walk on your field and he trips and he hurts himself, this person cannot sue you or cannot claim money from you because you haven't done anything bad. If you put a fence or anything like that, it's different. So we're not even there in Quebec.
3: In your opinion, do you feel that the local

0: land owners are open to allowing public access to the shorelines?
1: It's not always the notion of being privatized. We don't want to pinpoint on the private owners. I think they are willing to share on certain conditions. One is keeping peace. The other is clean your boat and do not bring any invasive species. And the third one, how do we make that without that their property loses value? And this is probably the thing that is the most difficult to figure out for the moment.
2: So that was Monsieur André Bélanger, General Manager of La Fondation Rivière. Bélanger also proposes a national summit involving landowners to develop a sustainable vision for restoring access to nature that respects private property rights. What do you make of those suggestions?
3: Yeah, I think it's a very good point. And for this kind of very complex situation, working on short-term goals and long-term goals are probably the way to look at it. So what Mr. Bélanger is talking about is a very good first step. But at the same time, what we think is also that it's a societal issue that should be talked about and debated for a long-term solution. So short-term solutions are very good, but we also need to put it within a debate and a consideration of what we do with a common like water, which is so important in Quebec culture and territory.
2: For anyone listening who is wondering what lakes around their home are accessible and open to the public, is there a tool or a map that people can easily look up online?
3: Not yet. We developed a tool to get this info, but we didn't put it public yet. That's something we talk about. But there are issues around this kind of information being public.
2: Hmm. Well, we will continue to look out for that. I appreciate your time. Thank you for your work and for taking the time to speak with us today. Merci.
3: Thank you.
2: That is Rodolphe Gonzalez, a professor of the Department of Geography at Université du Québec à Montréal.

0: That was What If I Am, new music from Kaide in Ottawa. 21 minutes now past 5 o'clock. It's rare to see bipartisan support for an issue these days in the U.S. Congress. But that's just what happened yesterday in the House of Representatives. Lawmakers passed a bill to make daylight saving time permanent. The Sunshine Protection Act passed by a vote of 308-117. The legislation now heads to the Senate for consideration. For more on this, we've reached David Shribman. He's a contributing writer on U.S. politics for The Globe and Mail. Good afternoon. Welcome to Breakaway.
1: Well, good afternoon, Allison.
0: This has been a longstanding contentious issue here in Canada as well. What is driving the U.S. Congress to take up this legislation now?
1: Well, this is one of those hardy perennials that comes up from time to time. This one came up as a case of a very bizarre situation in which the Speaker of the House wanted to bring a separate piece of legislation to the floor. He was stymied by a congresswoman from Florida for complicated reasons. She said, I'll let you bring up what you want if you'll bring up what I want, which is this bill. She brought it up. It passed. Here we are.
0: That seems, as you say, kind of an odd way to go about this. Why has efforts to pass a bill like this failed so often in the past?
1: Well, it's failed because... Well, first of all, it hasn't always failed. In 17 and 18, during the World War I, Congress passed the exact same legislation. Then again, in the Nixon years, it was passed about a half century ago, and people disliked it so much they rebelled. Congress said, okay, I'm listening to you. We'll get rid of it. So you never know. Comes and goes.
0: What are the arguments for permanent daylight saving time?
1: Well, if you're President Trump, the argument is, well, I own some golf courses. You can play golf later. I can make a little bit more money. That's why he likes it. Well, maybe that's why he likes it. Others like it because, you know, if you get home at 5 o'clock, you have dinner, you'll have time to play softball maybe, or have a barbecue outdoors in the sunshine, and then you can probably do some gardening and take a walk. People like that sort of thing.
0: What do some critics of the move say? I know a lot of people do sort of grumble twice a year whenever there is a change because it's difficult to adapt. But people against this idea, what are some of their arguments?
1: They grumble because they don't like the idea of kids being outside waiting for a school bus in the dark. They grumble because some farm interests think that it's better to be able to do the milking of the cows and everything else in the daylight rather than in the darkness. So you have all those things that are going on.
0: 19 states have already passed laws that support year-round daylight saving time. If this bill now is headed to the Senate, where were to become law, what would it mean for states?
1: Well, states still would have some discretion, but they'd have to act fast if this were to pass. The situation is this. If it passes, the states that will have already said that they wanted to go on standard time all year round will be able to do so. But they have to act and do that long before, or at least before the legislation is enacted. So there'll be a race to do this by some states.

0: I'm not sure how many, but there'll be a few that will want to do this.
1: There has been talk, as we say. I mean, we've talked about this here in Canada. The ideas often come up. And often what we hear is, well, the U.S. would probably have to do this first, and then Canada may follow suit. And then we've also heard that, you know, this could create complications for airports, for flights, all kinds of things. What do you see this meaning for Canada if the bill does end up passing in the U.S.?
0: Well, all of these things that sound so difficult aren't that difficult. You know, you have, for example, in the United States, Arizona has two time zones. Indiana has two time zones. This can all be handled. I think that some states, Quebec, or some provinces, Quebec, for example, may wait to see what New York State does for complicated reasons that I don't fully understand. But generally speaking, I think that this could be handled if it gets to that.
1: And do you think that this is something that we will see, or is it going to be another topic of conversation we'll be bringing up again in a few years' time?
0: I think we'll be talking about this for the rest of our lives. We'll have to wait and see what happens in the Senate, if anything, and I'm not sure anything will happen there, in part because there's not that much time left. I don't think Congress is going to be in session much longer after Labor Day, because they all want to rush home and campaign for re-election. So I actually think that there may not be time to do this.
1: I appreciate Senate your time.
0: Senate asks really slowly, okay?
1: I appreciate it. Take care.
0: Bye-bye.
1: That's David Shribman, a contributing writer on U.S. politics for The Globe and Mail. Business news is next.
2: Good afternoon. Let's start with WestJet. Their flight attendants have voted to strike, and it could happen as soon as the first weekend in August. Mainline WestJet flight attendants are now in position to strike as early as August 2nd. A strike would effectively ground the airline, although the two sides do still have time to find a deal, and there is hope for that. WestJet CEO Alexis Von Hoensbroek has conceded that the contract with flight attendants is an old one. He says that there is catching up that needs to happen. But John Graddick, who is an aviation management lecturer at McGill, says that WestJet likely needs to match the deal earned by Air Canada flight attendants last summer. And as far as we know, that hasn't happened yet. So there is a blueprint to get this done, but we could be headed for some disruption of summer travel plans. Let's talk Bank of Canada. They decided not to move their policy rate today. It reflects a fairly positive outlook from the Bank of Canada. They said that they expect improvement in the Canadian economy. That includes growth of just over 1% for the first half of 2026. And on top of that, some experts say that the economy is not doing all that badly to begin with. There is a theory that numbers are being dragged down by a declining Canadian population. So the outlook is decent even in the face of an uncertain trade future with the United States. Nathan Jansen, Assistant Chief Economist at RBC Economics, explained it this way.
3: We didn't get an extension of the CUSMA agreement on July 1st, but the agreement remains in effect. It still doesn't expire until 2036, and we haven't really heard a lot of increased rhetoric around the U.S. potentially exiting that agreement earlier.
2: Jansen did acknowledge that international trade remains a significant risk, but he also said that Canadian business confidence is high. He said businesses are learning how to maneuver in this more uncertain environment, and also that U.S. demand for Canadian products remains high. So the war in the Middle East and oil prices in particular could still throw a wrench into things, but at least right now the forecast is for a bit of a rebound for the Canadian economy.
1: Thank you very much, Paul McGowan.

Just a minute now away from the regional news. Argentina will be headed to the World Cup final against Spain. And coming up in our next half hour of the program, from ancient Greek theater to IMAX movies, why we're still not sick of the Odyssey, almost 3,000 years after it was written. We're going to be hearing about that upcoming movie, The Odyssey, which is out in theaters starting tomorrow. And from the movies, what else do we like to do in the summertime? Eat, of course. But when the weather is hot, it can be difficult to know what to make. And you might not want to turn on the oven or stove if the temperature and the mercury is too high. We are

0: are going to check in with a chef in our next half hour to try and get a few ideas of some easy, budget-friendly recipes to beat the heat. 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Stay tuned. There's lots more ahead. The regional news is next.
1: This is CBC News. Good afternoon. It's 5:30. I'm Simon Nakaneshny with your CBC News from Montreal. A coalition of people in the Lanaudière is raising alarm bells about exploratory drilling for a mining project on public land used for hunting and fishing. The company involved is looking for metals such as nickel, copper, and cobalt. But associations and local officials have banded together to voice their concerns about the environmental impacts on the Zec La Vigne. Andy Bennett visited the site last week.
2: Benoit Laporte drops a rock down one of the 22 boreholes at the potential mining site in the Zec La Vigne. The smell of sulfur emerging from the ground permeates the area. About 300 meters away, sun glints off the water of Lac Provost-Cartier. Proximity to this lake and its downstream impacts are the primary concerns for the Anti-Mine Coalition. Laporte sits on the executive committee, which has funded an analysis of 12 lakes around the drill sites. He worries about sulfuric acid ending up in the water.
3: So if it change, we'll know about it, but it's going to be too late.
2: In a written statement, Neco Energy says it has the permit required by Quebec's Ministry of Natural Resources and Forests to do the work, and that all exploratory drilling follows the standards and requirements established by the province. While no plans for either an open-air or underground mine have been presented, Laporte says the damage from exploratory drilling is already done.
3: You know, it makes me cry inside. Of course, I'm an old man. You know, I brought my grandkids here, and they cried. You know, they couldn't believe all these maples on that nobody took care of
2: the exploratory work has also felled a 1 kilometer long section of forest for the 22 drill holes, with 25 more to come in August and September. Andy Bennett, CBC News, Matawinie.
1: Two Quebec City police officers have been suspended without pay for their actions during a physical altercation at a Sainte-Foy restaurant. It happened in 2021 at the Portofino restaurant. Jacob Picard and Anthony Soares are suspended for 10 and 7 days respectively after a decision by the Police Ethics Administrative Tribunal. The decision said the agents used stronger force than necessary in the intervention, which led to a man's nose being fractured. Both officers later said they would have handled the situation differently in hindsight and admitted to committing certain mistakes in the intervention. A college in Gaspé will soon offer a new specialized program to better help survivors of intimate partner violence. The program at Cégep de la Gaspésie et les Îles will be the first of its kind in Quebec and will be offered province-wide. Sarah-Kate Dallaire has the details.
4: It's very important. We're really happy.
5: Corinne Hayes is with the Maison d'aide et d'hébergement L'Emergence, a women's shelter in Mariah. She says the new program will teach future social workers how to better help survivors of intimate partner violence. Haas says women's shelters across Quebec have long been asking for a program like this.
4: Today, the clientele presents a wide range of complex needs, including substance abuse, mental health challenges, homelessness.
5: Martine Biron is Quebec's Minister of Higher Education and for the Status of Women. She says the program answers a real need.
6: On répond à un réel besoin.
5: Éric Couillard from the Cégep de la Gaspésie et des Îles says the program will be accessible across the province because it's online.
7: C'est important qu'on puisse rejoindre partout toutes les gens au Québec parce que c'est la première et la seule formation.
5: He says it's important to reach everyone in Quebec, especially as this is the first program of its kind in the province and the only one. It is expected to be up and running in January. Sarah-Kate Dallaire, CBC News, Quebec City.
1: The Quebec Order of Veterinarians is trying to tackle a lack of staff that's forcing emergency pet clinics to close. President David Quirion says it's a situation that's affecting rural establishments, leaving pet owners traveling long distances for urgent care. Quirion says the order is asking the province to issue more work permits to attract veterinarians from abroad. He says private clinics have a role to play and could work together to share resources.
8: Establishing a regional emergency veterinary center, pooling specialized equipment and infrastructure. Veterinarians are there to help, and we want to do our best, and it's putting pressure on everyone.
1: Quirion wants the province to review their responsibilities and consider delegating some tasks to other staff. And one of Quebec's most iconic cheeses, Oka, will soon be owned by

0: a French firm. Cooperative Agropur has agreed to sell its fine cheeses division to dairy giant Lactalis. And as Gloria Enriquez reports, the announcement comes as a surprise.
1: Ça m'a touché droit au cœur, là, c'est certain.
2: Former OCA mayor Pascal Quevillon says the news goes straight to his heart. The cheese was created in the village by Trappist monks more than 130 years ago. He says he saw the fact OCA cheese was owned by Quebecers as a guarantee that it would be around forever.
1: Malheureusement, ça n'a pas été le cas.
2: Unfortunately, it's not the case, he says. Agropur's fine cheeses division also includes the Mr. Gustave and Lextra brands. While it generates about $200 million a year, it only represents 2% of its operations. The co-op says it wants to focus on other activities, such as the production of milk and butter. The transaction includes two Agropur plants, one in Oka, the other in Saint-Hyacinthe, employing 400 people total. Union spokesperson Roxane Larouche says they don't expect any layoffs, and for now it's business as usual.
3: But in Saint-Hyacinthe and in Oka, well, they will still produce the same cheese that they're used to produce.
2: As for Quevillon, he says he hopes Lactalis knows Oka cheese is not just a cheese, it's part of a community's history. Gloria Enriquez, CBC News, Montreal.
0: And that was the CBC News.
4: Thank you, Simon. 5:36 now, and you're listening to Breakaway, and coming up, salmon carpaccio and homemade ice cream. Those are just some of the treats one chef is making to stay cool this summer. Bob Le Chef will share what makes a perfect summer recipe. He'll give us a few other ideas as well in this half hour. And The Odyssey. It is now a Hollywood movie starring Anne Hathaway and Matt Damon. Coming up, we're going to talk about why the ancient story continues to resonate. Stay tuned for those conversations. But first, it is time now to have a look at weather across the province. And I have been quite delighted all day today after yesterday not to have any weather warnings to tell you about. Beginning in Val d'Or, we'll see some showers potentially moving in overnight, possible thunder showers as well, a low of 14. Tomorrow, the high 21 with a 40% chance of showers. Mont-Tremblant, 16 overnight and a 30% chance of showers. Chance of showers tomorrow, a high of 23. Sherbrooke, the overnight low 13, a 40% chance of thunder showers there. Few showers, thunder showers tomorrow, a high of 23. Quebec City, 16 is the overnight low, a 40% chance of showers tonight and into tomorrow with a high tomorrow of 21. For Saguenay, 15 and a 40% chance of showers overnight. Into Thursday, you're looking at a high of 18 with a 40% chance of showers throughout the day. Chibougamau, 11 tonight, a 40% chance of showers. Rain expected throughout the day tomorrow, a high of 11. For Gaspé, 14 and a chance of showers tonight, 22 tomorrow with a mix of sun and cloud. For the Magdalen Islands, looking at a low of 16 tonight, a 30% chance of showers for you on Grosse Île. Tomorrow, a 60% chance of showers of thunderstorms. Your high, 20 degrees. For Baie-Comeau, 14, the overnight low, a few showers tonight. Mainly sunny tomorrow and a high of 20 degrees. It's going to be fairly similar for Sept-Îles. If we look over to Blanc-Sablon, 9, the overnight low, and a 30% chance of showers tonight and into tomorrow. The high getting up to 14 tomorrow. And for Chefferville, overnight, 9 degrees, a 60% chance of showers as well tomorrow with a daytime high of 13 degrees.

0: Tomorrow, Christopher Nolan's The Odyssey will hit theaters with Matt Damon starring as Odysseus.
1: Promise me you will come back.
2: What if I can't?
0: But what is it about this ancient Greek epic that keeps us coming back for more? Here to answer that question is Jacqueline Neal. She's an associate professor of Greek and Roman studies at Carleton University and joins us now on the line. Good afternoon and welcome to Breakaway.
3: Hi, thanks for having me.
0: For people who don't know, haven't read it, what is The Odyssey about?
3: At its most basic, The Odyssey is about Odysseus's 10-year journey home from the Trojan War. But it's a long poem, and it also includes a number of subplots or side stories, including Odysseus's son, Telemachus, who's growing up into a man without his father, Odysseus's wife, Penelope, who is fending off suitors while she tries to stay loyal to Odysseus at home, the gods who are intervening in human affairs and fighting with each other, and a lot of monsters.
0: It certainly sounds like it's got all the elements of

0: of an epic adventure. When you read this book with students, what surprises them most about it?
1: Well, I think what surprises them most is that some things that are in the text of the Odyssey are incredibly modern. So, for example, Odysseus meets a princess named Nausicaa, and he wants her to help him out. And as part of his introduction, he tells her, "I hope you find a husband who can be your equal and see you as an equal, because in a true marriage, men and women, husband and wife, should be equal partners." And students don't expect to come across that in a text that's 2,500 years old.
0: Why do you think the Odyssey, I mean, and beyond some of these elements, continues to have such cultural relevance? I mean, it just seems to be ongoing.
1: You know, one of the reasons is that even as far back as ancient Greece and Rome, the texts of Homer, both the Iliad and the Odyssey, were used in school. And as I'm sure we all can relate to, those texts that we read when we're kids in school stick with us for the rest of our lives. And so because the Odyssey has been a school text for so long, generations of later writers and artists and poets and playwrights have referred to Odysseus, have rewritten Odysseus, have improvised, have altered, have retold over generations. And it's such an old text that that's hundreds and hundreds of other works that can find their way back to the Odyssey.
0: How has this book influenced modern culture more broadly?
1: Well, just the name is one way that it's influenced modern culture. The idea of an odyssey as this very long adventure is something that we still use in our everyday language. There's a car, the Honda Odyssey, that's named because it's the sort of car that can take you on a 10-year road trip without breaking down. So I think just the name itself already gives you a sense of what this poem is about.
0: Many conservative commentators have criticized Christopher Nolan's upcoming adaptation of The Odyssey as being too woke, is the word I'm going to use, with a lot of them pointing specifically to the casting of Lupita Nyong'o as Helen of Troy. What do you make of that as a scholar of ancient Greece?
1: You know, we know from our own investigations into ancient Greek culture that ancient Greeks had very different ideas of female beauty than is standard for most people today. When I think of the sort of standard woman that I at least was raised to believe was attractive, it's the kind of hourglass figure, for example. And that wasn't standard in ancient Greece. Ancient Greek men were raised to prefer women who had flat chests. And we get medical texts where doctors are advising parents on how to keep their daughters' breasts small so that they will turn into women who are attractive to men. And I suspect that that's not something that a lot of these commentators are aware of. And what I think Nolan is supposed to do and what his job is to bring our ideas of beauty to Homer rather than imposing Homer's ideas of beauty on us.
0: Why do you think we're seeing so much discussion around historical accuracy in this story, which has giants and Greek gods in it?
1: Yeah, I think that's really a failure on the part of people like me to adequately convey what history is and what history isn't. I don't think Homer thought he was writing a historical text, and I don't think historical accuracy is a relevant term when we're discussing a text like the Odyssey. This is a work that was orally composed and passed down for hundreds of years that has elements of the 12th century BCE right up against elements of the 8th century BCE. It tells us a lot about Greek culture, but I wouldn't want to set it in a specific time or place in the ancient world and say this one is the historically accurate version.
0: Are you planning to see the movie when it comes out?
1: I am. I have my tickets booked already for tomorrow.
0: And if people who see The Odyssey and enjoy it, would you recommend the book? Is that something you think that would be accessible to everyone?
1: Absolutely. If you enjoy the movie, the book is long. Nolan can't hit even all the high points in 3 hours, so there's more for you to discover and learn. And fortunately, we're really spoiled in the 21st century. There are a lot of translations, both in English and in French.

0: So it shouldn't be something that people feel nervous about. If you don't like the first translation you pick up, try another one. You'll be able to find one that works for you.
1: Appreciate your time today. Enjoy the film tomorrow, and thank you very much for taking the time to speak with us.
0: Thanks so much.
1: That is Jacqueline Neal, an associate professor of Greek and Roman studies at Carleton University.

0: Lisa LeBlanc with Efficial. This week has been hot, and as the summer heats up, we're looking for cool recipes to beat the heat. Robert James Penny is a Quebec chef, better known as Bob Le Chef, and we have reached him in Batiscan near the Mauricie region. Good afternoon. Thanks for joining us.
1: Hey, how you guys doing? Other than being hot.
0: Well, doing pretty well, I have to say. But it is that time of day. I'm getting pretty hungry, so I'm excited to be talking to you about food. To start off, let's talk about some of the seasonal ingredients that you're enjoying this time of year.
1: It's so much fun because I'm a city boy, so I moved to the country. And now where I live in the Mauricie, but closer towards Quebec, like between Three Rivers and Quebec City. So I get to enjoy all the farmers who are out here, all the agricultures who are out here, who sell their produce, and I get to buy the most beautiful. Well, actually, I get to pick my own strawberries now, which is something as a city boy I always thought was like the most boring activity. But I have like a 2-year-old kid, and it is so much fun. I have a teenager too, and we go as a family and we do this. And it's super cheap. It's a nice activity, and you get to speak to the people who own the land, who grow the fruit, who grow the vegetables. You get to learn about what you're picking. You get to learn where your food is. You also see the hard work that goes into it. I know the hard work because I'm a chef, but I mean,

0: to see my older kid, my teenage boy, get interested in that. And it helps you also to realize when all that hard work is put in that when you throw away food, you're basically not only throwing away money, you're throwing away somebody's hard labor that he put behind it. Mm-hmm. So it sensibilizes the kids a bit to do that.
1: Are you avoiding anything at the grocery store this time of year?

0: Eat very healthy, especially in the summertime. It's so easy with all the nice fruit, all the nice local produce there that you could get nice and fresh.
1: Yeah, especially as you say, when you can get out and pick some of it yourself and get your hands a little dirty. Let's talk about meals because it has been hot. And I know when the humidity's up, to 30 degrees, if people are lucky enough to have an air conditioning, it seems maybe a little counterintuitive to go and turn the oven on. What is your favorite go-to summer meal?
0: Well, you said it. Keep the oven off. Try to avoid cooking indoors. If you really want to cook something, well, at least enjoy the outdoors. Start the barbecue up. You could basically do almost anything anything outdoors now, especially with all the different cooking gadgets that are available to us. But I like to eat fresh, like I was telling you, and I'm thinking about a nice fish dish right now. I like to make salmon carpaccio. Okay, salmon is usually used. We when we eat raw salmon, it's usually in the tartare version. But you get a nice pavé of fresh salmon, or it could be trout. It could be tuna also. You calculate about 100 grams per person per guest. You put it between parchment paper, and you just use your meat smasher basically, or use anything flat that you could flatten it out with. And when it gets to about like a half centimeter in thickness, you just you plate it. You just take the top parchment paper off, you flip it, and you just peel it like a sticker, and you garnish it basically with whatever you want. So you get some nice olive oil, like a tartare when you make a carpaccio. Olive oil, by the way, should always be the first thing that you put on it, because the oil, the fatty substance is going to protect it from the salt, from the citrus. If you put your lime juice, if you put your lemon juice or your salt before you put the olive oil, you're basically going to start cooking your protein. So you're going to alter the taste, basically. So you want to start off with olive oil, maybe a bit of lime juice, lemon juice, some capers. Right now, I eat a lot of radishes because radishes are so cheap. They're so inexpensive, and they keep so long in your fridge also. And so just a bit of radishes, some capers on that to get a nice little salty taste to it. And you could do the good old fried shallots. But if you're lazy and you don't want to do fried shallots, which I understand because they are messy to do, there is no shame in taking 2-3 potato chips, smashing them up, and putting them on your fish carpaccio, and it's going to give a nice crunch to them. And go crazy with the flavors, like go salt and vinegar, like even a nice barbecue chip there to give it a little spice. And if you're like me, ketchup. I'm a ketchup chip guy. So let your imagination run wild with that one.
1: Oh, wow. Ketchup chips with salmon carpaccio. I don't think I would have thought of that combo.
0: Hey, you gotta let loose sometimes. You gotta live dangerously.
1: Once we get to, through maybe an appetizer, a main course, I know desserts, cold desserts specifically, are a favorite around our house in the summertime. What chili recipe do you have for listeners with a sweet tooth?
0: I make this at least once every summer. I make a semifreddo, which is an Italian version of ice cream that you do not need an ice cream machine. Everybody loves, nothing is better than homemade ice cream, but if you don't have the ice cream maker, or the sorbetier as they call it, it's very complicated to make, and there's all these gadgets on the internet. Let me save you some time. They do not work. But the semifreddo recipe that I have on my website, boblechef.com, works every time. You whisk up very firm peaks some whipped cream. You want to whisk together some egg yolks with some sugar. You want to what you call in French blanchi. You want the egg yolks to become white. You whisk them for like a good 10 minutes. If you got one of those KitchenAid mixers, put them in there, whisk them for a good 10 minutes. They're gonna become nice and fluffy, your egg yolks with the sugar. They should become nice and white. And you make a nice meringue with the egg whites. So you use everything up, and then you fold all these ingredients together. You could freeze it like that, add a bit of vanilla extract to get some nice vanilla ice cream. If not, what you could do, you could go completely crazy. I like to put in a bit of cocoa powder. I like to buy store-made

0: brownies and just crumple them up, put them in there, and you just freeze it for about the hardest part of this recipe is waiting 6 hours for the whole thing to set. And you got yourself homemade ice cream. And people at home, trust me, when you make homemade ice cream once, you become instantly addicted to it. There is nothing better than homemade ice cream. I actually remember a quick story when I was in cooking school. First time I made my crème à glace and I put it in the ice cream making, the ice cream machine, and it came out. I could not believe what I was eating. It is so much better than anything store-bought. So it's a quick way to make it without the use exactly of an ice cream machine. You just have to fold all your ingredients together, freeze them up, and there you go. You have something nice and fresh. And why not, while we're at it, a little homemade sangria to keep us fresh through the night there.
1: These are all fantastic suggestions. I've only got a couple of minutes with you left, but I heard you were watching today's match between England and Argentina. Are you planning any special treats for the FIFA finals this weekend?
0: Oh, absolutely not, because I was rooting for England today, so I'm happy you waited a good hour for me to cool off after to do this interview, because I was in a very bad mood about 50 minutes ago. It was a great game, though. It's a lot of controversy in this year's World Cup, but today was a lot of people are going to say that it was a tough game for the refs, because a lot of dirty plays going on both sides of the field. And hey, the best guys won, so congrats to Argentina. It is going to be a good final on Sunday.
1: You're not making any treats for the final, though.
0: I am gonna watch it. I'm not sure. I might get the barbecue going. Who knows? And a bit of pulled pork sandwiches there in the afternoon with a few beers is always a fun way to watch a sports event.
1: Yeah, you got that right. We have to leave it there. It's been so much fun speaking with you. I've been looking up some of these recipes as we've been talking, so I'm gonna have to try a salmon carpaccio and a semifreddo. I'll get back to you, let you know how it went, though.
0: Anytime, it's my pleasure.
1: Merci, thank you so much.
0: Merci à vous autres. Good night.
1: Bye. That's Robert James Penny, Bob Le Chef, who is a chef, a television host, and author of several cookbooks. You can find some of his summer recipes on his website, boblechef.com.

And that brings us to the end of Breakaway for this Wednesday, July 15th. Thank you so very much for tuning in. We will be back with you tomorrow. Tune into Quebec AM. Peter Tardy will be in the host chair with you bright and early, along with the rest of the Quebec AM team. I will be back with you in our Quebec City studios just after the 4 o'clock news. I hope you'll join us. Have a great evening.

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1: Hi, I'm Jill Deacon, sitting in for Tom Power. When Adam Gontier left 3 Days Grace back in 2013, he couldn't have imagined where they'd be today. Adam and the band's other frontman, Matt Walst, are here to talk about sharing the spotlight and being the only Canadian band to have 2 songs with over 1 billion streams.
0: 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Your World Tonight is coming up next. Then, in half an hour, it's As It Happens.
2: Hi, I'm Chris Howden. As wildfires rage in northwestern Ontario, we'll reach a guide at a wilderness lodge who tells us about evacuating the area as the smoke descended, and a provincial politician who describes the fire's impact and the response.
3: I did bring a mask. I may wear it. I do have some lung problems.
4: It's a little eerie, Apocalypse Now kind of feeling, but, you know, it's nice that it smells like a cottage here, but it's bad when you know why.
5: Thick smoke from wildfires smothers Canada's largest city, an area stretching from the north to the south of Ontario. People are being warned to limit their time outdoors with no relief.

0: Good evening, I'm Simon Akinesny with your CBC News headlines for Quebec. The provincial and federal governments announcing $2 million for joint investigations to combat organized crime in Indigenous communities. The money comes entirely from Ottawa and is for the 2026-2027 fiscal year. It will allow for more collaboration between the SQ and Indigenous police forces. The funding will allow up to 8 of those police services to integrate into various specialized SQ and intelligence units. And while soccer is taking center stage in the world of sports these days, for many Habs fans, it's never too early to start thinking about the first game of the upcoming hockey season. The Canadiens will start their 2026-2027 run in hostile territory, visiting the Toronto Maple Leafs on September 29th. As for their first home game, a revenge match against the Carolina Hurricanes is set for October 6th at the Bell Centre. Now, taking a look at the weather forecast from Environment Canada in Montreal tonight, partly cloudy with a 30% chance of showers early this evening, the low 19. Tomorrow, chance of showers as well, the high 27. For Quebec City this evening, chance of showers, then partly cloudy overnight, the low 16 degrees. Chance of showers tomorrow as well, and 21 the high. In Sherbrooke tonight, chance of showers also early in the evening, then clearing overnight, the low 13. Tomorrow, a few showers and a high of 23. And for Gaspé, partly cloudy with a 40% chance of showers this evening, the low 14. Mix of sun and cloud tomorrow, and 22 degrees the high.
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4: Hello, I'm Neil Kirksall.
5: Good evening, I'm Chris Howden. This is As It Happens. Tonight.
4: In the line of fire, part one, enormous wildfires have engulfed parts of northwestern Ontario. A wilderness guide tells us about his escape and worries about the fate of the lodge where he works.
5: In the line of fire, part two, Ontario MPP Saul Mamakwa says the devastation is unimaginable and that First Nations communities in the path of the fire have been hit especially hard.
4: Nightmare fuel. An Edmonton man who survived a deadly gas explosion caused by a car crash tells us why he went back inside his building, knowing he might not come back out.
5: Passive-aggressive behavior. When cats lick each other, it's mass adorbs. But a new study suggests it's not always a sign of love. It's sometimes just another form of cattiness.
4: Consolation prize. While visiting for the World Cup, Scottish fans fell in love with Boston and vice versa. Now, the city of Glasgow is joining the affectionate pylon by sending an affectionate pylon.
5: And that'll be 10 big ones, please. A Florida restaurant is encouraging the hunt for invasive snakes by accepting Burmese pythons as currency. And in return, serving you a pizza topped with snake bits. As it happens, the Wednesday edition, radio that's always time well serpent.

0: it's not processed in a butcher facility, so we can't legally serve it yet.
1: You can give it away for free, but you can't sell it. Is that right?
0: Yeah.
1: Okay. Any officials, agriculture officials, come and try your offerings?
0: Yeah, I've had guys from the state come in and try it, and, you know, everybody's curious what it's like, what it tastes like.
1: How did you get into the restaurant business?

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0: 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Coming up in an hour, it's Ideas with Nala Ayed.
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3: This is CBC News. It's 7 o'clock. I'm Sudha Krishnan with the CBC News from Montreal. About 150 wildfires are burning across northwestern Ontario, and so many people are under mandatory evacuation orders that the nearest city, Thunder Bay, has run out of room. The CBC's Sarah Law has the latest.
4: Evacuees from a few communities have been sent to Thunder Bay, but Gull Bay First Nation says there's no accommodations left in the city for its members. They'll have to make their way further south to Toronto. Kiwetinohk NDP MPP Saul Mamakwa says he's concerned about the region's capacity to support evacuees.
5: The north I don't know if we have the infrastructure to move people fast.
4: Several more communities remain on standby for potential evacuation, and they're also contending with highway closures and telecommunication breakdowns. Mamakwa is calling for action from the provincial and federal governments to make sure there are enough fire crews to keep up with the situation. A spokesperson for Canada's Minister of Emergency Management and Community Resilience says it has not

0: received a formal request from Ontario for federal assistance. Sarah Law, CBC News, Thunder Bay, Ontario.
1: Here in Quebec, the provincial and federal governments are announcing $2 million for joint investigations to combat organized crime in Indigenous communities. The money comes entirely from Ottawa and is for the 2026-27 fiscal year. It will allow for more collaboration between the SQ and Indigenous police forces. The funding will allow up to eight or those police services to integrate into various specialized SQ and intelligence units. A college in Gaspé will soon offer a new specialized program to better help survivors of intimate partner violence. The program at Cégep de la Gaspésie et des Îles will be the first of its kind in Quebec and be offered province-wide. Sarah-Kate Dallaire has more.
2: It's very important. We're really happy.
3: Corinne Hayes is with the Maison d'aide et d'hébergement L'Emergence, a women's shelter in Mariah. She says the new program will teach future social workers how to better help survivors of intimate partner violence. Haas says women's shelters across Quebec have long been asking for a program like this.
2: Today, the clientele presents a wide range of complex needs, including substance abuse, mental health challenges, homelessness.
3: Martine Biron is Quebec's Minister of Higher Education and for the Status of Women. She says the program answers a real need.
4: On répond à un réel besoin.
3: Éric Couillard from the Cégep de la Gaspésie et des Îles says the program will be accessible across the province because it's online.
5: C'est important qu'on puisse rejoindre partout toutes les gens au Québec parce que c'est la première et la seule formation.
3: He says it's important to reach everyone in Quebec, especially as this is the first program of its kind in the province and the only one. It is expected to be up and running in January. Sarah-Kate Dallaire, CBC News, Quebec City.
1: A group of concerned citizens in Matawini have formed an anti-mining coalition that includes 25 lake associations and several elected officials. They want to raise awareness about a potential mining project located between the municipality of Saint-Côme and Mont-Tremblant National Park. Nico Energy says they have the required permit to search for critical minerals like nickel, copper, and cobalt. Benoit Laporte is part of the coalition's executive committee. He says even exploratory drilling causes concern for a natural environment.
6: It's mainly the sulfur that gets out of those drilling. They end up slowly go down in the river, in the creek, in the river, in the lake, and they will end up in the water stream. Some people don't believe that, but it will.
1: The drilling also required blasting and felling a kilometer-long section of forest. The exploration will continue with another 25 drill holes in August and September. And finally, in Atlanta, Georgia, another FIFA tournament, another heartbreaking end for English soccer fans. England's men's team lost to Argentina, spending much of the match leading with one goal before Argentina scored two in the late game. England will play France for third place on Saturday. Argentina faces Spain in Sunday's final. That was the CBC News. News and information on demand, cbc.ca/Montreal, in addition to our mobile apps. Here is your Environment Canada weather forecast. In Montreal, a few clouds with winds diminishing in the evening with a low of 23. Tomorrow, chance of showers in the afternoon with a high of 27. In Quebec City, a few clouds, low of 19. Tomorrow, chance of showers in the afternoon with a high of 21 degrees. In the eastern townships, that chance of showers with a low of 16. Tomorrow, chance of thunderstorms in the afternoon with a high of 23 degrees. In the Gaspé, 14 and a chance of showers this evening. Tomorrow, 22 and a mix of sun and cloud.
7: Hello again and welcome back. I'm Neil Kirksall.
8: And I'm Chris Howden. This is As It Happens, the Wednesday edition, part two. Coming up.
7: Chain reaction. Investigators are sifting through the wreckage after a car hit an apartment building in Edmonton and then triggered a deadly gas explosion.
8: Kearview Mirror. An emotional British Prime Minister Keir Starmer faces his final question time in Parliament and takes the opportunity to retroactively clean up his messy time as leader.
7: And not a lick of sense. Researchers in Belgium find the simple act of mutual grooming among cats might be more complicated than previously believed and is not always an act of kindness. Stay tuned.